0: Are you allowed a gift?
1: Am I allowed a gift? Well, it depends. What's in the box, and am I Brad Pitt or Morgan Freeman? No, you know, I'm sure I can get mail at the studio. It's got to be possible, but I have no idea what the address is.
0: Yeah, is that for your own protection?
1: No, it's for the studio's protection. I always get roped into chain letters.
0: Oh, do you?
1: but now I got to know, why do you ask?
0: Oh, yeah, because I've got a blanket that I made.
1: A blanket? Oh, that is so sweet. Well, now I got to figure out the address, because in my mind, I've already nicknamed it Blanky and given it a complicated backstory that's both emotional and triumphant.

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0: So what can I do for you?
1: Not much. I just wanted to see if the radio, like, if the phone number actually, like, you would answer it, and you did.
0: Yep. There are two things I always answer. The phone in the studio, and when crosswalks say, wait, I always say, okay.
1: I love it.
0: Oh, you do? Wow, that's quite a commitment. I just like it.
1: I'm just getting ready to go to bed.
0: Oh, you're about to hustle me off the phone.
1: Trying.
0: Wow, it's like you're one of my real-life friends. Well, you know, I don't want to keep you from slumber. Lord knows it's important. I'm so tired that I have totes under my eyes.
1: Great. I'm going to keep listening to you on the radio and go to sleep.
0: You've just drawn parallels between my life's work and NyQuil. Thanks for that.
1: Thanks, Greg.
0: Sweet dreams!
1: Later. It's next!

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It's the Greg Beharrell Show. I'm about to blow your mind. Or at least cause a level of destruction where you're like, I should bring in a contractor for this. In 2006, Ringtone Music earned $600 million a year in North America. So, how much money do ringtones earn these days? Still about $10 million annually. Isn't that something? We couldn't afford a mind-blowing sound effect, so I had to...

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1: So here's a new song.
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0: So what is your go-to book genre?
1: Right now, just kind of fiction, you know, like C.J. Box, Clive Cussler, stuff like that. Popcorn, basically, for the mind. But I love my nonfiction, too.
0: Yeah, see, why don't other genres do that? Romance and non-romance. Make it more clear. See, the thing is, bookstores stress me out.
1: Why is that?
0: Well, because they always have that section called mystery, and it's like, how do you not know what it is? You work here.
1: That's something you got to take into consideration.
0: I appreciate you laughing at that joke. I wedged it in like a convenient plot device in a later chapter.
1: There you go. Hey, sometimes you got to wedge it in to get some kind of reaction, you know?
0: Wow. That saying on a sticker would cover the entire car bumper.
1: You got it.

0: There you go. Hey, sometimes you got to wedge it in to get some kind of reaction, you know?
1: Wow. That saying on a sticker would cover the entire car bumper.
0: You got it.

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I just had to reread something I just read because I wasn't paying attention to what I was reading as I was reading. 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

0: It's the Greg Beharrell Show. You know, if there's one thing that people are always saying to me, it's, Greg, what's something that bothers you? Oh, sadly, saying on fleek no longer sounds on fleek. Another thing people are saying to me is, Greg Beharrell, you don't have enough news from Fresno on your radio show. And you're thinking, Greg, why would I care what's going on in Fresno? Well, Fresno is a magical place, as we're about to find out when we listen to another actual clip from the Fresno Television News.
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1: Your vacation.

0: So what are you up to?
1: Oh, heading to Old Navy.
0: Whoa, Old Navy, cool. I love how mysterious Old Navy is. They always have a sale on tees, but never the other letters. Yeah, feel free to use that joke with sales associates, but please don't credit me. So what are you getting at Old Navy?
1: I don't know.
0: You don't know? What are you expecting to happen? A tank top's going to give you an elevator pitch?
1: They have really cool pajama bottoms.
0: Pajama bottoms? Like stag?
1: Christmas is around the corner.
0: Ah, yes. Who among us didn't scribble at the top of our Christmas wish list, just the pants?

Most of us are aware of the push to build hyperscale data centers across the state, creating an unprecedented demand on our state's resources. Requests for large load development projects have reached 439 gigawatts. That's 5 times peak demand of the entire grid. As for water, 80% of the data centers currently operating ignored a legally mandated survey regarding their water usage. Without proper oversight, how can Texas plan for the future allocation of resources and anticipate the impacts on its citizens? We're calling on ERCOT and the PUC to take immediate oversight control of this issue with a 6-month moratorium until our legislators address it in the next session. Contact the Public Utilities Commission. Ask them to place a moratorium on the licensing and permitting of data centers until our legislative representatives have a chance to safeguard citizens' interests. The phone number to call is 512-936-7374, or you can email them at public@puc.texas.gov.

It's the Greg B. Harrell Show. All right, time for a little update on the sales figures of vinyl, CDs, and cassettes. Sorry, 8-track and mini-disc people, you'll have to wait. All right, so how many vinyl records are selling annually these days? About 45 million. How many CDs are still selling? About 30 to 35 million. How many cassette tapes are selling every year? About 600,000. And that number keeps going up. Time for car companies to put the cassette player back on the dash. Only for me to forget my cassettes on the car seat and they melt into a puddle of goo. Ah, memories.

0: How long did you stay at the concert waiting for the encore?
1: So they turned the lights on, and the ushers or security or whatever came up and told us we needed to leave.
0: Sorry, the whole place was bright and your group was still waiting? I mean, the only light that didn't go off was the one above your collective heads.
1: Well, I'm stubborn. I wanted them to come back out.
0: Well, what did you try yelling to get them to come out for an encore?
1: I didn't yell anything because nobody else did.
0: You didn't yell encore?
1: No.
0: Well, how do you know the band wasn't backstage heartbroken? Oh, nobody's yelling it, guys. Yeah, if you want something, you have to yell it. That's what I do. Self-esteem!
1: We'll have to make sure that we do that next time.

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0: It's the Greg Beharrell Show. You know, if you're like me, then you also believe if you love something, set it free. If it comes back, it's yours. If it doesn't, well, you'd probably find it on eBay. But also, if you're like me, you're busy during the afternoon all week long. If that's the case, there's something very important you're missing. All the great TV that's on during the afternoon. Don't worry, I've got your back on this. Here's a sample of what you've missed on afternoon TV.
1: Unless you're a stoner, it's not something you'd see. So here's what you missed on afternoon TV.
2: And it's a sweatshirt and sweatpants.
3: Yeah.
2: That's what I wore to work today.
3: Yes. Now she packed up all them teddy bears in a trash bag.
4: I had an epiphany. Do you want to hear it?
5: Sure.
4: Don't try to change. Ever. It's a waste of time.

0: good are you at guitar?
1: I've been playing for 10 years.
0: Holy! Eventually your blisters will have fingers.
1: And more to come.
0: What kind of guitar player are you?
1: 12 string.
0: Woo! 12 string, where you not only have to be good at guitar, but also math.
1: Yeah.
0: No, but seriously, 12 string is a beautiful sound, so bright. I got myself a 12 string, a little Epiphone 12 string. Yeah, incredibly tough to master.
1: Oh, yeah, and then you have to retune them and stuff.
0: Oh, yeah, the tuning. By the time you finish tuning the 12th string, you got to tune the first again. Well, I appreciate you calling in. I wish this was the only call where a listener explains what their fingers will be up to, but c'est la vie.
1: All right.

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0: 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Imagine dropping the needle on a ficus.
1: Got the world in my hands, never felt so alone. Yeah.

0: Oh, what do you know?
1: A station that plays new rock, too.
0: Yeah, that's us. 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

0: what is the craziest near-death experience you've ever had?
1: Wow, the craziest near-death experience.
0: Yeah, I was asking people their craziest death experience, but the answers are quite dry.
1: Oh, well, it's just the other day.
0: Oh, here we go.
1: I was on turning left, so the light changes, and I take off in this car. This is daylight, not nighttime. The car comes flying through the intersection. He was totally running a red. He had to be a good 100 yards away when the light changed, and he just blasted through, and that would have been total T-bone.
0: Oh, my gosh. One of the top three worst steak cuts to resemble when you're in a car next to Porterhouse and Rump. So what was your reaction, Honk?
1: I just thought, well, there's another one.
0: Wow, you've got more restraint than I do.

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Always read job postings carefully. I did not enjoy my interview for the Secrete Service. I did it!

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Live from 2117 Leopard Street in the heart of Corpus Christi, Texas. U.S. motherfucking A, baby. 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

0: So what is the main reason that you eat so much cheese?
1: Probably the way it suppresses some feelings.
0: Wait, hold on. You can use cheese to suppress feelings? Like, how do I do it? Just start throwing Kraft singles on top of my emotions?
1: Cheeses you specifically eat to suppress your traumas.
0: Oh, well, I mean, that is good to know, but in order to suppress my trauma, the cheese wheel would need to be big enough to fit an off-road dump truck.
1: You know what? I don't think that I could really put a pin on the specific trauma that I am suppressing with cheese.
0: Nah, you wouldn't want a pin. Toothpick makes more sense with cheese.
1: But it's going to give me something to go over with my therapist next time, and I'm really going to give it some thought. Next time I'm crying and eating cheese, I'm going to sit there and think to myself, how did this start?
0: And then at some point, your therapist...

0: Are you a playboy type?
1: Somewhat.
0: Okay, well, I'm going to test you to see how much of a playboy type you are. Have you ever purchased essential oils?
1: Of course. The Kamasutra kind.
0: Oh, wow. What a fun image. Thanks for that.
1: Yes. Yes.
0: Okay. Question two. Do you ever walk around your place wearing only a robe?
1: I do.
0: Okay. Well, why do you have to say it like we're in the Continental sketch?
1: That's just how we roll.
0: Okay. Well, okay. Final question. Do you have facial hair?
1: Yep.
0: Well, okay. Don't tell me what your facial hair is. Let's just both say it on three. One, two, three. Mustache. Yep. I knew it. Yeah.

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2: 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And women say one of the most exciting things they get to do is serve their husband's divorce papers. 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

It's the Greg B. Harrell Show. History lesson. Wow, history is so dependent on us for its content. The mini disc player. Where did it come from? Well, short answer, 1992. The mini disc player was smaller than a CD, and it could hold just as much audio, slightly more durable as well. But mini discs also allowed players to connect their player and record their own songs onto blanks. So it had the mixtape element of cassettes with the great sound quality of CDs. But mini discs never took off. Why? They were expensive. Player was $750. And that was back then. In today money, that's what, close to $2,000? Yeah. In fact, only 22 million mini-disc players were sold. A low number compared to the, what, 250 to 300 million Walkmans? But the lower sales figures do fit with the mini branding, so...

0: Can you do a British accent?
1: I think not. But why must I? Fish and chips.
0: Okay. I mean, the only thing more mushy than your accent is the peas. Sounds like rudimentary Wallace and Gromit stop motion. Right, come on, let's have it. Your British accent, mate.
1: I'm shy.
0: Oh, leave it out. Here's the thing, and I say this with all sincerity. Shy shmy.
1: I'm shy. I just don't know that I can do that.
0: The key to a British accent is having a springboard word or phrase. So you could use right.
1: Oh, right.
0: There you go.
1: You sound better.
0: And you know what? Since we're on British terminology, since you listen to this show, it's only appropriate that you learn, well, that's a bit dodgy, isn't it?
1: That's a bit dodgy, isn't it?
2: Well, horses for the courses, unky dory, isn't it? You must be right chuffed.
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At Greg B. Harrell on most of it. If it's not that, it's at Greg B. Harrell Show. Be who you are. And don't worry what other people think. 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

0: find anything weird when you're getting your stuff ready to move?
1: Collection of stuff. I have model car kits, and I have, I have some Hot Wheels. And
0: Hot Wheels? Oh, I'm so jealous. They've only ever allowed me to buy good personality wheels.
1: Oh. Yeah, there you go.
0: So are any of your friends gonna help you with the move?
1: I put a post on Facebook. I said, could any of my local friends with a forklift come and help me move?
0: A forklift? Do you mean literally? Why?
1: Oh, I got car parts and engines and
0: wow.
1: All kinds
0: my
1: of
0: gosh,
1: stuff.
0: My gosh, I wish I would have thought of that when I moved. But it would have been embarrassing to see a forklift hoisting my single bed for all to see.
1: Oh,

It's the Greg B. Harrell Show. Last hour, we were talking about mini discs. They really came and went in North America in the early 90s, but they stayed pretty popular in parts of Europe and Japan into the late 2000s. In fact, there's always been discussions of a mini disc revival, and some people think that a Stranger Things or Guardians of the Galaxy-esque type of media showcasing mini discs would spark interest among young people to investigate the lost format. If that happens, experts believe the cost of a used mini disc player, which now will run you about $250, will spike to 3 times that cost. So if you have mini discs or the player, you're in a hold pattern. Even literally, if you want. I'm sure your mini disc player would appreciate the affection.

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Yeah. 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

0: But do you remember me? I mean, you must, because I said you sound better looking on the phone than you do on the air.
1: Hold on. I just got to go jot that down for the epitaph.
0: I'm so sorry. It's a compliment.
1: Well, I mean, that is the sign of a compliment, when you have to say, it's a compliment. No, it's fine. I actually consider the radio station my Phantom of the Opera mask. And like him, I also live where I work.
0: I can tell you're smiling.
1: Now, sub-question on Honey Oat. Have you ever seen a picture of me?
0: No, and I haven't looked you up because, I just don't want to know.
1: Oh, okay. Well, I mean, at least Schrodinger made a box big enough for me.
0: I don't know what that is.
1: It's a reference to a thought experiment from the early 1900s. Yes, this is a modern radio show. Why do you ask? I don't get invited to parties.

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It's the Greg B. Harrell Show. I'm going to write my mental diary in moments. And you're like, what does that mean? Mental diary? Okay, so a mental diary is the kind of thought that comes through your head throughout the course of the day, where if you said it out loud, people would be like, what? That's what you think about? You can tell me those things. It's fine. In fact, here's a mental diary thought I had not moments ago. I still keep writing the wrong year. So embarrassing. It's not 4138.

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Baby, you must be a cracked smartphone screen. Because you're not my first choice, but I can live with you. I like to close every show by writing a little something in my diary. So here we go. Dear Diary, Greg Beharrell here. My doctor has all his degrees on his office wall, and I just want to tell him, bro, we all believe you. Thanks for listening, everybody.

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Oh, what do you know? 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

0: way to spit some game. This woman says that a man should start paying bills immediately as you start dating. The top reasons why women stop texting you. And women say one of the most exciting things they get to do is serve their husband's divorce papers. 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
1: Little Miss Summer. She sounds sweet. Hey, Corpus Christi, it's me, Tommy Cool. Little Miss Summer sounds like a fairy princess in a Mickey Mouse cartoon, doesn't she? 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

0: 439 gigawatts. That's 5 times peak demand of the entire grid. As for water, 80% of the data centers currently operating ignored a legally mandated survey regarding their water usage. Without proper oversight, how can Texas plan for the future allocation of resources and anticipate the impacts on its citizens? We're calling on ERCOT and the PUC to take immediate oversight control of this issue with a 6-month moratorium until our legislators address it in the next session. Contact the Public Utilities Commission. 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

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Live from 2117 Leopard Street in the heart of Corpus Christi, Texas. U.S. mother f***ing A, baby. 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

0: at a certain time and at a certain age.
1: And see?
2: Nice guy wins at a certain time, certain age. Mm-hmm. And so I was correct that nice guys get her last.
3: Yep.
4: Yep.
3: That's so, right.
2: Yeah, it is.
5: Sounds like they do finish last with extra wording.
0: I think it takes a nice guy, good foundation, and then meeting a girl at that time.
2: So what you got to do is you got to meet the girl after she's done putting dude nice guys in the friend zone and she's chasing the toxic. And she's so tired from all the toxic, right? She's just all worn out from all the toxic that she's had.
4: Oh, she's a Ginny.
2: Yeah, from well, she's had all that tox.
4: I'm just tired, Forrest.
2: She's had tons and tons of tox.
3: Yeah.
2: And she's

0: tired of all the talks that she's had. Until then, she's like, I am worn out from all the talks.
1: Damn.
0: I don't want any more toxic.
1: Yep.
0: So I'm ready for the nice guy. And that's what this woman is saying. You just got to meet her at the right time when she's had her fill of toxic relationship.
1: That's all you got to do. Just wait for that.
0: That's it. That's all you got to do. That's what Nahr's going to wait. He's going to wait.
1: Yeah.
0: He's going to wait. He's going to be 83. It's been 83 years.
1: Plan? That is.
2: He's like, I'm looking for certain qualities for the rest of my life.
3: I wanted to make this video to try and translate this message to women. This is how a man will interpret this. He has to wait his turn while you go off and have all these different relationships with other men. Because what he offers right now, which may be a good foundation, is not something she's accommodating on our current relationship timeline.
0: Yeah, so let's just be honest. Like, these ladies tell you right now.
4: Why do girls put guys in the friend zone?
5: Because we don't like them. They're too nice.
0: Too nice. We don't like them right now because they're too nice. Mm. They go through a phase where they don't want the nice guy. Did you see? They were saying that women are okay with men having, and they have proof. This is their proof that women are okay with allowing their man, if he has enough status and success, to have multiple women. Did you see?
1: Are they?
0: Did you see Chris Brown? So he's walking through a crowd, and there were probably 30 or 40 women just
1: 50
0: following him.
1: Baddies too.
0: All just following him wherever he went. They just went.
1: Mm-hmm. Just following with their phones,
0: like a herd.
1: Yes, it was insane.
0: He was like a sheep herder.
1: And you could tell, like, that's just his daily life.
0: Yeah.
1: You know what I mean? Like, it was to him, it was like he wasn't even paying attention.
0: They were just waiting for a little, like a. Chris Brown just to drop a crumb for him.
1: It was
0: a herd.
1: It was a herd of hot girls.
0: There's a bunch of goats that live by my house, and they're all together all the time. And then one, the main goat will go this way, right?
1: Everybody.
0: I think it's the dude goat, and then all the other goats will follow, and that's what it looks like.
1: That is exactly what that video looked like. That video was, I mean, it was funny. It was awesome.
0: It was hilarious.
1: You know, makes you envious.
0: This guy's just walking around.
1: Hard to believe Chris Brown with his history, you know,
6: yeah,
1: is like.
0: I mean, he gave a woman a black eye.
1: Girls do not care.
0: They don't care that he gave a woman a knuckle of sandwich.
1: Mm-mm. He is sought after.
0: Nard, I hate to debunk one of your. I know you're already, you know, I know you're. Are people are like, damn, Billy, where do you live with all the goats?
1: well, you know, somewhere poor.
0: You know the. You know what's funny is
1: what.
0: While Nard lived with me, the goats were never out.
7: What? That's
1: they knew.
6: They knew.
1: They knew.
7: Right? The goats were always out.
1: Word got out.
0: There's, there's a bad guy that lives around here.
1: Batophile. Batophile.
0: Goatophile.
1: Goatophile. Goat touch it.
0: All right, Nard. This lady is debunking your theory that women like to cuddle.
7: That's stupid.
8: Well, that's stupid.
7: Yeah, they do.
1: Got her.
0: No, listen to this.
1: Yeah.
9: So gay when a guy you don't know goes, I want to cuddle.
0: All right. She Hostile. Wants to throw up. This.
9: I want to cuddle. So I want to leave.
10: Goat then.
0: All right. She wants to vomit when a guy says, I want to cuddle.
7: She's mean.
0: Are there any women out there that hate cuddles?
7: They're mean if they do.
1: I bet this woman hates forehead to forehead.
6: Yeah.
0: Oh, she wouldn't want that.
7: 100%. She does not like love.
0: No, she just... She has things that she likes, and she likes it raunchy. You know what I mean?
1: Mm-hmm.
0: She likes nasty. She
7: you
0: wants.
7: You don't like to cuddle. Your number is super high.
0: Could
7: you're
0: be.
7: You're just.
1: Are you lashing out?
7: No, I'm just saying. Like it. Like who?
0: Okay, but I want to debunk that one. Let me debunk that one. Okay.
1: Yeah, please.
0: You like to cuddle, and your number is super high.
1: Oh.
7: No.
0: All right. So
6: dunked on.
1: You just got dunked on by a guy that wasn't wearing shorts or underwear.
0: Ooh, that hurts.
7: Mm-hmm. No,
0: ooh,
7: what?
0: That hurt
7: no,
0: right
7: because,
0: there.
7: Because yeah, the
0: you like to cuddle, and you're a slut.
7: No, it's because the girls didn't want to stick around. It wasn't my decision.
0: Stop it. No.
1: Are you serious right now?
0: Okay, you know what you would do is you would
1: you
0: see
1: didn't a, quit it all the time.
7: No,
0: there were so
7: not,
0: many
7: right?
0: women that you would hook up with that you had no intentions
7: and
0: of trying
7: ghost,
0: to. No,
7: and
0: you
7: would ghost me.
0: No, you were not.
1: Bro,
0: it
7: was 50-50.
0: No,
1: what are you talking about?
0: Now you're lying.
1: You literally blocked a girl on her front porch after doing her.
7: Yeah, because that, yeah, I had
1: okay,
0: thank you.
1: You
0: literally
1: thank
0: stopped
1: you.
0: Talking to a girl because she had skinny legs.
7: Yeah, but
0: okay,
7: we're not talking about the ones that ghosted me.
1: No, we're not. Wait, girl, yeah.

0: about. We're talking about all the women that you use for sex.
1: Just because you've been ghosted before, whatever. Who cares? You still do it all the time.
2: They treated me like they were the slut.
1: Slut. Slut. Slut. Slut. Slut. Slut. Slut. Herpes. Slut.
2: Okay.
0: It doesn't. If a woman doesn't like to cuddle, I don't know that it says she has a high number, because you are a cuddler, and I've never met a bigger whore than you.
3: Yeah,
1: never. No, your number is triple digits.
3: Mm-hmm.
2: No.
0: Let's go to Anna. Yes,
1: like,
0: Anna.
1: Come on, bud.
0: Do you hate cuddling?
4: It depends. Like, cuddling is okay, but it's only after you got, like, you know, like, pretty freaky beforehand.
0: Okay, so you so you like to get nasty and all that stuff, right? So you get super nasty, say a bunch of nasty stuff, have a good old nasty time.
3: Mm-hmm.
0: But afterwards, you're like, hey, make me feel better, cuddle with me so I don't feel like I'm such a weirdo for doing all the things that I just did, right? So you're like, hey, I got a little crazy, said some wild things, did some nasty things. Now make me feel like a good girl and cuddle me.
4: Yeah, that's called aftercare. It's a thing, a very real thing.
3: Aftercare.
0: So do women want that aftercare?
4: You know, I mean, if they get into the kind of freaky stuff that I like to get into,
0: Okay, all right, Anna, let's get into that. Let's talk about that a little minute. Let's have a little moment with Anna right now. When you're talking about the freaky stuff, okay, we can do it like adults and come up with silly ways to say things.
4: Okay.
0: Do you have any sort of swings in your room?
4: I did at one point. Yeah.
0: All right, and it hung over the door.
4: Oh no! It had its own frame, like an A-style, like frame, like with swings.
0: Like a pull-up bar. She had a freak ass sex swing in there.
1: Wow.
0: Okay, so you had it was a standalone, huh?
4: Yeah, and it was like horrible to stub your toe on in the middle of the night too.
0: Oh, I bet. And then when your relationship gets bad, it just becomes holds your laundry.
3: Yeah.
0: Right? It's just like, remember when we used to do that?
1: Yes.
4: Yes.
0: It's a Nordic track.
1: That's exactly what happened.
3: Total gym.
0: All right, so. All right, so Anna, you had the sex swing. Do you have any adult toys?
4: A lot.
0: Okay, do you have one where both sides look the same? Where it's like a double monster? Do you have any of those double monster ones?
4: That's probably one of the only kind I don't have.
0: Okay, I'm shocked. It reminds me of the lightsaber that Darth Maul used.
1: Yeah.
0: From Star Wars.
4: I bet you there are Star Wars themed toys like that.
0: Just everything goes to Star Wars to me.
1: It really does. Yeah.
0: All right, so you have a lot of toys. What's the largest toy that you have?
4: Can
0: you play T-ball with it?
4: No, you can't play T-ball with it, but it's definitely, it's longer than, like, what's comfortable, that's for sure.
0: Right, all right, and is it, I mean, where do you hide that thing? Do you have to have a special drawer? That probably needs to be in a closet.
4: I have like a box. It's kind of like one of those like Foot Locker kind of boxes, a little bit.
0: And that's where you keep all your special gadgets?
4: Yeah, and it's got like I have like blankets like on top of it.
0: Are you afraid that somebody? Do you have like that person like, hey, if something happens to me, this is where
4: burn
0: my box.
4: Box.
0: Yeah, burn this box. Have you had that conversation with a friend?
4: Yeah, my friend Crystal, she knows that.
0: Okay, so every girl does that. It's like, hey, just so you know, I got this box, and I need you to burn this box. Yeah. If something happens or my parents need to go through the house, here's the key. Get the box out of there.
4: Yeah, honestly, like, they should really just take a match and set fire to all my stuff and just walk away.
0: Walk
4: it would be
0: away.
4: A lot better for everybody.
0: Yeah. Do you have any videos of yourself?
4: Yeah, actually.
0: Is it just with one person, or do you have like, a hand? Let's say less than a handful of guys in videos.
4: Well, I don't really have many with like other guys, but I do have this one with this other girl.
0: Okay, all right, that's pretty cool.
4: Like,
0: pretty cool.
4: Generally, I don't know, like other guys don't really like to see you with another guy. So.
0: Right. Well, Nard did. That was one of his favorite things. You like
4: Nard,
0: to see all those.
4: He's an exception to the rule.
0: Nard's an exception to every rule in mankind.
3: Yes.

0: Yes. All right, so you got a video with another girl.
1: Yeah.
0: And who's the special lady?
1: Well, her road name is actually Hot Mess. She was, like, part of this biker club, and like, she lives up to her name. Like, she's gorgeous, but when she gets drunk, she gets a little messy.
0: Oh, man. And so does she have, like, a biker boyfriend?
1: Oh, her husband, yeah. He was kind of, like, part of it, too. And my ex-husband was part of it.
0: Oh, so they were both part of it. So were they just spectators as you two are doing your thing?
1: Yeah, pretty much at first, but...
0: And then it got wild, I bet.
1: Yeah, they're the ones who took, like, the video.
0: So do both of them have a video of it?
1: I think so.
0: Wow. Are you still with your man?
1: Oh, no. No.
0: No. Is she still with her man?
1: Oh, yeah, they're still together.
0: What happened to your guy?
1: Well, the thing was, is we had an open relationship. We were just supposed to be honest about it. But, yeah, no, I caught him getting on Skip the Games, which is like an escort site, and hitting up girls from there. So I'm just like, man, you're not like, I'm
0: Nara was trying
2: to, just being
1: like,
2: silly.
1: You can't even be respectable enough to like let me know. Like, that's insulting.
0: That's insulting that he has you open a relationship and he's on escort sites.
2: That's what happens to open a relationship. You just feel like you can do whatever.
1: As long as we discussed it with each other, you know, that was the deal.
0: So you would have been
2: absolutely.
0: You would have been cool with him going to the escort sites if you would have been honest.
1: It depends, like, because you know that's like sketchy business. You never
0: right?
1: know. What
0: yeah,
1: kind
0: it
1: of
0: is.
1: Business.
0: It is sketchy business. So, Nard knows all about that.
3: What? No, I don't.
2: That's how I got arrested.
3: I didn't get arrested.
1: Oh, don't lie, Nard. Don't lie.
0: Oh
3: my gosh.
0: Hey, Anna, would you? I mean, have you ever met Nard? Or what do you think of him? Do we have a little bit of a love connection?
2: He's a little bitch.
0: He's just a little man without a woman. You're just a woman without a man.

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1: I'm trying to help Nard out here because Derek was talking to Nard. Nard's having a hard time because, you know, the dating world out there is very, it's a struggle for everybody. And Derek, you read about it, you see it, people tell you it's just awful out there trying to date.
2: Nard isn't the only one single and having trouble.
1: Having problems because Nard was like, I can't find anybody that'll put up with all my flaws. And it's like, no, you're going to find somebody. I was trying to tell him.
2: I don't know if he will.
1: There are big-breasted women out there that are struggling to find a man.
2: That's a complete lie.
1: No, there are. I was trying to make them feel better.
2: That is made up.
1: I thought this would be really nice. I wanted big-breasted women to call in and say, I'm having the same, just to make Nard feel better so they know he's not alone. I don't know if we'll get any calls. It'd be hilarious if we get no calls, because then...
2: I mean...
1: It'd be better if we did, I was telling him that, you know, that there are a couple big-breasted women out there that are having a hard time finding a guy, or the guys that they are talking to, the guy ends up being married, or they're just... It's such a struggle.
2: Oh, so what?
1: It's such a struggle out there to find anybody worth dating. But then Derek brought up a good point that people are so quick to throw someone away because of a flaw or a red flag, or they're just immediately. And then I'm like, you know, it seems like people want to date for like a couple weeks or a couple months, and then they need another dopamine hit.
2: No, they want somebody that's perfect, and they don't exist.
1: A Space World says, I have yet to be single with big boobs.
2: Damn, Space World.
1: All right, you're not helping.
2: Why don't you shut up?
1: And then Ray's like, where are the big-breasted ladies at? That's not what I'm doing right now.
2: That are single? They're nowhere. Billy made them up.
1: I did not.
2: They're snuffle-uppigus.
1: I did not. Big boobs and a flat ass, maybe.
2: Okay. You see those girls a lot, and that's how it should be.
1: You know, you can't have everything.
2: You can't have both, yeah.
1: You can't.
2: Like, it's just not fair to other girls.
1: Look, Nard, I got Randa here. We're going to make... Yeah? Randa, can we make Nard feel better? He is really, really down today.
2: That's just going to make him feel better.
1: He's feeling down about just his whole life and his love life and all that. And I told him, I said, hey, look, bud, you're not the only one struggling.
2: Yeah.
1: There are women out there with big boobs that can't find men.
2: A lot of people buy cars that they regret.
1: Randa, so do you have big boobs?
3: Yes, I'm in the double D kind of thing.
1: Double D. Okay, see, this is going to make Nard feel...
2: She has multiple husbands.
1: One, I just want to say bless you for calling in to make our little buddy over there feel better, because he's feeling down on his luck. He's just drawing, and he's just crying. Have you watched him on the cry cam yet? I mean, it's pretty sad. It's pretty pathetic.
2: Pretty wet.
1: Anybody that watches our show has to think we're just so pathetic.
3: Yeah, no, my son has. He loves to watch y'all on live, so.
1: Okay, all right. Shout out. You tell him thank you so much. All right, so, Randy, you have big boobs. What's the struggle? I mean, you can't find a good guy?
3: Pretty much. Some of them are separated, which means they're still taken, but they're wanting to have fun. And, you know what I'm saying?
1: No, I know exactly what you're saying. They're going around there. They're separated from their wife or whatever, or they're on a break from their wife, and so they're out there just sleeping with people.

0: instead of really trying to find anybody. They're using it to their advantage just to go sleep with people.
1: It's hard to find someone, some that'll want to cheat, you know, or, I'm a big woman, right? I have cushions. So, it's hard to find the person that wants that kind of type of woman. So they're very,
0: I am shocked by that. I am shocked. And Derek, you got to be shocked as well. You're telling me that you're a thick princess that's with big boobs and you're struggling to find a guy that wants a serious relationship?
1: Right, pretty much, yes.
2: Wow.
1: They just want to have fun. Like, they just want to bet, you know, they want to notch on their bed post. And I'm like, no, I'm good. I'm too grown.
0: Want that. Yeah. You're looking for meaningful wiener. You don't want just fleeting feelings. You don't want just a one-nighter with a wiener. You're looking for a long-term, a wiener that's ready to commit.
1: In a way, I mean, it goes slow, but they don't want slow. They want fast, and they want, you know, good time, which is great. But, I mean, we don't want games, though. As we get older, us females, most of us females, I think, we don't want games. We just want to be real. We want, you know, we want to cuddle after having intimacy. You know, we just...
0: See, Nard's right about that. This woman loves to cuddle. She wants intimacy, and then she wants to cuddle.
1: Yeah.
0: Sure. I'm so sorry. And, hey, thank you so much for calling in and helping Nard out. Because I told him, I said, there are big-chested women out there that are single that are struggling to find a man. Thank you, Rhonda. Randa. Let's go to Tiffany.
2: Randa.
0: Do you have big knockers?
3: I do, but I'm never single. Guys, hold up. I need your help. I need your help. Okay. I only have a little bit of time.
0: Yeah, yeah.
3: So my best friend, right, she's dating this new guy, and they've been dating for about a year. And she's like, oh, he's the one. I want to be with him, and I need y'all's advice. So we got to talking because we both listened to your show.
0: Yes, yes.
3: And
0: bless you.
3: He has a 4-year-old daughter.
0: Yeah.
3: And they ended up getting into a discussion about paternity tests. And he's like, no, my daughter looks just like me, da-da-da-da. Long story short, she couldn't let it go. She tested the daughter behind his back. So she like, swabbed him while he was asleep.
0: Yeah.
3: The daughter's only 4. She doesn't know what's going
0: on.
3: Right. She got the results back yesterday. He's not the dad.
0: Oh, man, she's awesome.
3: She's crazy. And I told her, I was like, no, don't do nothing. I have to talk to the boys. I want to get a break at work. Like,
0: I've already got it. This is what you do.
3: Help me. What
0: she needs to do is she needs to anonymously mail a letter to his house so that it's not her. She's not implicated. He gets it in the mail. He gets the results.
2: Why are you such a mean girl?
0: And who, me?
2: Yeah.
0: Well, because I don't want her to get in trouble. She's doing him a solid.
2: All right.
0: And if she likes him, then, you know, she wants to be with him. Now they don't have, you know, this 4-year-old to take care of.
2: Yeah.
0: It isn't his. I'm sure he loves the kid. He may decide he still wants to take care of the kid, but.
2: Doubt it.
0: But that's what I would do. I would have an anonymous person, maybe get somebody deliver the news to him. And then she needs to act. Oh, I can't believe this. She got to act just as shocked.
3: Like, guys, I've been waiting to call y'all all day. This has been, I was like, what the hell? So I'm with her in the waiting room right now. She's getting her boobs done now.
0: Oh,
3: she's
0: really?
3: She's getting her boobs.
0: Okay.
3: So that's why I called you.
0: Okay. Oh, how big is she going? So
3: she's going double D.
0: Okay. Tell her thank you.
3: But she has no kids. And like he has no kids either.
2: Right.
3: Well, oh my God, but guys, this is bad. Like, I was like, what the hell were you thinking?
0: She was like, hey, I like this guy, and that's a level of psycho that's awesome, right? I mean, this woman really likes him, and she's like, hey, she has that woman sense. She's like, hey, something's off. I don't think that's your kid.
2: That's true love.
3: But 4 years old, like, lives are going to be changed. I don't know.
0: I know, but that's not her fault.
2: No.
0: It says, Billy, that is the dumbest advice ever. Well, then what's your advice, idiot?
2: That's the best advice.
3: Can Chris and Nard chime in?
0: Yeah, go ahead. Nard, what's your advice?
2: I'm on Billy's side. Definitely tell him, because
0: but do it anonymously so that she's not the one that is the bearer of bad news.
2: Yeah, you could, but then...
0: Then he might not believe it.
2: Right, exactly.
0: And he's going to wonder, who the hell swabbed me?
2: Yeah, exactly. So I think she needs to just come clean and say, hey, I did this, and this is what I found out. I think he will respect you more if you just tell him.

0: him straight up, and then.
1: All right, I got it. Hold on, let me. He's mumbling. All right, this is what you do. She needs to. She's getting double D's, right?
2: Yes.
1: Okay. Yes. She needs to deliver the news topless.
3: That might help.
1: That's my advice. That's my advice. My advice is she delivers the news topless. She takes her shirt off. She has those big ass honkers. And she's like, hey, this is the good news, but I have some bad news. What do you think, Chris?
2: She's going to listen to this tomorrow. When she gets out of surgery, she's going to listen to this whole thing.
3: Yeah, no, I agree 100%, but the do it topless part is the most important thing, I think.
1: Jordan says do it during a mouth hug.
3: Oh, that's taking it up. Turn it up.
1: Wow. We're just getting crazier. Derek, got any advice?
2: What do you think?
3: K9.
0: Mm-hmm.
2: Derek, what do you think? Derek, you're usually the voice of reason.
4: Yeah.
3: What?
1: Yeah, Derek, you got any advice?
5: No, I don't.
1: He has nothing covered.
5: Yeah.
1: Here's the thing. There's a chance that he could be upset at her again, but she's getting big boobs.
3: Yeah.
1: He's going to get over it. I think rip the Band-Aid off, tell him, go, I know this is wrong, but my female intuition was telling me this is not your kid, and I care about you. I don't want you to have to be paying for a child that's not yours. She's not the liar. Mm-hmm. She's not the villain. The villain in the story is a woman that told him and pretended like that was his kid.
3: Yeah.
2: But he is such a good dad. Like, his whole life is that little girl.
1: Okay, yeah, and here's what... I know that's going to destroy him because he could possibly not have a relationship with that girl, which is probably what's going to happen. But...
2: I feel bad. She's going to listen to this, and she's going to feel, you know, a certain way, but... She asked me to talk to you. She's like, I don't know what to do. And I was like, I don't either. Let me talk to the boys. Because the reason she did it was because we're so onto the paternity test because of you guys. Because we both listen every day and we chat during work and stuff.
1: Yeah, no, that's awesome. I love that when people talk about the things that we're talking about and they swap stories at work. What do they call that? Water cooler talk.
5: Yeah. I think they call it swinger.
1: I like it. I don't know what you do, but I think there's something in her detective, you know how all women are detectives?
3: Yeah.
1: There's something in her detective that scouted it out and said something isn't right about this. And obviously she went about it the wrong way, but he was not going to go get tested.
3: No. Well, then there's no other way.
1: Would you be mad if you were in this predicament, your woman was going to get double D boobs put in, she's going to have a big set of hogs there.
0: Right.
1: And she's got this information that she needs to tell you. Would you be mad at her by going behind your back and then exposing that you're not the father?
0: I think I would be a little bit like a little pissed, but not as pissed.
1: That was well said. Let's go to Chris. Yes, let's go to Chris.
3: It would definitely soften the blow. You know?
1: What would?
5: The big boobs?
3: Yes.
1: Okay. All right.
3: Because I want to enjoy the new boobs, but so I got to just suck it up.
5: I want to know if it's not mine. Yeah, for sure.
1: They're saying just be a snitch bitch like William was earlier. I guess I'm known as she's incriminating herself. I don't know. This is the only kid that he thinks he has, right?
2: Yeah, that's it.
1: Oh.
2: And she's like, I'm going to get married to him. We're going to have our own kids. We're going to this and that. But she needed to know.
1: Right.
2: I was like, this crossed a big line. It's horrible. But I don't know, because I don't. This is the first time I've not had advice for her, because I don't. How the hell do you respond to that?
1: Is she a bit of a freak? Is she kind of like skilled? You know, and is she the Liam Neeson of booty? You know what I mean?
2: Yes, she is. She's beautiful. She's beautiful. Come out with bigger boobs.
5: Yeah. Okay, that means probably not then.
1: Okay, she's gonna come out with bigger boobs. She's already beautiful.
2: But she is crazy. She is.
1: Yeah, she's. She's crazy, but she's crazy about this guy.
2: I know, but he's such a good dad. So it's just like I told her, lives are going to be really changed. Like, don't do anything until I get some solid advice.
1: What would be worse? Him finding out 14 years from now, 10 years from now?
2: You know, but what if he crashes out and, I don't know, takes his own life or something? I don't know.
1: I didn't even think of that. Yeah. I did not even think of that.
2: We don't know how people
1: are. I know, but she has those big boobs. I don't know if he would do that. He has so much to live for.
2: Is that worth the bond with a 4-year-old child, though? You know?
1: Yeah, I know. I know. Boobs and, I, I have no idea. Maybe somebody could call in.

0: don't know. Somebody has some better advice.
1: I would love that. Like, that's what I was hoping, that I could talk to y'all, that maybe the callers or somebody would let me know what to tell her. Or, you know, like I said, she's going to listen to this.
0: Yeah.
1: And I don't know what to do. I've never, ever been, flabbergasted to where I don't know what the hell to say. Yeah. And this is it. I don't know what to do.
2: Well, she needs to tell him now. Now that she got that information, she needs to tell him. The relationship won't be the same if she has this big news over him, you know?
0: That's disgusting, Nard. You can't ask her for photos. That would help you out with giving her advice.
2: They called for help.
0: That is so sick. Don't listen to him. I had to dump that.
2: Yeah.
0: You can't ask for the after photos of her boob job, Nard. That's going to help you be able to give advice? Sick. I dumped it, so.
3: Wow.
0: Okay. People are saying this is a fake call.
3: All right.
2: They think they're all fake.
3: How many fake calls?
0: I don't know, man. I have no idea. All right, Tiffany, how long have you been listening to us?
1: Oh, for years.
0: Okay.
1: Years and years. But that's why I was already on board with what you said anonymously, but then you're right. Like, how the hell are they going to know that who swapped him, you know? She did, because he sleeps with his mouth open or whatever. So she goes, it was nothing. Like, it was easy. And then, like I said, the four-year-old daughter doesn't know. Mm-hmm. So I don't even know how that would even go. I don't know.
0: I don't know.
3: That's a pickle.
0: You almost have to get him to want to get the DNA test.
3: But why would he want that? Yeah.
0: I know, but you almost need to figure out how to get him to want the DNA test.
2: You got
0: to
2: make it his idea.
1: Like, I literally lost sleep last night, you know, because this all happened yesterday, and I lost sleep because I was like, wait, how and what? Because obviously she doesn't have self-control because she did this. You know, she had a hunch. She followed up on it. Yeah, she was right. But so there's no way she can sit on this for long because she doesn't have the self-control.
0: Well, she can sit on it. Yeah, I know what you're saying.
3: She can always sit on it.
0: She can sit on the information and really come up with a good plan of what she could do. But you're saying that she has poor impulse control and she's likely to spill it out.
1: Yeah, she's not going to hold it, especially because she wants to have her own kid with him, everything. She's going to be like, well, that's
0: she has her own motive for doing this.
3: Yeah, she could also bounce up and down on it, whatever she wants.
0: Yeah, but you know what? So her motive, and he may see this as, hey, you never wanted that to be my kid. That's why you did this.
2: Yeah, that's the problem.
0: Right? So, and I don't know if he's a good dad and he really loves this kid. He could see this as a way of, hey, you didn't want this to be my kid, and you ruined it. He could look at it that way, and then they split up because he's mad at her. When really, he should be thanking her. In my opinion, he should be thanking her.
2: Yeah, he should.
0: I don't think she's the villain. I think she just, did she overstep her bounds? Yes, maybe a little bit, but he wasn't going to do it because he didn't want to face the truth.
2: Mm-hmm.
0: There's the likelihood that he's angry at your friend is very high, because he may, and even if they stay together, he could be mad at her and say, well, you ruined it. I had a four-year-old, you know, and maybe deep down he knows it's not his, but he doesn't care because he just, you know, wants to be a father that bad. I don't know.
3: Yeah, I do. Yeah. That's definitely possible.
1: That's what I'm saying. Like, I think that even if they break up and he wants nothing to do with her and he continues being a dad and stuff, still, like, lives are changed. I don't know what to say. I don't know the good or the bad.
0: Well, she would have to be willing to go, I understand you may never talk to me again.
2: Yeah.
0: This may end our relationship, 100%. But I can't, with a good conscience, have this information and not tell you.
2: Yeah.
0: That's one
2: 100%.
0: Way. 100%. You know? Say, I wasn't doing this to be malicious. I wasn't doing this because I don't want you to be a father. Yeah, I don't know. I know you have to run, Tiffany.
2: Yeah.

0: get it!
1: Yo, I'm your old basketball. 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
3: All right, I know. I didn't do big dummy trivia. My bad. We'll do it tomorrow. Nah, we'll do it next week. Sorry, I didn't know I was going to get that call.
4: Yeah,
3: that was just, I got to take the call. That was just too good. We can do big dummy anytime. I'll have Blue October tickets. We'll just do two pair tomorrow. How's that sound? We'll have an even bigger Friday.
4: Yeah.
3: Derek knows more about this story than me.
5: What?
3: Mount Everest guides allegedly poisoned climbers as part of a sinister $20 million scam. So they would purposely get the people that were trying to climb Mount Everest.
5: Yep.
3: Get them sick and then have to rescue them and then we'll get the insurance money.
5: Yeah, they would put, like, baking soda and stuff in their food or their water and stuff. I guess stuff that would, like, mimic altitude sickness. And it was basically, it came down to 32 people got arrested. It was, like, organized crime. But it was just so, like, they would get up the mountain, and then they would have to call a helicopter in to evacuate them off. And they would get, like, a cut of, like, the insurance money on it.
3: And they ended up getting $20 million.
5: Yeah, it was, like, it was basically, like, mob stuff. But I'm just like, man, that would because imagine paying these guides that are going to take you up Mount Everest, and then they're sitting there poisoning you on purpose. Those people are going to get paid, though.
3: Yeah.
5: I mean, I imagine.
3: Oh, the people that were poisoned, they might.
5: It's still crazy the amount of people that go try to climb Mount Everest every year and that die.
3: You know what? I climb stairs every day and I'm annoyed.
5: Mm-hmm.
3: I'm afraid of heights. I don't like
5: heights. Yeah, it's just we're not adventurers, but I mean, a lot of people are.
3: I know, but why? I have zero adventure in me.
5: Yeah, I mean, a lot of people, that would be their, like, ideal way to die on some kind of, like, adventure like that, like climbing Mount Everest, and they're like, at least I went out, you know, doing something that millions have done or whatever.
3: Yeah, I mean, and so many people have done the Mount Everest.
5: So, probably not millions, but
3: I get it.
5: A lot.
3: Those people probably have a lot of ambition in life.
5: Yeah, they do. Yeah, I guess so.
3: Did you see this mom allegedly gave baby daddy sensual 20-minute massage with gun pointed at his head before executing him and his parents?
5: Huh.
3: A Midwest

0: woman shot friends with benefits baby daddy while giving him a car massage, then killed his mother and stepfather at their beautiful home.
1: Wow.
0: Women be killers.
2: Yeah, they do. You can't, you know, you always assume, well, you used to assume that, you know, a woman wasn't involved with this murder, but now you got
0: to
2: look at them.
0: Well, listen to what she did, how sinister it was. This mother of two confessed to killing her friends with benefits, father of her child, her children. She tricked him. She was like, hey, I'll give you a massage. So he lays down, a car massage, lays down. And that's when, before driving to his mother's house and stepfather's house, and then shooting them both. So she shot him.
2: But then went and killed his parents.
0: Yeah.
2: What?
0: No idea why. I don't know what happened.
2: Yeah, a car massage. How's that?
0: She allegedly said she purchased a Glock 19 handgun months before the murder solely for this
2: quality
0: plan.
2: Gun.
0: Before luring this guy into her car by asking him if he wanted to hang out and go for a drive.
2: Mm.
0: And then she had a little surprise for him.
2: I do think I want to get rid of my Glock, though, because it's turned into a female gun.
0: Oh, yeah. Look at that.
2: Hey, dude, so many women have Glocks now. And I'm just like, wait, what?
0: You're basically just carrying around a penis.
2: I basically am, yeah. No, it's,
0: it's,
2: you know, I used to get, you know, for the reliability, you know. It would shoot well, but, you know, now it's just like, oh, it's a female gun. Like, I got to go something else.
0: They're saying, Derek, you need to get, like, AR-15s and raffles. Get you a musket.
2: All right, well.
0: Get you a musket. That's
2: Nard. Yeah, a woman can never have a musket, that's for sure.
0: Oh, Nard's got his dad's muskets.
2: Mm-hmm.
0: You do. You got your dad's muskets.
3: I don't have. He didn't have
0: yes,
3: musket.
0: Yes, he did. And when he was a cop, he had a musket.
3: He right. didn't have a musket?
2: No, he had a southern musket.
0: He did. With the big knife at the
3: no,
0: end.
3: No, he didn't.
0: Told me about it.
2: And a rebel flag.
3: There was no rebel flag.
0: Oh, my gosh. I didn't know about that.
2: Glocks are for cooks. All right, well, that's... It's relatively new.
0: Derek just found out about that. He's going to get rid of it. Don't worry.
2: All right.
0: Kentucky cops arrest a man, 48, for GUI, galloping under the influence.
2: Hmm.
0: So funny. So this dude.
2: GUI.
0: Yeah, because he was on a horse.
2: That's messed up because the horse, you know, I understand that you're riding the horse, but you know, the horse is going to still do what it wants, basically.
0: Mm-hmm. The driver had just left a liquor store, smelled of alcohol, and was found partially slumped over the controls of his brown vehicle.
2: Like, the horse isn't going to go, like, into head-on traffic because you're like...
0: And the vehicle was a horse.
2: Yeah.
0: As a result, he was arrested for galloping under the influence through the residential neighborhood in Bowling Green. He was riding on the sidewalk on his horse.
3: If he gets a DUI, the horse should be put down.
0: What's a GUI?
2: Well, geez, bro. Are you doing hot takes now?
3: Yeah.
2: You doing shock jock
3: I mean,
2: stuff?
3: They put down dogs for just biting.
0: Huh? So,
2: because
0: the horse got him
2: drunk?
0: The horse didn't want to go to the liquor store.
3: I mean, the horse is pretty smart.
0: No, the horse would have gone to the Apple store.
3: Horses?
0: Or a horse would have went and got some mints.
3: First time I ever went after a horse.
2: Well, there was those other times, the humping stuff.
3: I didn't hum no horse.
0: I didn't hum no horse.
2: That didn't sound convincing at all.
0: No, he's like, I didn't hum no horse.
2: He sounded drunk when he said that.
0: And the horse can't tell you I did.
2: I didn't hum no horse.
0: No, he sounds drunk.
2: He right there, he did, yeah.
0: This dude, there must be alcohol in your tears.
3: No, there's not.
0: Anyways, this guy, I like that.
2: That may cut it at Amazon, pal, but not here.
0: Galloping under the influence. And talk about a hunk of a birthday. 99-year-old woman has a special birthday wish granted. This old coot wanted to have a bunch of, like, chiseled-up firemen.
2: Coot.
0: She did. What a nasty, nasty thing. 99 years old. She's like, I want hot firemen.
2: She's a pervert.
0: It just never stops, huh?
2: I mean, I think for some women, yeah. But this
0: Teresa,
2: one, no.
0: Started with a bang after she wished this year to visit the hunky firefighters.
2: All right.
0: Sure enough, they brought her.
2: Derek's
0: making
2: jealous.
0: It, no, yeah. Not.

0: man.
1: No.
0: I don't think they're allowed to be.
2: I don't want to be in the discussion.
0: Well, I'm just, I threw it out there.
2: What do you think, Nar?
0: Well,
2: who's
0: chat
2: hotter?
0: Threw it out there. I answered.
1: I see more fat cops than I do firefighters.
0: Mm-hmm.
2: Okay, so if you were to hook up with one, which one are you hooking up
0: Fireman.
2: With?
0: Fireman.
1: Yeah.
2: Yeah, fireman. All right.
0: Do me.
2: All right, and a flight attendant, 25, stabbed to death at five-star hotel by jealous ex who thought she was working at as an escort.
0: Okay.
2: So she was just staying at the hotel. She's a flight attendant. This guy was like, no, you're an escort. She's like, no, I'm not.
0: Wow.
2: And he killed her.
0: Okay. Wow.
2: Yeah. What a way to end the
0: show.
2: Well,
0: yeah, that happened sometimes.
2: Well, I ran out of time.
0: Yeah,
2: I mean, I have a good fluff story, but I have no time. So you get that.
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0: doesn't she? 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

0: Hey, kids, it's me. I bet you thought that I was dead.
1: Dickin' with a deadbeat dad. Only on the Billy Madison Show.
2: Hello?
3: Trent.
2: Yeah?
3: Hey, this is Billy Madison. How are you today?
2: I'm good. Who is this?
3: Billy Madison. I do a radio program, and somebody gave me your information. We do a game. Now, you are not on the radio at all. I just want to let you know that. I have to get your legal permission to do this, but we give away $300 to anybody that will answer one question. And so somebody submitted your information. I have their information. So if I get you to agree to go on a radio program, you'll win $300. They win $300. We call it one question. Anything, any questions? Would you be interested in doing this?
2: Wait, you said, I don't know who you are, man.
3: Right. No, I understand that.
2: Like, this sounds,
3: it's called the Billy Madison Show, and we do a program where we, we play a fun game called One Question. It's really
2: fun. Game, huh?
3: Yeah, right. It's a really fun game. We ask you one question. You win $300 for letting us play this on our show.
2: The person that gave us your information.
3: Yeah. Yeah, but I need an honest answer. Again, I have to get your legal permission because we put this on a radio program. And if you are interested, great. If you're not, we move on to the next contestant that might want to play our game. It's called One Question. So, again, we have to have your legal permission.
2: All right. Yeah.
3: I'll tell you what.
2: Sure.
3: No, I understand. You could maybe have a little hesitation. How about this?
2: Okay.
3: If you don't, let's say we do this whole thing. I ask you the question. At the end of this, if you choose that you don't want this to go on the show, I delete the call. I legally have to do that. Okay? Because it is important.
2: I will.
3: Promise.
2: Yeah. Okay. Yes.
3: Yep. All right. Awesome. So again, if at the end of this, you're like, hey, I don't want that on the show, we'll get rid of it. Okay. You don't win the money though. Just being honest.

0: podcast with you. All right. You only get the money is if we play it on our show.
1: Okay. All right.
0: So all right. That's yep. A yes? Let's
1: do it.
0: Okay, sweet.
1: Yes, that is a yes.
0: All right, well, it's time to ask you the question, okay? You got any idea who might want to ask you a question?
1: I don't even know what that is. What?
0: Sure.
1: Is that the question? What?
0: No, I was just curious if you had any idea who would want to ask you a question, who would take the time to contact us, you know, so that you guys can win some money.
1: No idea?
0: No, that's fine. Mm. All right, you ready for the question?
1: Yeah.
0: All right, here we go. Trent, why don't you pay child support, bud?
1: Excuse me?
0: Why don't you pay child support?
1: What are you talking about, man? What? I don't...
0: You know, you don't visit your kids or pay child support. You're court ordered to pay child support, but you don't. And your partner is then... If we can't get you at least starting to pay some child support, maybe visit your kids, their only option is then to take you to court.
1: Okay, well...
0: So let me ask why you're not paying child support.
1: All right, well, can I ask you to F off for a second?
0: That's fine, you can tell me to F off all you want. I'm just curious why you don't pay child support.
1: I don't really... This is...
0: Okay, well, let me ask.
1: I need this from you.
0: For sure, but again, you're not answering the question, which is kind of part of the deal, bud. You said you're going to answer the question. Why don't you visit your kids or see your kids and then pay for your kids?
1: You're just going to plow ahead? Fine, cool. All right, I'm not going to...
0: So why don't you pay child support? Waiting on that answer.
1: Oh, still waiting on that? Okay, well, you're going to be waiting for a long time.
0: Okay, well, why don't you visit your kids?
1: That's none of your... You know why? Because that's none of your damn business.
0: Okay.
1: What the hell is this?
0: Well, aren't you supposed to pay?
1: Yeah. Okay, first of all, you don't know the situation, so I don't want to hear your stance on this. This is incredibly invasive. How dare you?
0: Okay, well, how dare you not pay child support, dumbass? How dare you not pay for your kids, idiot? So why don't we get you caught up in child support, bud?
1: Okay.
0: How about this? She said you were a terrible person, terrible partner, used to cheat, had a little bit of a drinking problem, big porno guy too. You loved the pornos, huh?
1: First of all, that bitch doesn't.
0: Okay, but you big porno guy, huh?
1: Half of the reasons why. Why? I can't pay child support because I do not
0: because
1: have any
0: money. Because
1: of
0: the porno?
1: And that's the only reason that she got the kids.
0: Okay, that's the only reason is because what? Because you don't have any money?
1: I didn't have any money. And she got that on that count of being able, because she's the mom. Now,
0: Clearly they made the right decision because you don't take care of your kids.
1: Inside of court, I don't even want to talk about that. And seriously, man, how dare you ask me that?
0: How dare you, dumbass, not pay for your kids?
1: I literally just told you that I don't have any money.
0: Well, then get a job, dummy. How about get a job?
1: Let me see them.
0: Yeah, she will. She would let you see them.
1: I do have a job, and it's not bothering people. How about that? But can you say the same thing about yourself? I don't think
0: so. It's not about me, bud.
1: No, you should just go
0: right off.
1: It's
0: about you, dumbass. It's about you not paying child support.
1: You don't know the whole situation.
0: Okay, well.
1: You're only hearing the thing from her side.
0: See, you're a big old drinker, aren't you? You got money for the alcohol, buddy?
1: I like to have a nip every once in a while.
0: You got money for alcohol. You got internet for your pornos.
1: No, I don't think so.
0: So you got all the money for that, but you don't have money to pay for your kids. Okay. Hey, look at all the porn you want, dummy, if you can at least pay for your kids. But you don't do that.
1: The money that I get from my job, I work hard, and I have tried to see my kids.
0: You don't, though.
1: Okay, first of all, again, like I've been reiterating.
0: Okay, I'm not hearing anything. I'm hearing excuses. I'm hearing I'm a loser because I don't have money.
1: Story, okay? So you
0: get a second job.
1: How about this?
0: Get a second job.
1: That you don't understand.
0: I'm hearing his excuses.
1: What?
0: You haven't paid child support in a couple of years. I get it. Maybe you went through a tough time or something. Then communicate with your ex. Say, hey, I'm going to get caught up.
1: I'm not boo-hooing.

0: you're accusing me of all this.
1: I'm just, my only accusation to you is that you don't pay child support.
0: I have literally tried.
1: So we're just trying to get you caught up, buddy.
0: I'm trying to catch you up because you don't know everything.
1: Okay, well, what's your excuse for not paying child support?
0: To obtain custody of my kid.
1: Okay, well, you're not going to get it.
0: Doing a joint custody with
1: that's not happening.
0: With my former spouse, but she wouldn't have any of it. And
1: yeah.
0: This,
1: well,
0: because
1: you don't.
0: Show you,
1: you're kind of a bad parent.
0: No, this has nothing to do with me just yet. Because this was her being vindictive and wanting revenge on me. So then she completely took my kids away. And so I said something to the effect of, "Oh, okay. Well, if you want sole custody, then you're going to have to raise them on your own." And she was
1: okay,
0: like, no,
1: so you didn't
0: okay,
1: get the agreement you wanted, so
0: like
1: then
0: that.
1: You feel
0: and
1: you
0: I
1: shouldn't
0: said,
1: have to
0: all
1: pay.
0: Right, fine. But then she said, she was just saying, well, but you're still paying child support. I was like,
1: yeah.
0: No. No. If she was granted sole custody purely on the basis because of that court was so full of damn and she hyped up all of this stuff about me being a drunk, me cheating, which.
1: And the porno,
0: true.
1: Sir. Don't forget it about your porns.
0: Well, yes, of course, yes. She embellished all of this stuff, but, like, that doesn't mean that it was true.
1: Okay, what did she do? What was bad about her? Let me hear your side. What did she do? What did she do that was bad in your eyes?
0: She was being vindictive against me because she saw that I was falling out of love with her, so she used those kids as leverage, to take her revenge.
1: That's fine.
0: Out of
1: okay, she's
0: it's
1: a bad
0: really,
1: person. Doesn't
0: really
1: matter. You still got to pay for your kids, no matter if she's a monster or not. Guess what? You got
0: to
1: pay.
0: Yeah, no, I know. And I was like, well, I don't have enough money to do that because I still need stuff for living expenses because I still need to survive. And I.
1: But your kids don't.
0: Kids,
1: your kids don't need to survive.
0: She just wants to sit there and have all of this money. Without.
1: Yeah, but
0: without
1: she doesn't have any money, dummy. You haven't paid in 2 years. What are you talking about?
0: Yeah, I haven't paid in 2 years because I don't have enough money to do that. She took everything away from me, including my kids.
2: Daddy wasn't there.
3: Dickin' with a deadbeat dad.
2: Deadbeat dad.

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1: Ladies and gentlemen, may I have your attention, please? The show starts in 5, 4, 3, 2, 1. Go.
2: Good morning, class. Say hello to Billy Madison.
3: Hello, Billy Madison.
4: You want me to take my shirt off for you?
5: No, thank you.
4: Okay, baby.
6: What's up, bitches? Welcome, Billy Madison Show. Man, you can't make anybody happy.
7: No, you can't.
8: Oh, yeah?
6: Nope. Oh, my gosh.
8: Why not?
6: Because these idiots.
8: What's wrong?
6: Asses.
8: What happened?
6: Well, they bitch. You're like, play Debbie Danko. Why ain't you playing Billy? And then I read the chat, and they're like, when's this going to be over? Come on, start the show. This thing's taking forever. Dude, we can't. Nobody answers their phone anymore, so we don't do them. So I'm not even going to bother. So we're not going to do it. And the company won't give me money to pay people anymore. So that's why you don't get them anymore. I thought, you know what? I'll bury one when we kick off the show. These dumbasses will be happy. And what do you say? They're just all bitching. All bitching about it.
8: Yeah.
6: Bring the strippers back. Shut up, Panda. No, we can't. It's a different world, you idiot. Golly. Unreal.
8: Them guys.
6: Unreal.
8: Always just throwing a fit.
6: They're saying, they will for sure answer. No, they don't. Nobody answers their phone.
7: No,
6: I don't answer my phone unless I know the number. You can't do prank calls anymore because nobody answers their phone unless you call a business, and then we get in trouble. I don't feel like dealing with that.
8: Most businesses, it's automated.
6: That too.
8: It's a different world.
6: It is. It's a totally different world. Nobody answers their phone anymore. So that's just, you got to move on from that. So then you just get us talking for 4 hours.
8: Yeah, all right. So we learned our lesson, guys.
6: So
8: right.
6: I thought I would throw.
7: Never again.
6: They're like, you want to do stunts? No. Why would we do stunts?
8: Oh, my God. If we did a stunt, they

0: complain about that.
1: Yeah, they would.
2: You know why? Because Nard wouldn't be into it. I told you, he's broken down.
0: He's been pretty fire this week.
2: Yeah, he is. Yeah, he's been fire. But as far as stunts go,
0: I don't know what kind of new drugs he's on, but...
2: Well, I mean, he's got a little competition, which always stirs it up, right? He beat Daniel's ass on Friday.
0: Yeah, he did.
3: He did.
2: In
0: That's
2: radio.
0: That's what I heard, anyway.
3: No, he did.
2: He whooped Daniel's ass.
1: I'm his daddy.
2: Well, yeah, I wouldn't not. Say daddy. You
3: had
2: one day.
0: You
2: had a day.
1: I've had several days out of 20-some years.
0: I've had several days.
3: I've been working.
2: What's wrong with the voice, dude? Your throat going?
0: Are you okay?
1: Yeah, I'm good.
2: No, you don't sound good.
0: You're sounding rough.
3: Yeah.
1: I don't know. It's just raspy.
0: Are the final days upon us?
1: No, I'm feeling really good. I slept good.
2: Really?
0: Would
2: you sleep on your throat?
1: I probably did. I don't know why it's raspy.
2: I mean, out of the last 2 years, they're saying that was their first good show. Mm. So you might have had some good shows prior, but in the last 2 years, you hadn't had any good ones. Even though I have been telling Art every day he's been doing good.
0: Yeah, he's had a good week.
2: He has. Yeah. You guys shut your ass. They're saying it's just throat herpes. It could be.
0: Yeah, it definitely, it sounds like it. The syphilis.
2: Sounds like you got with a big guy.
1: No, it didn't.
2: It does.
3: Yeah.
2: A lot of girls are like, oh, I recognize that voice.
3: You crushed your larynx.
2: Nor just know that you've probably never done that to any woman's voice. So that has to make you feel good.
1: Yeah, I think I have.
2: No way. Look, you've had some good shows, but you're not doing that to a woman's voice.
1: I'm pretty sure I could.
2: No, she can do the alphabet doing it. A, B, C, D, E, F, G. The whole time.
1: I don't think so.
2: Yeah, I think so.
3: You give yourself too much
2: story.
3: Credit.
1: Nope.
3: Yeah.
2: He does. I like it, though. Because somebody asked me, they're like, it's so annoying. Because Nardi, when he says he's just so cool and all. I'm like, look, you know how often this guy gets made fun of?
0: Yeah, he does.
2: He gets made fun of at Amazon.
0: He gets made fun of at big time meetings here.
2: It doesn't matter.
0: So guess what? Yeah.
2: That the fact that he's still got some confidence, I like it.
3: Yes.
2: Let him have some confidence.
3: He's got a single.
2: Gets beat up all the time. I said that we were gonna force Nard to go get an STD because I want to make sure our ratings are huge in the summer. So I was going to force Nard to get an incurable STD from some random woman. Yeah. We're going to find some lady on some sort of dating app that says she's got STDs. We're going to make Nard sleep with her. And then we're going to do a race for the cure just to, you know, drum up some interest in the show this summer. I said that in a big meeting.
0: Yep. And then the other bosses were like, absolutely.
2: They were like, that's a great idea. Let's go. Yeah.
0: This guy's an idiot. What's he here for anyways?
2: Imagine in our meeting, I'm like, hey, I got this slut over here, Nard.
1: What?
2: That sleeps with all these random women. Doesn't matter what they look like. He's going to get an STD that we can't cure, and we're going to do a race for the cure all summer. Mm. We'll do race for the cure stops.
3: We're treated like the Tour de France.
2: Yeah. It would be all whatever it is to get some ratings.
0: Whatever. Whatever we got to do.
2: So Daniel is here.
3: I'm here.
2: You are.
3: I am. Sorry.
2: I am here. You
3: got it. I'm trying to be alive and awake. I was horrible last week. I was tired and everything.
2: Well, yeah, because you guys went to a concert.
3: No. It's just my girlfriend just has this weird sleep schedule, and she stays up late, and I'm like trying to fall asleep, and I can't because she's just.
0: You guys staying up late doing sex?
3: No. She has to sleep with the TV on, so it's like.
0: Oh my God.
3: Yeah, she's one of those old ladies like that. Like she has to, and like the first thing.
1: I think that's normal.
2: Yeah, I think that's pretty normal. That's kind of.
0: Yeah, I don't know how you can sleep with the TV on.
3: I cannot.
2: Old ladies don't sleep with the TV on.
1: Yeah.
3: Mm. No.
1: Yeah.
2: No, that's like what kids and young college girls do.
3: Well, she did say she can't.

0: It's here. The howling wind. The driving rain. The storm surge along the coast. It's here. Hurricane season. And hurricane season means increased risk of flooding, and not just in coastal areas, but inland, as tropical storms and hurricanes bring drenching rains and high winds. 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
2: No, man, now, pull over, that's an F5! 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
1: Oh, that photo cloud's getting bigger by the second! 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
1: Hey, that's what the Guard does!
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1: Yes, Billy Madison Show. Oh, this is for you, Daniel. Carrie Underwood, so small.
2: She's rude for this song.
1: Yeah, she is. Because she knows what people are going to say about this song. You know how many women are going to send this to a dude?
3: So small!
1: All right, I can't play too long, otherwise we get dinged on Spotify, so.
2: Yeah, and we come off as gay.
1: Yeah, maybe a little bit.
3: A little bit.
1: Get the fart on somebody.
2: Okay.
1: Let me see if there was anything. It was a pretty slow day.
2: Yeah, you know, if you want to, just let me know if you want to go over the PGA Championship.
1: No, not at all.
2: Okay,
1: all
2: right.
1: I know, Nard was like,
2: Nard almost threw up.
4: I did.
1: Women are saying that
2: it's still in his mouth.
1: Men can't take the ick from women, like that's a woman thing, and so men aren't allowed to get the ick from anything that a woman does because that's a woman thing.
4: It is.
3: It is. Mm-hmm. Yeah.
1: No, yeah. We can get the ick.
4: They don't like it.
3: I know.
1: Yeah, I don't. I don't really care.
4: Yeah, they don't allow it.
1: Well, I can do what I want. It's America. Yeah, I get the ick.
2: Nard gets the ick.
4: I do.
2: Oh, and then women are like, yo, you're not allowed to get the ick.
4: Yeah, they're like, whoa, you can't do that. I'm like, yeah, I can't.
2: Nard hates when girls
1: tell
2: him.
1: That's what I just said. But you said I can't.
3: But you can't because you're hot. He's not.
4: I was on your side, but I was saying that they won't allow it either.
1: Well, they don't tell me what to do.
4: I know.
1: They run your ass. I know. All right? They own your ass.
4: I was on your side.
1: You're one relationship away from being in a dog leash. I just watched this guy in a dog leash. And that Clav dude went up to him, and he's like, hey, dude, men are down. Get the hell up. Get up, bud.
2: Yeah.
1: And the guy wouldn't listen. Because he would only listen to the big-breasted woman that was holding him by the leash. He's like, come on, get up, buddy. Get up. Come on, buddy. You're embarrassing him. You're humiliating him. And then the big-breasted woman, she goes, I'm not humiliating him. He's not going to listen to you.
2: And
1: sure enough, this dude that was acting like a dog
2: that
1: looked kind of like Daniel had a leash around his neck. This big, huge, giant-chested woman was telling him what to do. And
2: trust me, I know.
3: That's fine, though. I mean,
1: and then
2: my buddy
1: like,
2: Nathaniel, a.k.a. Dumbass, was recently in a relationship with a big-breasted woman, and I could not get him to listen to me to save my life.
4: Hell no.
2: If you have big boobs,
4: you'll
2: run a guy.
4: You will.
1: Not every guy, because not every guy cares about big boobs.
2: I would say 90 to 95%.
4: Yeah,
3: I care about big boobs.
1: Yeah, I don't know.
2: Maybe like I've never listened to a woman in my life, but it's because I've never been with a woman with big breasts. But like if I did, I probably would. Like I would probably listen to everything.
1: You'd be
2: she
1: in
2: says.
1: Her dog leash.
2: Yeah. By the way, happy birthday to my girl.
4: Happy birthday.
2: My small-breasted woman.
1: Yeah. Well, you can have a nice small-breasted birthday.
2: Oh, that's what we're gonna do. You know, go to a nice little
3: Arby's,
2: Brazilian steakhouse, basically Arby's.
1: Yeah, it is. Arby's on steroids.
2: Yep.
1: It's to the table, Arby's.
2: Yeah. She's real simple, bitch, so it's easy.
1: Well, like you said, you know, if they don't have big boobs, then they don't really, it's like their birthday. Yeah. They're just happy with whatever.
2: Yeah. Well, I mean, this is where, that's where she wants to go, so. But it's only because it's her birthday. Like, any other day, like, she never gets to decide.
1: So you're saying if you were with a woman that had big breasts, you'd probably be drinking out of a dog bowl.
2: Oh, man, I probably wouldn't. I wouldn't make fun of her.
3: Yeah.
2: I'd probably be like really sweet, you know.
1: You would have bought her something for her birthday?
2: I'd be gay.
3: Oh,
2: my God. This morning when she woke up, she probably had this big elaborate birthday thing going on. It'd be out of this world.
1: But you're saying since you don't have big boobs at home, you're not going all out.
3: Yeah.
2: Right, of course. And I'm definitely not listening.
3: Yeah, you'd be a simp if
2: my chick yells at me every day. Every
1: one ear and out the other.
2: And I never listen to any. I'm like, huh? But Nard, he gets a big-breasted woman that yells at him. He literally will start crying.
4: I know. Mm-hmm. I'm like,
2: he's like, oh,
4: better?
2: My God.
4: What's going on? Well, let's communicate. Like, let's make this better.
1: His voice is gone.
2: Yeah.
1: All because of a big-breasted woman.
2: So that's the key there is the big-breasted woman. I bet a small-breasted woman.

0: woman couldn't put a guy on a dog leash?
1: Well, she'd either have to have a big butt. Like, there had to be some quality, redeeming quality.
0: Yeah.
1: She'd have to, and this woman, she had the fake eyelashes, the tan.
0: Oh, my God, dude.
1: Big,
0: dude, that's what
1: dress,
0: I'm talking about.
1: The nails, you know what I mean?
0: Yes. Yeah. I love that.
1: And immediately when she said, get up, he got up immediately. And he would kind of side-eye the guy like a real dog.
0: So Clav's like, hey, stop doing that,
1: yeah,
0: dude.
1: Yeah, stop doing it. You're ruining it for
0: and
1: all
0: this,
1: dudes.
0: This dude's like, dude, leave me alone. Get away from me.
1: Yeah, he's like, he side. You know how dogs will side-eye you? That's what he did to this Clav guy. It was hilarious.
0: That is funny.
1: What's up, Cody?
2: What's going on?
1: I didn't know this, but every man is just one set of big boobs away from being in a dog leash and drinking out of a dog bowl.
2: Yeah, simps do that kind of stuff. Hey, so anyway, I was calling in to tell you about a new sex position, but since Daniel's there, do we want to talk about Daniel or the new sex position?
1: New sex position.
0: Daniel is ass right now.
3: Yeah.
1: Yeah, go
3: Give
1: ahead.
3: Give me a second.
2: Oh, okay, well, anyway, this is kind of goes for anyone that basically gets with Nard. It's called missionary distress.
4: What does that even mean?
2: And it means when you get with a mentally handicapped person.
4: I don't even know what that means still.
0: All right.
1: He's saying that you are.
0: Yeah.
1: You're the handicapped guy.
4: Yeah, I know. Mm-hmm. But I don't get it.
1: And it causes
3: missionary
1: a lot of
3: missionary distress.
4: Girls call stress.
1: Derek got a distress call from a woman who was crying after having sex with you.
0: Yeah,
1: true,
0: I did.
1: True story.
0: It's a true story.
4: She thought she was going to go to jail.
0: She did think she was going to jail because of Nard's disability. Because Nard will like to spring that on you after he does you.
4: Yeah.
3: Oh, that's right.
0: And he'll be like, he always
1: gotcha.
0: He always asks them if they want to see the paperwork.
1: Hey, you want to see the paperwork?
0: Like, I want to see this paperwork of Nard's that allegedly, like.
4: No, I haven't.
5: Do you really?
0: Dude, he threatens people with it all the time. Remember, he actually said he would give it to your girl so that
5: Oh, yeah, I need to see it. Yeah, you're right, I need to see it.
0: She could see that he was, you know. But
1: here's
0: I'm just like, what paperwork is it? Is it like a stamp that says,
4: Is it
5: like a 504?
4: I don't know what that is.
1: No, but he brings it into stores. If they don't, like, give him a refund or something, he shows him the paperwork.
0: He does.
1: The tires. When we were having a fight with the tires, he started headbutting the tires.
0: Said he'd bring in his paperwork.
1: He pulled out his paperwork, Derek.
0: He keeps that thing on him.
4: Yeah.
0: Which is it? It's like a piece of paper that says,
4: it's like 10 pages.
0: Okay.
4: It's a whole breakdown.
0: You know what I'm saying, though? Like, what is it? What possibly could it be? Like, does it say, like, the word on there?
4: Yeah.
5: Well, I think it's just
1: a map of Oklahoma.
5: Yeah.
4: No, it breaks it down on every category.
5: Like your intellect and everything?
4: Yeah.
1: I heard it's just a map of Oklahoma with a circle around Chelsea.
0: Okay, all right.
1: Yeah, see?
0: See, look. I wasn't lying.
1: Let's see here. I got to get to this audio of a dude that doesn't care about a woman's orgasm because there's just no good rate of return for it, like for the man. So we'll get to that. Nart, you're tapping again.
0: You're doing that thing.
4: I mean, maybe. I don't know. What
1: do you mean?
0: What do you mean maybe?
1: I can hear it.
4: I don't.
0: Tell me maybe again.
4: I don't hear it.
1: Tell Derek maybe again.
0: Yeah.
1: Do it right now.
4: No, I didn't.
1: How do you not hear it?
4: I don't know. I didn't hear it.
1: You don't have your headphones on?
4: I clearly do.
0: Keep being an idiot.
1: This woman, she is trying
0: to have a real problem.
1: She's trying to fall in love with a regular guy, like a nice guy. Another woman has come out and said that men should date in their price range. I've never done a topic on this, but I would like to. I would like to hear what women think about men dating in their price range. Like, for instance, Nard should date in his price range.
5: Yes.
1: Daniel.
4: No way.
1: I mean, every guy kind of does date in their price range.
0: You should.
5: It's easier.
0: Oh, my God, it's so much better.
1: And, Nard, you were saying that you spit on women's faces and heads and hair and all over their face.
4: Like, nasty.
0: Nard, when Nard dates out of his price range, like, this dude's, I mean, you want to see a guy stressed to the max?
4: Yes.
0: It was that guy.
4: Yeah.
0: This guy would be on dates trying to figure out how to keep the bill under a certain number so he didn't go negative.
4: We'll do it.
1: No, he just wouldn't eat.
0: He wouldn't.
1: He would just buy her food.
0: He wouldn't let his son get what his son wanted. He'd be like, no, you don't need that. No.
1: You can have water.
0: No.
5: Dad, why do I have to drink water all the time because you got a big-breasted girlfriend?
0: He'd literally be in the bathroom calling me like,
4: what?
0: Hey, man, you got a minute?
1: Well, oh, no. Just so you know, Nard has a brand new big-breasted girlfriend. So just so you guys know.
0: I'm happy for him.
1: Yeah, I'm happy for him, too. Good. He's got a brand new big-chested girlfriend.

0: fine. She's, you know, he says she's plump in all the right spots.
1: Mm.
0: But Nard, I was saying, because you spit on women.
2: Yeah, I do.
0: Well, women have done a poll, because they conducted a poll as to the top thing that women find disgusting in the bedroom. Oh. And I have bad news for you.
2: Oh, no.
0: A woman's husband wants to do it on a hotel balcony, but she doesn't.
1: Ooh.
3: Wow.
1: Oh. That could be dangerous.
0: Can, but I think a lot
1: and
0: of women.
1: And also, obviously, people could see you.
0: That's a well, woman thing. Women want to do it.
3: Depends on how high you are, too.
1: Yeah. Oh, thank you, Daniel.
0: It depends on how high,
3: well,
0: like.
3: Well, because you're worried about somebody seeing you. You can just go
1: yeah,
3: higher.
1: Yeah, duh.
3: You can go higher.
1: You can't go high. It doesn't matter how high you go. If you're, like, driving downtown and it's like, you know, you see, it's like, you'll see people having sex.
0: As I was saying, Space World has it right. Everybody else, all these women have it right. It's on almost every woman's bucket list.
1: I don't think so.
0: The balcony?
1: Yeah.
0: Oh, yeah, it is.
3: Yeah.
1: Every woman wants to do it on a balcony.
0: I didn't say everyone. I said it's maybe on most but women's bucket list.
2: Because that girl that wanted to, that thought she was going to go to jail, we had sex on her balcony.
1: Oh, yeah.
2: Yep.
3: I've had sex on a balcony, too.
0: No, that is a top
1: thing. Daniel's had it on a balcony?
3: I have.
1: Jesus.
3: Yeah.
1: Might as well just end it.
0: Daniel, you super freak.
3: It was a new relationship. She wanted to make me happy, so.
1: Yeah, this was paid for?
3: No, it was.
1: Oh.
0: Creepy in there says that he agrees with her. Let's see here.
1: No, that's Goof.
0: It is? Done it on a balcony. Gothic redneck. I love our chat because I can't even keep up with it.
3: That's a lot.
0: It is a lot. You guys are all like every. There's.
1: Were you just bitching at him?
0: Yeah, but that, we have a love-hate relationship.
1: Okay, all right.
0: That's how, and says that's basic starting areas for sex. That's from Green Goddess. So we'll get to that later on.
1: Well,
0: this
1: cool.
0: Girl
1: make me feel like an idiot.
0: I think it's a girl. She prefers the patio. Full Nelson on the balcony is where
1: full
0: it's at.
1: Full Nelson.
3: Oh, man. I wish I could do Full Nelson.
0: Merlin's like, you hated us earlier. Yeah. Love, hate, relationship.
1: There's like, Daniel, there's like 0.1% of guys can put girls in a full Nelson.
3: Yeah, you can.
0: Space no, World, can. It's like I get to show off if someone sees. So she likes to show off her skills.
1: On a balcony?
0: Yeah.
1: Oh, for other people. Okay.
3: Nice.
1: See, I'm not into having other people watch me have sex, so.
0: Sappy Pappy says it's a love relationship for her, Billy. All right, thank you. Appreciate it. I'm not yelling at everybody, only the rude people that are in our chat.
1: Oh, he was just kidding.
0: No, I wasn't.
1: He was joshing around. Yeah. Friday.
3: It's Friday.
1: He's having fun.
3: It was early in the morning.
0: People were freaking out yesterday because Kat called in,
1: mm-hmm.
0: and she was like, I hated the show, and Nard wasn't there. And then I was like, all right, bitch.
1: Yeah, oh, no, you snapped on her.
0: I snapped on her, yeah.
1: I laughed about that call all day yesterday. I was like, I talked to, I think, like, two different people about it. I was like, oh, yeah, Billy just turned on a dime. He's having fun with this call. She said that, and Billy was like, snapped.
0: It might have come across a little aggressive.
3: Yeah.
1: It was. I don't know how you couldn't. Like, what do you can't think? Like, you like we just weren't going to be offended by that?
0: And I love her. She's great.
1: She's great.
0: She
1: but I'm just
0: in.
1: Saying, like, if anybody. Just
2: she
1: keep
2: probably
1: that,
2: did.
1: Listen,
2: like,
1: keep it
2: girl.
1: To yourself, okay?
3: Yeah, that's. Yeah
2: I read that.
1: How could you ever say that to somebody and they'd be like, oh, I get it. Thank you. Ha ha ha ha. Yeah. Like, of course. I love when people say the most offensive thing, and then they're like, oh, I didn't know you'd get offended by that.
0: What's your problem?
1: Why that, so was a, that was a, that was probably the call of the day. That was funny as hell, just because of your reaction.
0: I think I
1: people love
0: her.
1: It when you snap, though.
3: Yeah, they do.
0: I don't know why. Don't.
3: Yeah. It's awesome.
1: Nard, you hear Nard over there?
2: Yeah.
1: Nard, I don't.
0: Nah, you're fine, Nard. No, just don't get on my bad
3: well, yeah,
0: side.
3: You do it to yourself.
1: Billy's been nothing nice to you this week. Shut up.
2: No, I know. I'm just saying. I'm just saying in general.
0: Yeah.
3: But you do it to yourself.
1: Nah, even when you're nice to him, he still bitches.
3: Yeah.
0: Yeah, what the hell?
3: He's never happy. He's never
0: this
3: happy.
0: This dude is never happy.
1: I
0: never.
2: I like the water.
0: I almost cussed. I almost cussed right now. Now you got me mad.
1: That call is so funny.
0: God, you're such a dumb bitch, Nard.
2: Oh, God.
0: You are. You're just such a dumb bitch. I've complimented you 3 days in a row,
1: it's
0: you
1: never
0: dumbass.
1: Enough.
2: I know. And he's never like, enough.
0: I'll be in a bad mood, you dumbass.
2: I know. Yeah. He's an idiot.
0: What?
1: Whoa, what?
2: He's an
1: what?
2: Idiot.
0: Who's an idiot?
2: Nard.
0: Yeah, he is.
2: Yeah.
0: I'm glad you finally
2: let's
0: agree.
2: Let's curb stomp that bitch.
0: Yeah, let's do it.
2: Finally.
0: Let's do it. Yeah. I've been waiting.
1: Wow.
0: Let me do it.
1: Wow.
0: So, women are complaining that men are using these meta glasses.
1: Okay.
0: For evil.
4: I woke up this morning and everybody was sending me the video to find out this is a famous ass posting that be recording off his lenses and posting it on Instagram because are weird.

0: and perverts. Like, why are we recording people through our lenses and coming?
1: Man, look, men have invented things to be creepy, and I feel like those lenses were created to be creepy.
2: Like, this is the dumbest thing.
1: The trench coat was just built for flashers.
3: Oh yeah.
1: Right. Yeah. I mean, when do you really need a trench coat?
3: Never.
1: You don't. Right. Except if you're trying to hide your penis, and then you know. Surprise women right. with it, right?
4: You know those are still popular.
1: They're not. I'm just saying, right? Yeah. It goes away because that's old technology.
2: Mm-hmm.
1: And then they're like, hey, AirDrop. That's a great way to send our penises.
2: Oh yeah.
1: So that's why we had AirDrop.
2: Except for nobody has their AirDrop on.
1: Nobody does that
2: because of that
1: outdated technology.
2: Yeah.
1: And so they're like, hey,
4: you guys don't have yours on.
1: You can't go just peer at women, right?
2: Uh huh.
1: And take creep shots of women, upskirt and all that stuff.
2: Yeah. You can't do it.
1: You can't do it, right? Because you get in big trouble.
2: Trouble.
1: Which you already know that. And so they're like, hey, we got to have new technology. So they create the Meta glasses. And all they're doing it, they're using it for evil. Because all men are doing is recording women's asses.
2: I wouldn't say all.
1: When you could take a photo of your family with your phone. You don't have to take it with your Meta glasses. You're doing it because you're being a voyeur.
2: Yeah, I mean, I do hate those glasses. But they are so popular.
1: Yeah, they are.
2: I feel like everybody has a pair.
1: With perverts.
2: Yep. Well, it's not just perverts.
1: Come it's on. A lot of perverts.
2: It's some. I see a lot of card show guys have them.
3: Yeah, I see a softball player have it.
2: Oh, God,
3: yeah,
2: really?
3: Soft pitch. It's nice, though. He's making badass plays in his glasses. It looks nice.
1: I got a question for you, Daniel.
2: Such a loser.
1: Do you enjoy simping?
2: Hell yeah,
3: yes.
2: He does.
3: Yes,
1: okay,
3: I do.
1: Okay, listen to this.
5: Genuine question. Does it make you guys want to send more? If a girl is on Twitter talking about, oh, I just made $1,000 while I slept. Oh, someone just sent me $5,000. Y'all are losers. Like, this person's sending me so much money.
1: You like to be humiliated. So if you sent a woman money and she was like, oh, you're such a loser for sending that, you would be turned on.
3: I would. I would enjoy it. And I would send her
5: more money.
3: Everyone
5: else should be like,
2: idiot.
5: This person. Does that make y'all want to send to them? Because I feel like it's, like, that's fake. Like, there's no...
1: No.
5: Because if I saw that, I'd be like, all right, you're good. You don't need my money.
1: No, if you had a woman that was communicating with you and she was kind of disrespectful to you, but she was giving you attention, you would like it.
3: Yep.
4: I'm going to catfish him.
1: What do you mean? To get money?
3: Yeah. Yeah, but I'll know it's you.
4: No, you
2: won't.
3: I
2: don't know.
3: I
2: want to see this happen now.
4: He will forget.
3: I won't fall for it, though.
4: You'll forget.
3: No, I won't fall
4: because
3: I'm in a relationship.
4: Girl
3: I won't fall
4: on
3: for
4: my
3: it.
4: Profile, like, yeah. Hey, you dumbass.
2: Nard's been catfished so many times that he's like, Daniel will fall for it.
1: Yeah, but here's the problem.
4: He's
2: already fell for it.
3: Yeah, I already fell for it. I've been catfished. I was catfished when I was on the show.
4: Okay, see? Easy peasy.
1: So, Nard, you plan on heisting money from him?
4: Daniel, yeah.
3: You can't.
2: He doesn't have money anymore.
3: I do ish, but
4: you
3: no.
4: Do
3: I
4: ish.
2: Okay, all right. Go ahead, flex.
1: All right. I got some stories. We'll get to some wiener stories because I know you guys love them. And then this woman is upset because she says men will say that they don't have time for a relationship, but they also have a dog.
2: Okay.
1: So it's like if you can have a dog, then you can have a relationship. And this woman says that she is free use. We'll get to that.

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1: Well, let's see. What do we got here on the program? Let's talk wieners. Here we go.
2: Does size matter down there?
3: A little bit.
2: What's your perfect size?
3: I don't know. I think more 16.
1: Wait, what?
3: More 16, if not 6. I don't know. I don't measure. I just...
2: What do you think? What is too much?
1: Women measure with their eyeballs. That's what they do. They don't need a measuring tape. They already know. Think about that. They have a ruler in their eyes.
4: So they could just... What do you mean?
1: That's 5. That's 6. That is this. They know the circumference. Yeah. They know that, you know, the girth is, if you will, the circumference.
5: Like
1: they know. They're like, all right. That's a 6.5er right there.
4: Mm-hmm. Okay.
1: Space World says the only thing big is what, 13.5. Okay. There's no man out there, maybe two men on Earth that have a 13.5.
4: Yeah, and didn't that guy he said he wanted to die, right? Because his life sucks so bad.
1: Because no woman wanted
4: No woman
1: that.
4: Will be with him because he's that big.
1: Yeah.
4: Well, that would suck to be so big where it's like a woman's like, oh, absolutely not, bro. Get away from me.
5: Yeah.
4: He'd be like,
2: maybe
4: right,
2: 25.
1: She's talking in centimeters, I believe.
5: Yeah.
2: That's too much. Did you hear it? Okay. And what's too small?
3: 15.
2: 15 and you?
3: Maybe. I got out.
1: Nard's lost because they're talking centimeters.
4: Yeah, so am I. Yeah. So am I.
1: This is kind of nice.
6: Definitely. I would definitely be with a guy of this one. Like, and that's an unpopular opinion, but definitely, like...
3: Bro, I'm not even going to lie. When it's
6: definitely.
3: Like, you don't even need it.
6: Trust
3: that.
6: Me. I don't need that.
1: They don't need a big one. They would definitely be with a guy with a small one.
5: Yes. Thank God.
1: Yes. Nard, where's your yes?
7: I mean, yeah, like, I already knew this.
1: You did?
7: Yes.

0: Like they don't want the big ones.
1: Eh. I feel like
0: they're terrified by them.
1: They've had a big one, they always run back to a big one. That's the danger. So if they've had a big one and they get with a small boyfriend wiener is what they call it. A relationship wiener. Eventually they're gonna run back. They're gonna have a couple one offs or whatnot. They're gonna miss the big one.
2: I don't think they care at all. The only thing they're worried about is like, do you take me on dates?
1: No, I think it's like getting a pay cut.
2: They never think about wiener.
1: I think they do.
2: They don't.
1: I think
2: they're just like, hey, what does this guy do with me?
1: You know how somebody has an arm cut off?
2: Yeah.
1: And then their phantom arm?
2: Uh-huh.
1: Right? They remember the big one, that phantom. Like, this is different.
2: Yeah.
1: I think it's like getting a pay cut. Oh, okay. They want to get that big paycheck again.
2: Yeah, but that big paycheck is like where they take them on like vacations and dates. That's a big paycheck. Yeah.
1: Now, I remember we had to take a pay cut because, you know, we didn't like Dallas. We had to go back to Tulsa. We had to take a pay cut.
2: Massive.
1: Yeah, and you know what all I wanted to do is I wanted to get the big one again. That's all I could think about.
2: Okay, yeah, that's way different.
1: That's all I could think about was the big one again.
3: That's the difference.
1: Yeah. I'm like, where's the big one?
2: That was a bit of a shock.
1: Yeah, I need the big one.
2: Oh, yeah.
1: This little one's terrible.
2: All right.
1: Yeah, but it's
4: so
1: a
4: you're
1: good,
4: a size king.
1: Yeah. Paycheck size king.
2: It was a big difference.
4: Yeah. I mean, I know how you feel.
2: Yeah.
4: I'm going through that right now.
1: See?
4: Yeah.
1: So you know, that's how women are with wieners.
2: Mm-hmm.
1: The only, you know, thing is, like, for guys, it's like getting a big pay cut. That's the equivalent.
4: Yep.
1: For a woman.
2: And that is like a bit shocking.
1: It is.
2: You know.
1: And then you're like, what am I going to do with this? Right? You get your paycheck, and you're like, what am I going to do with this?
2: Mm-hmm.
1: This isn't going to satisfy me.
2: Oh no. I almost lost my family over it.
1: See?
2: Well, it's tough when you're like providing and then you can't provide.
4: Yeah.
2: Like it's.
4: I get it. Yep.
2: It's natural. Somebody's going to be like, ugh.
1: And then you look, what is this?
2: Yeah.
1: This woman had a question.
5: Men will, with their full chest, be like, I can't have a girlfriend right now. It takes too much time, too much money, too much energy, too much work, too much love. And then they'll get a dog.
1: Yeah. But a dog.
2: Why do you even like? That's not a comparison.
1: What she's saying is, if you can take care of a dog and love a dog and have a relationship and have something to care for, why can't you care for a woman and want to be in a relationship? Because a guy will tell her to her face, "Hey, you know, I'm not really ready for a relationship yet." He's got this whole ass dog at home, one or two dogs that he's got to take care of. And the guy went on in that video to say, and I kind of agree with him. The dog gives you unconditional love.
4: Yes, the dog's always going
1: to
4: be happy
1: to see you. Doesn't matter. The dog's happy to see you every day.
2: The dog also doesn't talk to you about the dumbest things on the planet.
4: Doesn't talk back to you.
3: But it's good to hear those, though.
4: Is it?
2: Oh, yeah.
3: Yeah.
2: Oh, my God. Oh, yeah.
4: Okay.
3: You don't like to hear the gossip?
4: No.
2: Well, I don't. I'm not with a woman that gossips. I'm just with a woman that just
4: talks a lot.
2: Yeah.
3: Oh.
2: About earrings.
1: You like the gossip?
3: That could be boring.
2: Yeah, Nard likes the gossip. He likes to get messy. That's why his life is usually a giant mess.
3: But I like to hear about their gossip.
2: But then you get involved in it. You're the tea guy. Yeah. That's karma. That's why you get karma. That's why you have so many messy things that happen in your life.
4: You're so absorbed in somebody else's misery.
2: Yeah. That it comes back on you.
4: But it makes you happy.
3: But it doesn't make me happy.
2: It does.
4: It does.
2: You get off to it. You're sick.
3: No, everyone's sick then.
2: Not everyone gets off to people's drama.
1: A lot of people don't like the tea and don't want to be involved.
2: I don't even want to know about it.
4: It's too stressful.
3: I wouldn't be involved in her tea. What do you mean?
2: But the fact that you don't. How do you not understand this, you idiot?
3: I don't know.
2: You like hearing the drama.
4: Yeah, so you are involved.
3: All people do.
2: That's why it comes back on you in different ways, but still drama.
3: I still don't get it because
1: I don't want to hear about other people's
2: problems.
1: You
2: want to go outside? I'm going to punch you in your face.
3: I don't work with her.
4: It doesn't matter.
2: It doesn't matter, you moron.
4: You're still with her, but you're still involved because you.
3: But I don't.
4: But does she ask you for like, oh, what would you do
3: no.
4: or what? Like, yeah, but you listen.
3: Yeah, just listen.
4: And you talk. Yeah, but you're still involved.
2: And you want to hear the tea.
4: You're
1: putting more logs on the fire.
3: I'm not putting my
2: input. No, just because you enjoy it, that's why it comes back to you.
4: Yes.
3: Then everybody loves the tea.
2: No!
1: Most men don't.
2: I'm telling you, no!
4: We don't love the tea. I don't like hearing it.
3: Yeah, you do.
4: No.
1: I think that says a lot about what's in
2: Stop
1: your pants.
2: Stop telling me what I like.
1: I don't like.
3: You do like
2: Stop telling me.
4: No, he

0: what I like.
1: Do I ever gossip?
2: We're number never. One. Never. Hey,
3: gossip is a fire pit, Nard.
0: We'll gossip.
3: Right? And what happens with gossip? Then people add stuff to it, and then the fire gets bigger. Because Panda's like, what the hell's that? Another log on the fire, you dumbass. Because the gossip gets out of control.
4: Yes.
0: I like making fun of your horrible life doesn't mean I like the tea, Nard.
2: Oh.
4: Yeah, because
0: you're the one that tells me the T

0: 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But there is hope because of you. Help give them more birthdays, more moments, more tomorrows, because every child deserves a chance to grow up. 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
1: All right, welcome, Billy Madison Show. Nard, say hi to everybody. Nope, this is not working. Which one is it then, Chris? I don't think it's working. Nard's little mic. He's going check. Nard, you don't have to put your mouth over the microphone.
2: Check.
1: Does it not work again?
3: Oh, no.
1: Oh, man. It worked one day. It's probably not even plugged in. I really don't want to do, like, on-air, you know, tech stuff. Nobody wants to listen to us do tech.
2: Nope.
1: They want to listen to us do a show. So you're going to have to share. You're going to have to get real close to Daniel.
4: Real close to him for what?
2: Face to face.
1: Face to face.
2: Cheek to cheek.
1: I don't know why we got to have just, like, the worst studio.
2: What's not the worst?
3: I don't know.
1: I mean, it's up there.
2: I don't think it is, but
1: it's not the best. Today it is,
2: because
1: stuff's not working.
2: The worst? I don't
1: well,
2: know.
1: Nothing's working, right, so now it's obviously going to put me in a bad mood.
2: I don't know why.
1: Daniel, you there?
3: I'm here.
1: All right, Nard?
2: Yes.
1: See? Oh,
3: yes.
1: You get to be next to his breath.
3: Oh, yeah.
2: It's
3: fertile. Oh, no, it's not. I brushed my teeth.
2: With what? With turd?
3: I just had a
2: turd. With a turd?
3: Yeah.
2: Nard.
3: I'm telling you, dude.
2: He's a guest. You can't be that rude to a guest.
1: No.
2: With what, a turd?
3: It probably smelled worse in the truck in Lubbock, and we were going to love it.
2: Oh, yeah, no. I heard all about it.
1: It was rowdy.
2: People say it's still in their clothes.
1: It is. I threw my clothes out.
2: It's still in my truck.
1: I threw my clothes out. Are you kidding? So, these women are saying that men can't get the ick. Listen to this.
5: The biggest ick that men have for women. Shut up. You can't take the ick from us. It's like the one thing that we have.
1: Nah, men can have the ick. There's lots of stuff y'all do that give dudes the ick. There was a guy that messaged me, and this gave me the ick, made me want to throw up. So he's got one of those farting girlfriends. And she thinks it's funny because she'll Ghostbuster her farts. So she farts, she has a spray bottle, and she'll just spray her fart. And I was like, that gave me the insane ick. I wanted to throw up just from his message.
2: Okay.
1: She's spraying her fart. So she'll fart with her dude, and then she'll be like, oh, hold on. If she doesn't have the spray with her, she'll spray the

0: fart.
1: Why?
0: Be a gentlewoman and go into the toilet and then fart into the toilet and flush it down. That's what you're supposed to do. Or find a fart corner.
1: Yeah, but that's crazy to carry on, like, if you're in a relationship, I guess.
2: Yeah, you can't do that.
1: You go fart in the toilet?
0: I mean, you got it. Look, you're in a relationship, but you don't need to.
1: You don't have to be gross.
0: If it's an accident, sure, it slips out or whatever. But damn, she has a bottle just to spray her farts? Sick. What do you think, Nart? Is there any icks out there for you that women do? Because this woman is like, hey, we get the ick, you guys don't. Because women get the ick when a guy falls down.
1: Yeah, I don't think guys get the ick.
0: When he throws. No, we do get the ick.
1: No.
0: Well, okay, we get the disgust then. I changed it. We don't get the ick. We get the disgust.
1: Does stuff turn us off? I don't think
3: so.
1: Because we're guys.
4: We get the ick, but we're still going to do it.
5: Right.
1: So therefore, we don't get the ick. Because if we got the ick prevents you from doing it.
0: I think men probably get the ick more than women. Because because we don't want to kiss them after they do a certain thing. So what do you mean? You like to kiss her after?
4: He loves it.
2: I mean, it's just nothing she does. Like, she's already farted in front of me, and I thought it was the sexiest thing ever.
1: You haven't even had sex.
2: Yeah, I know, but this is how I know she's, like, falling in love with me or something.
1: Oh,
2: like,
1: my God.
2: Yeah, because she farted in front of me. She just ripped the big one.
1: She hasn't had sex with you.
2: Yeah, well.
0: Nor is covering.
1: So how do you know that, like, how can you say I know she's falling in love with me?
2: Who farts? Like, it's been 2 months.
1: A woman that doesn't have sex with you.
5: Probably to cover up the smell from his mouth.
1: Okay, guys. Okay.
0: That's why she farted. Nart,
1: you do this all day?
5: She likes her own scent.
1: You going to do it the whole day, Nart?
5: I'd rather have my own scent than his mouth.
1: It can't be that bad.
5: Oh, it's bad, dude.
2: It's not.
1: You're being dramatic.
5: No, I'm not.
0: Okay, hold on. So, Daniel, if she gives you a mouth hug, you want to kiss her on the lips after?
2: I wouldn't.
0: Most men will get the ick from that.
2: I've done it before.
0: Oh, my gosh.
2: Well, because I'm a kisser in sex, so it's like, that's how I do it. So, like, I have to kiss you on.
1: Nard, why did you just freak out right there, Nard?
5: That's disgusting.
0: Nard. See, so you get the ick. We get the disgust.
5: Yeah, no, I.
0: You said we don't get the ick, but we do.
5: Not that. Yes, that. Yes.
0: Yes. Now, Nard, imagine you're with a girl and she does that to another guy, right? And then she wants to kiss you on the mouth.
5: Okay, I don't feel like...
1: He loves that.
5: No, I don't.
0: Right, you just find out she was out having a side guy.
1: Nard's about to vomit. When he does this, he's really about to vomit. Like, he doesn't...
2: No, this is the real...
1: He can't act like that.
2: No, he can't act.
0: Yeah. Hold on. So you're telling me guys don't get the ick?
5: The guys get the ick.
1: I don't think so. I don't think they do.
2: Oh, Nard does.
5: You get the ick?
0: Chris, I know.
1: I mean, I wouldn't do it, but I wouldn't get the ick.
0: You have an iron stomach, so you wouldn't mind that if she gave you a mouth hug and then you kissed her on the mouth.
4: She gave me one?
1: Yeah.
4: I'm fine with it.
0: Oh
5: no.
4: If she gave another dude one, then no, I'm not fine.
2: Not another
4: with
2: dude,
4: it.
2: But yeah, me is fine.
0: Oh.
2: Well, because it's me, like.
0: No, I got it, but.
4: I mean, I don't prefer it, but I'm not gonna stop it.
0: It says here, Joey says, "I do not get the ick, Billy. Me and my wife do it all the time." So, where she does that, and then they kiss.
1: Yep.
5: No.
1: Yep.
4: No.
1: I mean, Nard.
5: They try.
1: I don't know how Nard does it.
0: They try to do that, right? They try to be funny, don't they?
5: Yeah, they do.
0: Yeah.
5: They do.
1: Nard would make out with a girl after she did it to another guy.
5: Okay, well, like, as long as I didn't know about it.
1: Okay, you did. You did know about it.
5: I didn't know.
1: You did know about it.
5: I didn't.
2: You did.
5: No?
1: Yeah, you did.
5: Not immediately, no.
1: Yeah, okay.
0: But
1: yeah.
0: Not immediately. Okay. But you did make out with her.
5: Right. I did, but I don't know when she did it.
1: Right before that.
5: I don't know that.
1: Before she came over to your house, she did that.
5: I don't know. I have no idea. Out of sight, out of mind.
1: Okay.
0: And that was a girl from a long time ago.
5: Yeah.
1: Long time ago, but she died,
0: it doesn't matter.
1: She'd run to Nard's house. Say, give me a kiss.
0: Those sketty suckers ready to give you a kiss.
2: Suckers.
1: Give me a kiss. That's right.
0: With those spaghetti suckers.
1: Now look at this bag I want.
0: Fat boy Nate says it's hot when you bleep her bleep and she kisses you after. Way different.
2: Mm. Oh, way different, yeah.
0: Way different. Way different. Nard, they're saying.
1: So
0: like,
1: we've determined guys don't get the ick. That's not a guy.
0: We've determined. Nard almost threw up.
5: Yeah.
0: I just proved that dudes do get the ick.
2: You proved Nard.
1: Now Nard's a dude now.
5: Yeah, I am. I've been saying that.
1: Mm.
0: So you get the ick?
5: Yeah, I get

0: ick by that for sure.
1: You get the ick.
2: It's
1: all right,
2: not so bad. But like this, kissing yourself.
3: It's not so bad.
1: Narg gets the ick about a lot of things.
2: Yeah.
1: Remember, Narg got the ick because that one girl wouldn't stop smiling at dinner.
4: Yeah, that was creepy. Dumb.
3: Well, and it's probably from that movie.
1: He literally said that gave me the ick.
3: Well, you got the Joker. You got that Smile movie.
1: Yeah. There's,
3: what about that one guy from, Jack Nicholas or whatever?
0: Oh, yeah.
4: Oh, The Shining?
3: Yeah, that we movie.
4: Smile, yeah.
3: People don't, smiling's creepy.
0: And the cable guy?
1: But it's so nice. The cable guy.
4: Yeah.
1: Okay,
4: cable
0: yeah.
4: guy.
0: Yeah, he was always smiling.
1: He always had a creepy smile, yeah.
3: Smiling is very creepy.
1: Put a girl smiling and you're like, hey, will you stop that?
2: No, it's creepy.
3: Now, laughing and smiling, that's fine.
0: Yeah.
3: Just to smile is weird.
0: The whole time.
1: The funny part, though,
0: Nar
1: was like when she would take a bite of her food, she was still smiling.
0: Yeah,
1: even while eating.
0: Like, I was like,
1: he's like, I've never seen someone smiling while they're eating.
0: Yeah, never.
2: She's just happy to be eating her food.
1: But that's how Nard is.
2: Yeah, Nard does get the ick then. Yeah.
1: Nard will be critical about things. He'll be critical about a girl's toe length.
0: Yeah.
1: I've seen him do that. I've seen him be critical about
0: the legs.
4: Remember the legs? The girl had a beautiful, like.
1: Yeah, and he was like, her legs were like too skinny.
0: Super
1: yeah.
0: skinny. It was,
3: well,
0: ugh.
3: Okay, your legs can be too skinny for your boobs.
0: Thank you.
4: What?
1: I know,
3: yes.
1: But guys
3: yes,
1: don't.
3: They can.
1: Usually guys don't pick up on stuff
4: yeah.
1: like that.
3: Yeah, we do.
0: Legs. Yeah, you do immediately.
3: Yeah, you can have too skinny legs for your boobs.
0: Hell yeah.
4: If she has nice boobs, who's looking at her legs?
0: You have to have a well-proportioned body.
3: Nobody. Yeah.
2: You guys are acting superficial.
3: No, we're not.
2: Yes, you are.
0: This guy.
3: I'm saying you can have too big of knockers for your legs.
1: Guys are not supposed to be this critical.
0: Yeah,
2: no,
0: they are.
2: No, we're not.
0: Yeah,
3: you look
0: are.
3: Like
0: we
3: a
2: should,
3: Muppet.
2: We should even be happy.
1: You look like a Muppet.
0: You do.
1: You do look like a Muppet.
0: You do.
1: Still.
3: Right?
2: It doesn't bother us.
1: Yeah, Billy collects
3: it does.
1: Them.
3: Yeah, you look too weird.
1: Mm. But yeah, I've seen that for, Narth been doing that for 20 years. Like I said, I met Narth.
0: Yep.
1: He's been critical of girls like that.
0: Yeah. I have.
1: Like, overly critical.
2: Yeah, because he hates fat girls.
1: He hates a lot of girls.
0: Yeah.
3: But in Nard's defense.
1: He gets the ick about a lot of stuff.
0: I do.
3: In Nard's defense, he genuinely also hates himself.
1: He
0: I
1: does.
0: Do.
1: Oh, absolutely.
0: Yeah.
1: That is a good defense.
0: I do. I pick myself apart.
1: Yep. So, I mean, there you go.
4: He's doing some more, though.
1: He's trying, all right? He has to recover before he can get any more surgeries.
4: Oh, okay.
3: Yeah, he has to recover financially.
1: Yeah, he does. Yep.
3: He's got another 4.5 years to pay off these apps.
2: Oh my goodness! It's like a car payment.
3: It is.
0: It's great financing, though.
3: It was. Thank you,
1: there
3: Finance
1: you
3: Freddy,
1: job.
3: With Dr. Genevieve.
1: Good job.
4: Yeah.
3: Let's see here. What this woman brings to the table.
5: If a man were to ask me what I bring to the table, they would never be my man. Period.
3: I think that's okay for a dude to be like, all right, you're asking a lot out of me, what I'm going to be bringing to the table, then what are you going to do? I think that's okay.
0: They don't like that.
1: Yeah, they don't like that.
0: Do
1: they answer.
0: Yeah, they hate that. They're like, what? You're funny.
1: I love that, though, how a girl's just like, well, I'll just stop talking to him. It's because you can't come back with anything.
0: Yeah. Or she'd be like, are you for real?
1: Yeah, like, absolutely.
0: Like, what? What do you mean?
3: Well, I got a theory, though.
1: Okay.
3: A woman that really wants to be with you,
1: she
3: will show you what she's bringing to the table without you even having to ask. And that's usually why you'll be like, why did the guy, he was with this girl for 4 years, never even, like, got engaged. And then he meets another woman, immediately gets engaged, and gets married.
1: Because
3: what does that woman have?
1: Well, because she would probably bring, like, enchiladas to the table.
3: You know what it was?
1: Sandwiches.
3: Because she showed her hand, like, this is what I'm bringing to the table. She's not going to say it. She's actually putting it to work. She's doing it. And so that's why that guy married this woman and didn't marry the other woman.
1: I also think, too, a breakup, you know, sometimes it's so hard you don't want to go through that again, so you marry the next one.
2: True.
1: I think so.
3: Maybe. Man, that's possible. I never thought about it like that.
1: You're like, oh, God, that sucks so bad. I never want to do that again. Please marry me.
3: Now, usually, if you go through a bad breakup, you don't want to be around anybody after that.
1: Hmm.
3: I mean, you might want to hump, but you're like, oh, I'm not getting in another one of those relationships.
1: Yeah.
3: Because they're so scary.
1: I gotcha.
3: But maybe they're like, oh, I don't want to go through another bad breakup, so I'm going to marry her.
1: I really just think, like, you meet a woman, I just want to know how big her menu items are. You know what I mean? It's like, what do you got on the menu here?
3: Well,

0: Woman will show you. So
1: how's that French toast?
0: She will show you with her actions what she's bringing to the table. She doesn't.
1: No,
0: have
1: I'm talking
0: to
1: about
0: say
1: her
0: it.
1: Actual menu.
0: What do you mean?
2: Yeah.
1: Like all the things she could cook.
3: Yeah, that's what I thought you said.
1: Yeah, that's what I mean.
2: I thought too.
1: Yeah. Yep.
0: I've never cared about a.
1: Really? You never care about like all the things a woman can
4: not
1: literally
4: once.
1: Cook?
4: Oh,
0: no.
1: I mean, what?
4: And I'm fat. Yes.
3: I
4: but
3: do.
4: Not once.
3: But that's like further down the list.
1: Huh.
4: I don't care.
0: Yeah, I don't all care right. at all.
4: Like, what that mouth do?
3: Well, yeah, that's number
1: what
3: one.
1: What that mouth do?
0: Yeah,
1: that's all you're
0: the menu
1: about?
0: That you worry
4: that's
0: about.
4: The, that's
1: I'm worried
4: right,
1: about
4: that's
1: what
4: right,
1: mouth
4: that's
1: do.
4: Right.
0: That's a menu.
4: That's the menu.
0: All right, what's on this menu?
3: You got the menu for all of it.
1: I was talking about literal food items.
2: Yes, I
0: what's
2: agree.
0: That top
2: yes.
0: shelf do?
1: I want to know what my mouth do.
3: You want to know what your mouth do?
4: I want to know what my mouth do.
1: When I put it in there.
3: Oh, I bet it's good.
0: Yeah, and people are pointing out, I don't care because I don't eat sugar. You're right. I could care less.
1: Okay. Well, we live different lives.
0: I mean, Chris, you don't care about...
4: No, there are like, restaurants. I like to cook. I
0: what's
4: mean,
0: on
4: care.
0: That sex menu?
4: That's right.
1: No.
0: No, would you rather care about a food menu or sex menu?
3: Both.
4: No, you got to
0: pick one.
1: You got to pick one. He's going sex.
3: Sex, yeah.
1: Yep.
3: Yeah,
2: food.
1: Yeah. Food.
0: Food for you, Daniel?
2: Food for me.
1: Dude, because, like, have you ever met a girl that, like, she... breakfast, lunch, and dinner, and she's got all kinds of things she can cook.
3: Oh, we don't need lunch.
1: I've never. Oh man,
2: yeah,
1: I would love lunch.
2: You need 5 meals a day. Yeah.
3: Five meals?
2: Yeah,
3: that's crazy.
2: Supposed to.
0: No what? Guy cares.
1: All right, guys, fine.
0: Yeah, Burn Tech says the QT menu works just fine.
1: Oh,
0: you know, QT can't yeah. bleep this bleep.
4: That's right. That's a great point.
0: Right? You can go to any restaurant and get food.
2: But
1: all right.
2: Who's gonna do that anyway?
0: So, what?
2: But can she cook?
0: Yeah. No, not all of them do that.
2: Well, I guess you're right there,
0: Bob. You get on the mic there, buddy.
1: Yeah,
2: it's
1: on
2: hard.
1: The mic, dude.
2: It's hard.
1: It,
2: it's
1: like, well,
0: what do you mean it's
1: scared
0: hard?
1: Him off because he's constantly,
2: right.
1: like,
2: yes.
1: making fun of his bad breath.
2: And I'm, like, scared to, like, look at his
3: well, oh, it's not going to make him change it.
1: Okay,
0: yeah.
1: Well, just don't say it because then he doesn't get close to
3: the mic. You would change it after.
0: Can you guys be two guys, one mic, please?
2: We'll
0: get,
2: be two
0: get
2: guys,
0: closer
2: one mic.
0: Together.
2: All right, we'll do forehead
0: to
2: forehead.
0: You guys should be on camera together. Are you looking at the camera? I can't even see Daniel.
2: No, you can't because it's pointed directly at Nard.
0: All right, get the camera going. All right, we're going to have the queen on next. 1-855-FU-Billy. We'll be right back.

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3: I can't.
4: You got a free range.
3: I know
4: range
3: you better
4: winner.
3: Than you.
5: No. Yeah.
4: Yes, we do.
3: Yeah, we do.
4: Nard,
3: and we know
4: on.
3: The real you.
4: Did you shave your face?
5: I tripped my face.
6: Yeah.
4: Why?
6: Why'd
4: you do that?
6: It looks like you shaved your beard off.
5: I tripped it.
4: Yeah, but it, don't do that again because now
3: it sounds better when I beat on it.
5: What?
4: I knew there was something off about.

0: you.
1: I tripped.
0: Why'd you do that?
1: Because I wanted to.
0: Why?
1: Like,
2: what you but now, too short.
0: Wait, yeah, because with the beard, you can fake, you know, a jawline and stuff, but now your jawline's gone.
1: Yeah, but I look skinnier, though.
3: Oh, so now, dude, that's how you know this guy's in his, like, he's feeling himself is because now he's like, oh, I'm going to shave my face. I look better.
1: Yeah, I look way skinnier with, yeah. I don't like I don't like to look like I'm, like plump.
3: Well, it, you know, his beard, he was, it was having that effect where it made him look like he didn't have teeth.
0: that too.
3: You know what I mean? So that's why he hated those comments.
0: I got you. Because it looked like he had no teeth. It looked like your mouth was shrunken.
1: Yeah, no, yeah, that looked stupid.
0: Hello, Queen.
3: I love it.
0: Hello, Queen. Are you there?
4: Good morning.
0: Good morning. She's a little under the weather, so but so is Nar.
4: Yeah.
3: That's is that a coincidence?
4: Uh-oh.
2: Oh, yeah.
1: Okay.
2: Oh, wow.
1: It's crazy.
2: I mean, he's
0: yeah.
2: He's
0: been Nar is blushing. He's like a tomato in here.
1: Yeah, it's just a sore throat.
0: Yeah.
2: Yeah. She has a sore throat too.
4: Nar. You're going down, Nard.
1: I know.
4: What you did to me.
1: My bad.
0: You're going down,
4: Nard.
0: You're
4: up.
0: you got her sick.
4: When I get my voice back.
0: Well, do you know how many women have gotten sick that have gotten with Nard? So you probably
3: all
0: don't want to do that.
3: All of them.
1: What?
4: Yeah,
3: actually, all of them.
4: Yeah. There's a bunch of us ladies out here. We're all losing our voice now.
0: Yeah, all losing their voice. All sick. Because of the Nard. He's just spreading the germs. Yep.
4: Starting straight.
0: Nard's trying to have an STD summer, is what he said.
1: I'm not either.
0: At one of our meetings.
4: Okay.
0: He's like, yeah, he's trying to collect them all. Yeah, that's a real idea. Pokemon.
4: Well, you've got a lot of new ones now, apparently.
0: Yeah, there are some new ones. All right, Queen, so I saw that the divorce rate is about 56%. So people that get married, 56% chance that that's not going to work out. Is that accurate?
4: Yeah, it's higher. It's higher than that, Billy.
0: You think it's
4: 70% or 80%.
0: 70% or 80% get divorced.
4: Oh, yeah. Oh, yeah. Definitely. It's higher.
0: Why would anybody get married then?
3: Because it's like you don't think it's going to be you.
5: Yeah, nobody ever does.
3: Yeah. You're like, oh, that won't be me.
4: Of course. Nobody thinks it's them. But, you know, men get a lot of privileges by being married. They get free labor. And, I mean, they get a lot out of women. And they live a lot longer than men do when they're married.
0: So
4: now,
0: men,
4: women, on the other hand, I'm not too sure.
0: So you're saying women live longer when
4: men do.
0: Okay, men live longer when they're married, but women live longer when they're single?
4: Yes, exactly.
0: Not if you pamper your woman.
1: No, it makes sense.
3: What?
1: Yeah, because remember the Titanic lady? She was single.
4: What?
3: I don't think she was ever single.
2: She was single?
1: I think so.
4: She had to go with a scoundrel F-boy.
0: She had a bunch of grandkids.
3: At the end when she's like 80.
0: She was 103 or something.
1: Yeah, so she was like, her man wasn't alive.
0: Yeah, because not very many men live to, I think only like, I don't know. It's hardly any men live to 103.
3: I love how stupid Nard is.
0: So.
4: Well, they're getting those home-cooked meals.
0: I don't know. Do guys get those anymore?
2: Derek does it.
4: They do. Mm.
0: Derek is going to argue because men don't, unless you got a stay-at-home woman.
3: Yep.
4: Oh, no. That's the best part. A lot of these working women, they also putting food on the table, too.
3: Yeah, right.
1: No way.
3: You live in a weird fantasy land, Queen. There ain't women out there doing none of that.
4: That is. That's why they leave, because they end up doing everything.
3: I wish she would.
4: Stay-at-home mom.
0: Derek's like, I dare her to leave.
3: I dare.
4: Yeah.
3: I'm her last hope.
4: Yeah.
3: Happy birthday to her, by the way.
4: Oh, happy birthday.
0: He just told his wife, I hope you do. And it's her birthday.
4: Happy birthday.
3: Special day.
0: This is a special day.
4: So, well, is she going to be cooking dinner? Are you taking her out?
3: No, I'm taking her out, yeah. Just like I do every day.
4: Yeah.
3: I take her out every single day.
0: The Brazilian steakhouse, you heard of it, Arby's.
3: Yeah.
4: Oh, that's my favorite.
2: Yeah, they got a stand on beef and
4: cheddar. Favorite.
3: All right, guys.
4: Yes, the beef and cheddar.
3: It's not my birthday, it's hers.
4: Fry. Ooh.
0: Now, why is it that men always get remarried within like 5 years?
4: Because they want to live, Billy. They want to live, and they've had a taste of the sweet nectar that is having a wife.
0: Okay, but isn't it, though, because when you have a wife as a man, she's pushing you to go to the doctor because she doesn't want that money train to run out. So that's why.
4: That's right.
0: So she wants
4: that's
0: you.
4: Right.
0: So

0: men live longer just so that they can work longer, so that the woman, she's like, if I just make them work a little bit longer, then I'll have a better pension. Yeah. She'll have a better pension. Yeah,
1: that's that investment, Billy, because she's earning 50 cents on every dollar. So, you know, that little moneymaker needs to keep working and not get sick.
0: That's why, guys, if you think about that, every day you're with your woman, she's earning 50 cents of every dollar that you make. That's why you got to hump her as much as you can.
2: I mean, what do you put it like that? That's depressing.
3: We try to hump her.
2: Every single day she's in earning 50 cents on your dollar.
1: Yeah. That's crazy. Yeah. So you got to get what you can out of it, that's for sure.
0: That's why he got one that doesn't do mouth hugs, you cut her off immediately.
2: Mm.
0: See you later.
1: Well, you'll know that. You'll know that before you get married, Billy.
0: Nah, they say it's in the wedding cake.
4: Yeah, they do.
2: They trick you. Queen just, I like how she plays dumb about girls. Like, that's my favorite thing she does. She's like, oh, we don't do that.
0: No, we don't do that.
2: Oh, no.
0: Is marriage really a scam? Do you think marriage is a scam?
1: Yeah, it's a big scam to try to get, you know, women to have more children in the matrix, more employees, and, you know, just extra free labor.
2: Yeah, she thinks it's a scam, but it's a scam against women.
1: Yeah.
2: Nobody's ever said that
1: ever. It's a pretty big scam, yeah, to get you to have more
2: it's
1: children.
2: It's a scam against women.
0: There's no way.
2: That's funny.
1: Oh, well, you're going to give up at least 20 years of your life if you have one child, you know?
2: Okay, yeah, all right. Yeah. I've been saying
1: there you
2: that.
1: Go.
2: It was, you wanted the damn thing.
3: Yeah, most of the time, y'all want the child.
2: Yeah,
0: the dude doesn't want the kid.
2: The dude isn't like, man, will you please have a baby for me?
1: No, it's biological for the woman. You know, she has, she may have that urge. Yeah. But once you have the child, there goes 20 years of your life.
3: There goes 18 years of child support.
2: Did Derek just call his baby a damn thing?
1: Yeah.
0: He did.
2: Because you wanted the damn thing.
3: Yeah, you did.
1: That's true. That's so true. But, you know, it's not the best deal for women. It really isn't. And then women don't have as many options. Once those 20 years pass, the guy's still looking, you know, he's aging gracefully or whatnot. And men still have a lot of sexual prowess in the workplace. Whereas, you know, if you're a stay-at-home mom, you haven't been out there. You haven't been, you know, making maybe as many friendships necessarily, probably at home taking care of the kids.
0: Nah, because a lot of them cheat.
1: They do. A lot of them cheat.
0: Yeah, a lot of the women cheat.
1: Well, that's if they play tennis and go to the country club.
2: I agree.
1: Then there's a much, higher chance that they might cheat with the pool boy.
4: The bartender for sure.
0: Or if they're online.
1: Yeah. Well, you have women who cheat with somebody that's lower than them, and that's usually what men do. They don't cheat with a prettier girl. They cheat with a grosser girl.
3: No, that's a lie.
1: Oh, no, they do.
0: What do you mean? How's that a lie?
3: Well, I cheated on my ex-wife, and my ex-girlfriend was way hotter than my ex-wife. I cheated up.
5: Debatable.
3: No, it's not
5: debatable.
3: No. It is not.
2: Your ex-wife
3: I cheated
2: was
3: up.
2: You always press on your ex-wife.
3: I cheated up. No.
2: No. No. I don't know.
5: Stop
2: no
5: it.
2: Way.
5: No.
6: We
2: no
6: all
2: way.
6: Dropped our jaw
3: no,
6: when that happened.
3: No, I cheated
2: like,
3: up.
2: No, you didn't.
3: Yeah, I did.
0: No, you
2: no. didn't. Yeah.
6: No, your ex-wife was cute.
2: Like, your ex-wife was cute, and your girlfriend was in a different weight class.
6: Yeah.
4: That's true.
6: And age class.
3: Yeah. She was hotter than me. I cheated up.
0: Hold on. She was a grandma.
1: Okay. I don't know about
0: that. Let's go to Todd. You got a question for the queen.
7: Hey, queen. Hey, how's it going, queen?
1: Good.
7: Yeah. I have a strange one for you guys. The wife, you know, my wife, she was involved in like a love triangle that I was completely unaware of.
1: Wow. So she's a narcissist, and she's got lots of supply.
7: Man, and just for the record, guys, it didn't involve me. I wasn't even a part of the love triangle.
6: Yeah, that's the worst part.
0: What do you mean you're not involved in the love triangle? That's more of a love square then.
7: Yeah.
1: Yeah.
7: Yeah, I work a ton of hours, right? I work a lot to take care of the house and the family, and, you know, with me providing, I gave her a lot of time to kind of run around on me, obviously. So,
1: wow.
7: Yeah.
1: She's got 2, 3, 4 boyfriends.
0: How many dudes are there, buddy?
7: Well, she got herself involved with, like, 2 guys who, like, you know, they didn't know that she was married or even come to find out. They didn't know about each other. So.
1: Wow.
7: Mm-hmm.
1: She's got game.

0: she's got a lot of game.
1: She's very thirsty.
0: That kind of thing. Yeah, that can really eat away at you, especially when you go around telling so many lies. You don't remember where you were supposed to have been. It must be very stressful cheating like that. I mean, guys cannot do it. I think women probably can achieve it, but men always get caught. How did she get caught?
2: Well, all right, so she's like 8 years younger than me, and like I have a business that I built, you know, before she came along, and you know, unfortunately I did not do like a prenup, but you know, I definitely had to get like a DNA test of our son, and he's mine, so you know, thank goodness on that. But I caught her, you know, and of course it's with the phone, so.
1: Yeah, they got some bad stuff on their phones, don't they?
2: Yeah.
0: Oh, yeah. But they're taking the phone to the bathroom all the time.
2: Exactly. It was the signs were there. The symptoms were there.
1: But then she had two dudes that were fighting over her that didn't know they were fighting over her, and these guys didn't know that she was married?
2: Well, they fought over her because they didn't know about each other, and they did not know that she was married.
1: That's a lot of traffic around her lady part.
2: Yeah.
0: And was she still close to you?
2: And that's the thing. She kind of got close to me, you know, when I should be home. So she had plenty of time to go out and do what she needed to do. But when she was around me, she made it seem like everything was okay. And it was only me checking out those signs and signals that brought my suspicion. And.
0: Mm-hmm.
2: Yeah.
0: Well, when people are cheating, they tend to get really mean to you because they're so buoyed up from their other boyfriend or girlfriend. They turn around and start being nasty and picking fights with you so they can go off and be alone.
2: Facts. I could be just too busy to note those things, you know? I don't know.
0: Well, did she pick fights and then go off and need some time alone?
1: I think she went off to get the bone is what she did.
0: That's it.
2: It wasn't really picking fights. Yeah, it wasn't really picking fights, but I did notice that, you know, she would tell me she would want some me time or whatever, and I just respected it. I'm like, okay, no problem, you know. I didn't notice anything about, like, you know, her being mean or anything like that.
0: She was not alone, I'll tell you that.
2: I mean, I know now, you know. The thing I'm having trouble with, I'm thinking of leaning towards forgiving her. And let me tell you guys why. Hold on. I know.
0: Love it.
3: Here we go.
1: I'm going to throw up.
2: Before you throw up, I'm gonna tell you why, because I had a while to think about this. Of course, I was devastated. I went through the emotions and everything, but at the end of the day, I grew up without my mom, and I don't want that for my son. So I'm thinking about my kid, right? So these two guys, they literally got into like a fist fight over her. And I told her
1: more of a sword fight.
2: Yeah. So, I mean, of course, you know, some time went on, but I told her, listen, if these two guys don't want to respect, you know, what's going on, we need to get protective orders against them, like to keep them off of our neighborhood, from in front of our house.
1: You need to get a protective order to keep them off your wife.
0: Yeah. But she won't. She likes it. She likes the contact. It's wanted contact. To get a protective order, it needs to be unwanted contact. But she both wants the contact, and she's probably never told those guys to go away. So they're not even aware that they shouldn't be contacting her because she likes it. She's going to protect that relationship. She's going to say, they're not bothering me. It doesn't bother me. Because truthfully, deep down inside, she likes their contact. She wants to be in contact with them. And she doesn't want to lose those relationships. She's going to protect them. Before you know it, she's going to have you apologizing to them.
1: Ugh. Sir, why do you want her? I mean, did we lose him?
3: I don't know.
1: Yeah,
3: is he gone?
1: Yeah, I guess he's gone.
0: Well, I hope so.
1: Golly. Let me go to Alex.
0: Scare any man.
1: Why would he want her?
3: It's a great question, Billy.
1: These two dudes have been swashbuckling her for who knows how long. and then this guy is like, oh, yeah, I want her back. Because I didn't have a mom. Well, sir, you don't have a wife either.
0: Yeah. Oh. He could be in the closet.

0: closet, and he doesn't mind.
1: Yes, Alex, yeah. You got a question for the queen?
0: Good morning.
2: Yeah, I do. Hi, queen. Good morning. Okay, so my question is, I got with my girlfriend maybe like 4 years ago. We moved, bought a house here in San Antonio. She bought the house with, it's under her name and her sister's name. Okay. Things aren't like really too good right now. Her sister left probably like maybe a year ago. She got married. So we have the house now. I've been paying it. She's a stay-at-home mom. Super busy. Hopefully she's not doing anything crazy while I'm at work. But
1: well, after you listen to that last call.
2: Yeah, wow. I know. Poor dude.
0: Check her phone.
2: Yeah, hopefully
0: check
2: she's not.
0: Check her phone. Check her Uber.
2: I mean, we have a one-year-old, so, and she's like super busy and doesn't really have time, doesn't really leave the house at all. And I mean, I have cameras all over the house, so I know nobody's going over. But
1: you need a camera for her pants.
0: Yeah, around her neck.
2: My question is, I guess if the worst thing happens, which like we separate or something, do I have any like ties to the house, or like can she just like kick me out? And
0: yeah, did she buy it before you got married?
2: Well, I mean, we're not really married, besides I guess common law, but
1: so the house is not in his name. So there's the, you didn't
0: not
1: put
0: married.
1: Any money into it or anything.
0: He's just
2: I put like $10,000.
1: How much?
2: I put like $10,000 for the down payment. And
0: dang, why didn't you want your name on the house then?
2: I have some, I guess, some legal issues that I couldn't really put my name on anything.
1: Could he at least get the $10,000 back if he can prove that it went to the house?
0: He can try. He could try, yeah.
1: Or can she act like, no, that was a gift?
0: Yeah, she could. She could say it was a gift.
1: It was a push gift for pushing out that baby.
0: Exactly. Yeah.
2: She got me for one of those, too. I didn't even know those existed.
1: They got the post-push gift.
0: Yeah.
1: They have a pre-push gift and a post-push gift, and then they also have a push gift.
0: Yeah.
2: And the postpartum push gift.
1: Yeah, they got that too. Postpartum party.
0: That's the one.
3: Postpartum.
0: That's the one I want.
1: Yeah, you got to throw one of those too.
3: I've heard of that.
1: Well, thank you, Alex. Appreciate it.
0: Thank you.
1: Oh, well, Queen, hope you feel better. Yep. You have a great weekend.
3: Stay away from Nard.
1: Yeah, definitely. Keep the dogs away from Nard. Mm-hmm. Keep everybody away from Nard. Nard, what's wrong with your throat?
4: I'm good right now.
5: You sound like it.
4: I wish I knew.
1: Yeah, I wish I knew, too. All right, so that clavicular guy, does he have a micro penis?
3: Ooh.
1: And why does he not care about a woman's orgasm? 1-855-F-
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0: 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Back to the Billy Madison Show.
1: What's up? Billy Madison Show. Coming up later on the program, you get to fart on somebody. This clavicular guy said this.
2: I would rather my never work again and keep all of my hair than anything.
3: Oh, I don't like that one. I don't like
1: This dude said he would rather his wiener not work ever again and have all his hair.
4: Yeah, that's pretty shocking statement.
1: Is he asexual?
4: I mean, I'm telling you, people think that he's gay.
1: I don't know that he's gay. He just might not care about sex. And it could be because of all the medications and drugs and things that he was doing, so it has really messed him up.
4: I mean, he gets, like, tons of hot chicks that are always all over him, and he does not seem interested.
1: Yeah, he makes out with them, though.
4: Yeah, but have you seen him actually make out with them? It's kind of weird.
1: I haven't seen it.
4: It's like it's boring to him.
1: Well, he would rather have his hair. He cares about himself. He's just so into his looks.
4: Yeah.
1: Would you rather know?
4: He's your modern. I mean, he's the guy that's the up and coming guy. This is typical.
1: Would you rather be bald?
5: Yeah, I'd rather be bald.
1: You'd rather be bald, yeah, and have a wiener that works.
5: Hell yeah.
4: Yeah.
5: Yeah.
4: I think 99.9% of guys is going to choose having a working wiener over having their hair.
5: Yeah, call me Mr. Clean. I would definitely.
4: Call me Mr. Clean.
5: Hell yeah.
1: Your dad was bald, right?
5: Yeah.
4: Michael Jordan was bald.
5: Yeah.
1: Yeah, he was.
4: LeBron James.
1: Yeah, The Rock.
4: Even though
1: is
4: he
1: bald.
4: Does not want to be
6: Vin
4: bald.
6: Diesel.
1: Yeah, I mean, there are a few
4: Chris.
1: Bald dudes out there.
4: Chris is bald.
5: Yeah, Chris is bald.
6: Stone Cold.
5: He doesn't care.
4: Mm-hmm.
6: My wiener works.
1: Yeah, mm-hmm. I would just get
4: Amber
1: one of those.
4: Rose.
1: Amber Rose is bald. You know who else is?
4: Bad Baby
1: is bald.
4: Bad Baby.
6: Yeah, what?
4: Bad Baby's looking crazy bald.
1: Yeah, Britney Spears was bald.
4: Yep.
1: Yeah, Bad Baby's having her Britney Spears moment
4: by shaving
1: her head.
4: Isn't the point of having like great hair is so that you get to use your wiener?
1: Because great hair is like a sign of fertility for women.
4: It's just like, oh, I look good, so now I get to use my wiener. So if your wiener doesn't
5: You get
4: work,
5: more ass when you have hair, for sure.
4: Right. I agree.
1: Are you just trying to get ass, Nard?
5: What?
1: Get more guys?
5: No, I'm just saying, like, I didn't realize how much...
4: You're saying the guys with hair pull more chicks than guys that are bald.
5: Yes.
6: Yeah, but if you have no
4: guys
6: wiener,
4: that are bald are
6: going
4: to take great offense to that.
5: I know.
1: There's lots of bald guys that get a lot of trim, as you like to call it, Nard.
4: You never see a bald guy single.
1: No.
3: No, bald guys can pull women. Women love bald men. I don't know why.
1: Well, because they have a...
4: Nard's shaking his head. No.
5: Yeah, no, they don't like short guys or bald guys. That's the order.
4: Mm.
1: Okay, you could be a bald. If you're a bald guy, you have to get some muscles.
4: What if you're a bald short king? Oh man!
5: If you're bald,
6: which one of us had sex
5: short
6: last night?
5: And you're fat.
6: Shut the hell up!
4: Which one of us had sex last night?
5: I did.
4: Bald short king,
6: right here.
1: Nard had sex
5: with
1: himself.
5: You're kind of grandfathered in, though.
6: Grandfather,
5: you weren't always that fat, so like your grandfather didn't.
3: And you weren't always bald.
6: Doesn't matter.
5: And you weren't always bald.
6: That would mean
5: you were always short.
6: That would mean I'm not grandfathered in, dumbass.
5: Yeah, you are. Your grandfather
6: because
5: you lost your hair.
6: By your logic and your argument, I should have never got laid in the first place.
5: No, because you grandfathered in. That means you're going to continue to have sex because you had hair and you were skinny. The only thing you were
6: you said
5: was
6: I was
5: short.
6: Fat the whole time. Now
5: I know.
6: I was skinny.
5: You were skinny when you first met her, right?
6: No.
5: Yeah, you were.
6: No,
5: yeah,
6: wasn't.
5: Yeah,
6: you
5: stop
6: were.
5: It. You're yeah, fatter you than you
6: I
5: are.
6: Was not, I'm fatter now.
5: Yeah, you're fatter now.
6: But I was still fat then.
5: That you were a little chunky.
6: I was never skinny. I've never been skinny any of my
5: life. Let's do a side by side of what you look like when you first met her.
6: Okay, do it.
5: Yeah.
6: What are we doing?
5: Get a picture.
6: I don't have a picture.
5: Yeah, you do.
6: I was so fat, I never took
5: you
6: pictures.
5: You always show us your skinny pictures.
6: I don't have skinny
1: does.
6: Pictures.
1: He does. He likes to show us his hair photos and skinny photos.
6: I showed you a hair photo.
4: Yeah,
6: but
4: look at me back in the day.
6: Yeah. I look like Meatloaf, dude. I had long hair and I was fat.
3: You have skinny pictures. You like to show it off all the time.
6: Where?
5: You do.
6: You tell me where.

0: have these pictures.
1: You brought a portrait in.
2: Thank
1: like
2: you.
1: Not too long.
0: That's the one the station. That's the one the station
3: he
0: took.
3: In a portrait.
1: He did. You remember he brought
0: Who
1: a portrait?
0: Who calls it portraits?
4: Yeah. Now, Daniel, there's accusations against this guy because you are a micro penis having dude.
1: I am.
4: All right, and this clavicular guy, they were accusing him of having a micro penis.
5: It was just something that someone else typed on his account. And no, not micro. I've been doing PE for a while, so.
6: What is PE?
5: Penis enhancement.
6: What does that look like? Asking for
5: what does it look like?
6: Yeah.
5: So, like, pumping, shopping bag hanging, stretching, that kind of stuff.
4: So he'll hang a shopping bag off his wiener to stretch it out.
2: That's
6: shopping bag.
4: It's called PE.
1: Wow.
6: Like hanging stretch. Can you elaborate?
5: You have a shopping bag or? Oh, here we go. Here we go.
6: Yeah, that. Yeah, that's a shopping bag.
5: Perfect.
2: What's a shopping bag?
5: This is actually
2: it's
5: matter.
2: Gonna add weight. A
5: so
2: shopping bag, and then you
5: here.
2: Hang it off your thing.
4: Yeah, you put a bunch of stuff okay. like canned goods or whatever you want to put
2: yeah,
4: in there.
2: Yeah, yeah, duh, stupid. It's yeah. not just an empty shopping bag. You like, moron. Everybody in the world
1: wow.
2: knew that.
1: Nope.
2: Nobody
5: items.
2: Thought that.
1: I thought it was empty.
2: Thank you.
0: Wow.
2: Thank you.
0: What's wrong with you two?
2: How are you guys so stupid?
1: Well,
2: how are you so
1: it?
2: Stupid?
1: Like shopping bags are light, so how do you?
7: I know that's exactly
2: obviously
7: what I thought.
2: Obviously, it's holding stuff. You.
7: He didn't act like he was putting stuff in it.
5: You wrap it around your wrists like this, and then you're basically holding on to your suspensory ligament and stretching.
4: All right. So he stretches wiener out. So. It'll. What do you mean?
7: It didn't sound like he added anything to the bag.
2: There's clearly stuff in the bag.
4: All right. He's just doing an example, Nard.
2: Okay. Yeah.
4: That's it. An example. He also went on to say that he doesn't care about a woman's orgasm.
6: How important is it to you to also make the girl have an orgasm?
5: Not important.
4: I said not important.
6: How come?
5: Well, because, you know, the amount of extra effort that's required to do that is just not going to really have much ROI.
2: Not everything's going to have a good ROI. Not everything's even going to have an ROI. You still, like, okay. Doesn't mean it's not important.
4: There are a lot of dudes out there that don't think.
2: They
4: right?
2: don't.
4: Return of investment, right? That it just takes too much work to make a woman go.
2: Aren't there just a lot of things that you have to do in life that don't have a return on them?
1: Yeah.
4: Sometimes, some ladies, you guys got a Rubik's Cube.
1: Yeah, sometimes they're really hard to please, but some are not.
4: And then others, it's super easy.
2: Yep.
4: Or, you know, they need outside stimulation. That's right. Nord, remember you were saying that women got to bring the toys to the bedroom?
7: Yeah, they do.
4: Right, so you got to bring in a toy.
7: Yeah, it helps. It helps for sure. If your woman, if it takes really hard to get her to that point, bring a toy and you'll see a difference immediately.
4: So you almost have to do that. But you, if you want to have a long-term relationship, you have to care about her.
7: Yeah.
4: Oh, you can't be like, it just takes too long to get there.
2: Especially if you want to have a long-term sex relationship, you know, where you have sex well into your older years.
4: But homie said he does not care about a woman's O because of the return of investment.
2: Mm.
7: You should.
2: Yeah, see, this is where this
7: and have her drink lots of water.
2: Okay.
4: What?
7: You'll see.
4: Okay.
2: You'll see.
7: Just a lot of water.
4: No, gross.
7: Why?
4: You're nasty.
7: It's awesome.
4: You're sick.
7: It's sexy.
4: You're sick. You are a nasty.
7: It's like winning the jackpot.
4: No, it's not.
7: It's like ding, ding, ding, ding, ding, ding.
4: No,
7: ding.
4: It's no. Like, you know what it is? It's like a horror movie.
7: No.
4: Yeah, it's mean, like, that's a horror
7: hell
4: movie.
7: Hell yeah.
4: No, that's Michael Myers.
7: No, it's not.
4: No, that's one of those slasher movies.
0: Yeah.
7: Nope, it's awesome.
4: You don't get it, Chris, do you?
7: Nope, he doesn't.
4: You don't get it?
7: I know, shocking.
4: What?

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I drive an 18-wheeler. 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And they says, "Come over, we got you." 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
1: What's up? Billy Madison Show. Coming up, I want to hear from people. Are you supposed to date in your price range?
2: I think so.
1: A bunch of people say, you know, they always talk about that, that hey, as a man, you should date in your price range. Yeah, I think so. I really do. It's like one of those unspoken rules. Just like when you look at a car, you're like, I can't afford that. Or maybe you can afford the car, but you can't afford the maintenance. Like, it looks fun, but it just looks like it's too much work. House, right? It's like, the house, yeah, I could probably afford the house, but I can't afford the electric bill every month. There's just certain things where you're like, that's just too much house. And so you're like, well, let me just go and find something more in my price range. And they're saying that men should really shop around in their price range when you're trying to pick out a woman. So we'll get to that. Also, women have dubbed spitting as disgusting. So put that to the test. Also, a woman's husband wants to do it on the hotel balcony, but she doesn't. But according to our chat earlier, all women want to do this. And this woman's got a theory. If a woman that is not your woman asks for money, then you get to ask her for sex.
2: Okay.
1: That's from a woman's perspective. Hey, like, she's telling the dudes, like, hey, if this woman is asking you for money and she's not your girl,
2: yeah,
1: then you get to ask her for booty.
2: Like, that's not inappropriate.
1: No, that's not, because then her asking you for money would be an inappropriate question.
2: Okay.
1: All right, this woman is trying to fall in love with a nice guy.
3: If only you guys knew how long I've been trying to convince myself to just fall in love with the nice guy. To just fall
1: they can't.
3: In love
1: they gotta,
3: with the
1: they gotta
3: nice guy.
1: They gotta trick their heads into, I just want a nice guy. But they really don't want the nice guy.
4: Nope.
3: Blair, there's so many that actually like me and they're really great guys. Since I was a little girl and I don't like them. Why can't they just be like a little mean? Just like a little bit.
1: Derek, they kind of want you to be a little mean, right?
2: They do.
1: Push
2: they do.
1: Back a little bit.
2: They do.
1: They don't want pushovers.
2: Not at all.
3: Yell at me or something. Boss me around. Why do you guys have to ruin it?
1: Women are so turned on when a guy will kind of chirp back and boss her.

0: around a little bit. I know, why are you laughing at Nard?
1: Because you got to. I've learned.
0: Oh, you've learned now.
1: Yeah.
0: So your next relationship, you're going to boss her
1: Hell
0: around.
1: Hell yeah, I am.
0: Did you not do that in your last previous relationships?
1: No.
0: You know, with your wife and with that Branson girl that died?
1: No, I didn't. No, I was a pushover and
0: no more. You're putting your feet down
1: I
0: now.
1: I am. Yep, I'm a man.
0: You're going to get a different Nard now.
1: Hell yeah, you are.
2: Just be a little mean. Like, be nice. Be the nice guy, but be a little bit mean. I don't want to get my way all the time.
3: What?
0: They don't want to get their way all the time.
3: Huh.
0: So if she's like, hey, let's say you suggest a restaurant. She's like, no, I don't want to eat there. And you'd be like, too bad. You're going to eat there. Or you just go, all right, then don't eat because that's where I'm eating.
3: Mm-hmm.
0: That's what, they want you to do that. And then she'll get there. She'll throw a little temper tantrum. And then she'll find something on the menu because she's going to be hungry. And then you're showing her, you're like, no, we're going to eat where I want to eat.
3: Mm.
0: You got to chirp back a little
3: you
0: bit.
3: You do.
0: Or if she gets some toot, I like to wave the hand around and be like, what is this?
3: What is this?
0: What is this?
3: What do you mean it's hard?
4: I'm a yes man. She bosses me around already. And like she never even told me that. She kind of hinted that out yesterday that she loved that I let
3: it's
4: her
3: funny.
4: Do
3: funny, you and Nard both yes men, both single.
1: I at least get text before I'm like, yeah. Like,
3: oh, okay, you don't want to be put in the same category
1: I'm not going to be, no, hell no.
3: You're not on his team?
1: No, I'm not on your team. Get away from me, Daniel. No, I'm at least getting sex or something before I'm yes. Okay? And it's a new man. I'm not, she's going to be, I mean, like, bitch, stop. Okay.
0: He's a new
1: so
0: man.
1: I'm not in this category.
3: I'm a new man, so I'm going to be like, bitch, stop.
1: Yeah. Straighten up. I ain't going nowhere.
0: What's up, Gabriel? Hello,
1: buying.
0: Gabriel.
1: Hey. With whatever you got.
5: Yeah. I've called in before, and I made a comment similar to this before, but all this is just a descendant of single mothers raising men to be too sensitive. So now there's a whole culture, society of...
0: So you got a bunch of yes men because they've had to say yes to their mama all the time.
3: Okay.
5: No, it's just that the mama has taught them that this is how you keep a woman because your daddy ain't here no more.
0: Oh, gosh. If your daddy would have just done everything that I told him to do, then daddy would be here.
5: Yeah, and it's a lot easier. It's a lot easier to hear mommy's side without daddy there go, hey. And mommy didn't just...
0: Yeah, don't listen to your mom. She's an idiot, right? Because there's no dad in the house to say that.
5: I wouldn't say that, Billy. You can talk to your mommy like that, but I love mom.
0: Oh, no, that'd be cool. I would have been awesome to have a dad around, right? And dad's
3: man.
0: Don't listen to her. She's an idiot.
3: That'd be really cool.
0: You gotta listen to me. That would be cool.
5: And then that...
4: Because Derek is not a product of that, because Derek is not a yes man.
0: Yeah, but his mom
4: But his mom was always there.
0: She had hands. She would punch him and stuff like that, and so he had to get tough.
3: I did.
0: Let's go to Jen. Hi, Jen.
6: Hi.
0: Hi. So you want a guy to boss you around a little bit or what?
6: No, definitely not.
0: Do you want him to just be super agreeable and just do everything that you want to do?
6: Well, I spent the better part of my 20s with guys like that and learned that that's not what I wanted.
1: But are you toxic?
0: Yeah.
6: Nah. I used to be. Not anymore. Kind of grew up a little bit.
0: What do you mean? How are you not toxic anymore?
6: Well, I mean, you just live... when you're toxic, toxic things attract you. And it's not fun anymore.
0: So you would just... Well, but you were attracting guys that just did everything that you wanted to do, that would bend over backwards for you, right?
6: Pretty much.
0: Because you had bossed them around.
6: That I wanted.
0: And that became boring, right?
6: Yeah, pretty much.
0: Right, because the guy never pushed back a little bit. He never got to eat where he wanted to eat. And you're all, did you throw temper tantrums?
6: Kind of.
0: Yeah.
6: Yeah.
0: Yeah, she would kick her feet and throw temper tantrums. Well, thank you, Jen. Appreciate it. Let's go to Cora. What's up, Cora?
7: I don't know. Nice guys give me the ick. It feels like less masculine. You want a nice grandpa, a nice dad, a nice uncle. You don't want your man to be too nice. It's boring.
0: Yeah, I can see that. I can see why that would be super boring for a woman.
7: Yeah, because then I'm going to walk all over them. Nice guys get walked on. I personally, I don't like a nice guy. I mean, I dated one guy who was nice, and I could not help

0: but be mean to him. I know that sounds bad, but he was way too agreeable that it was annoying.
1: Well, you're probably being mean to him because you're like, this guy, if I'm mean to him, he's obviously going to push back. But then he never did. He just took it.
0: He did. And I like, you know, argue a little bit. Like if I throw a little temper tantrum, push back, you know, and I would do this with my ex and he would just bend over backwards and just make me even happier.
1: Right, right. So she throws a temper tantrum. She's waiting for the guy to be like, hey, what's your problem? Get it together, you dumbass. But she's got the guy that's like, oh, let me fix everything. I want to fix everything. What's wrong? Just like a child, right? Ugh. You know, if you don't take them out of the store when they're screaming, you just let them scream. Then you're like, okay, I'll get you the toy you want. All right, hold on. Let me get you a food. What do you need? And then you raise a spoiled brat.
0: Well, I don't know if I'm a spoiled brat.
1: You could have been. If you don't,
2: it sounds like it.
1: If you don't get with a guy that corrects you, you could grow up to be a spoiled brat. If you just get your way all the time in a relationship, you're gonna be a spoiled brat in that relationship, and you'll never respect the other person.
0: Oh God! And the worst was he would do everything—the housework, the cooking, the cleaning.
1: You had to lose your lady boner. You have no lady boners with that guy. None.
0: Oh no! It doesn't even exist. Where is it? It just was such a turnoff.
2: She wakes up constantly.
1: Nah, I think this is just kind of how. You know, women are, right, Derek? They don't want a guy that's a pushover.
3: Yeah.
1: You know, they don't want a guy that's mean and calls them names and disrespects them.
4: But then if they're not, they're considered controlling. He's controlling.
1: Yep. Yeah, but that's a toxic woman's perspective. You know, if you're just, if you push back, that doesn't make a dude toxic or controlling because he pushes back because he wants to eat where he wants to eat once in a while.
0: No, it just shows that. I mean, it kind of turns me on. Like, he has a backbone. It gives him an edge. You know? Maybe I want to be put in my place.
1: Daniel goes,
2: it's scary.
1: She says maybe she wants to be put in her place now and then. Why is it scary, Daniel?
5: Because it's like, she'll fight back and it's like, the temper gets up and it's just bad. It's not worth it. Just say yes. It's easy. It's just easy to say yes.
0: Well, it's probably nice to get laid, too.
5: Well, in 30 days, I'll find out.
1: All right, he's got to wait. Yeah, well, the girl
2: that
1: he's dating
2: a lot longer
1: has
2: that
1: 90-day, wait period before she gives up the booty.
2: No, it's not going to happen. I guarantee it.
0: I think it's creepy if a guy's too nice. Like, Norman Bates creepy. Like, he's so nice, there's something wrong. Like, is he a serial killer? That's how I feel about guys that are too nice.
1: It does feel that way, right? They're always smiling and accommodating.
0: Yeah. Really? Like, is he going to kill me in my sleep?
1: Right? The nice guy watches you while you sleep.
0: Oh,
1: just because he's like, I love her so much. I just want to watch her sleep. You watch women sleep, Daniel?
5: Well, I watch my girlfriend sleep.
1: Oh, who does that?
5: Because she sleeps all day, so it's just adorable. She's a sleepyhead.
1: I get it. Oh, she's sleeping
5: creepy.
1: Next to you, but just to stare at her?
5: She's
1: creepy.
5: It's adorable. Like her foot sticking out. It's adorable.
1: What's wrong, Nard?
2: I'm just imagining him just staring like directly.
1: Don't act
2: her.
1: Like you didn't do that, buddy.
2: I did not like that.
1: Oh, stop
3: oh,
1: it.
3: I bet he did.
1: He did. He's probably got recordings.
2: No, I don't. No.
1: Stop it.
2: No, I never did that.
0: You know the main thing? He's probably not good in bed. Guys that are too nice.
2: Oh, we established that.
0: Yeah.
2: Daniel's definitely not good
0: navigate.
2: In bed.
0: Mm-mm.
1: How did you establish that?
2: We figured it out on break. Me and Chris.
4: No,
2: me
4: don't
2: and
4: drag me into this.
2: You were already in, Chris.
4: I was nothing to do with that.
1: You guys have determined that nice guy Daniel is bad in bed.
2: Oh, he's super
3: they did,
2: bad.
3: They did Nard. Make that
1: And where
3: finding.
1: Did you get the findings
5: too,
1: from?
5: Chris,
4: No, shut up.
1: All right, so Nard, why do you think that he's bad?
2: Because he doesn't care about if she gets the O.
5: Yes, I do.
2: And like, no, he don't.
3: No, you said he's bad because they ask him to stop.
4: Yeah.
2: Yeah.
4: I remember.
1: Yeah. That's the worst.
2: Right? That's what
4: Please
2: I'm saying.
4: Stop.
2: If he was good, they'd be like, keep going. Keep
1: Can
2: going.
1: Can you imagine you're getting on with a woman? She's like, stop.
2: Yes.
3: Well, they ask him to stop when he's doing, you know, the special kisses.
2: He just doesn't know how to do it.
4: Yeah.
0: He's too gentle.
1: Oh, that's like what that. It is.
5: Well, you have to be gentle.
0: Grab us.
1: Grab right? her. Yeah. Call her names and stuff.
0: Exactly.
1: So, Daniel, you have a woman. You're doing that to a woman. She's like, hey, stop.
5: Well, because she said it got sensitive, so that's why you stopped. Like, doesn't it get sensitive after you've, you know, finished or whatever?
1: Does it get sensitive when you brush your teeth?
5: Yes.
3: Okay.
5: Yeah, when you have gingivitis.
2: Yeah, it starts bleeding.
3: Okay.

0: We need to get some toothpaste to make it less sensitive.
1: Guys.
2: It's so bad over here.
1: It's not.
2: I can smell it.
1: You're being ridiculous.
2: If he was next to you this close, you would say the same thing.
0: I'm telling you,
2: it's making me lightheaded and sick.
1: You came in like that.
2: No, I was feeling
1: you
2: great.
1: You cannot blame him.
2: I could blame him for a stomach ache.
3: A stomach ache?
2: Yeah, because it makes me want to hurl.
0: Oh, Daniel, you can understand
1: God,
0: where.
1: Meanest guy on the
3: sounds
1: planet.
3: Sounds like Muppets are on the show.
0: Wow. It does. It sounds like it's those two angry Muppets that are up there in the theater,
4: I'm literally
0: right?
4: Next to the guy with the flu, and he's worried about me.
1: Yeah, he is.
2: I'll take a flu test right now, and I'll pass.
0: He's saying you can't pass a gingivitis test.
2: You can't.
4: I mean, no, I've gotten better. It's not as bad as it used to be.
2: You're a dentist's worst nightmare.
1: We get it, Nard. We get it.
0: All right, Cora, what's your advice for men out there that maybe are like Daniel that are just too nice, too accommodating?
5: Man. I'm sorry, but Daniel, you're delicate, Daniel. You're way too delicate.
0: You gotta.
4: It's not in my nature to be mean.
5: Man up.
0: Yes, it is.
4: I was mean to my ex-wife. I treated her like crap, and like the hurt that I did on her is like, I don't ever want to do that again because I treated her like crap.
5: At least do it in the bedroom. At least try doing that.
4: Well,
5: I bet
4: we're not
5: you
4: there
5: she's
4: yet.
5: Like it.
0: Yeah, but if she's you're trying to do that to her and she's already told you to stop, I don't see that working out.
3: No.
2: Nope.
5: I bet you she told you to stop because you were too gentle about it, and then it just feels weird.
0: Or like too bad at it.
5: Gently touching my arm instead of grabbing me and pulling me close is just gross. Like it's just. Like, are you tickling me?
0: Whatever. Yeah, no, it's nasty.
4: I can't be mean like that. I don't know, because I don't want to be mean.
0: She's
4: either.
0: Not saying be mean. Be aggressive. But be a man.
4: That is being a man.
0: Don't pull her arm like you're on a playground, but pull her arm like as
4: a
0: man.
4: You know what? My girlfriend's a little older now. If I pull her hair, she may lose it.
5: Oh, no.
0: She is older, so you might have to be gentle, you know, a little more gentle with her.
4: She might be anemic. I may make her bruise and like real easily. Like, that's what I don't want.
0: Yeah, I don't want to give her a liver spot.
4: Like, even too, when she,
2: I don't want to break her hip, guys.
0: Yeah, that's right. She has to eat her prune juice every day.
4: Yeah,
0: and,
4: she's got to take care of her. She's got to take her vitamins. Like, she's just a little fragile.
3: Oh, man.
0: All right. Thank you. Appreciate it. I got to take a quick break. You're supposed to date in your price range. Do you agree with that? 1-855-FU-BILLY. We'll take a quick break. Hang on.

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1: It's on their bucket list. So this woman's just a prude. So we'll get to that. I also got this woman who says that she is free use. I think I can play that audio right now.
2: Okay.
3: Free use most of the time, so.
4: You're what?
3: Free use most of the time. Like, if we were in a committed relationship, I'm free use. Like, I'm cooking dinner, I'm cooking steak, lift up my skirt, like, stuff like that.
4: Damn.
1: Yep. Wow. They're out there, huh? So, if she's in a committed relationship, then when she's cooking dinner and the mood strikes, you just lift up her skirt.
2: Mm.
1: Do the thing. Whenever, however.
4: Hell yeah.
1: Just whenever you want.
4: So it should be.
1: Yeah. You could ask that by the third date, I think, a woman. Hey, what do you think about free use?
2: Seems early, but.
5: Yeah, kind of early.
1: Why?
2: Third date? Yeah,
4: third date?
1: I mean, third date, I think that's. I might be a little late.
2: It might be a little late.
4: No, I agree. Well,
1: third date. Usually you're humping by third date. So, yeah. So what's up with the free use? Are you cool with that or what?
4: This guy's the third month.
2: Yeah, he is.
1: Oh, Daniel?
4: Yeah.
1: He's in a no-use relationship.
6: I'm in a no-use. Yeah, and it's fine. It's okay.
7: And it's fine.
6: I'm a yes man. I told her I agree with it. We're good with it. But it may go longer than 90 days. I did give her that pass. I was like, if it has to go longer, then...
1: If you need a year or two years...
2: He already knew that he wasn't going to get the 90 days. So he's like, hey, you know
1: what?
2: You
1: want to wait till Social Security kicks in? I'm fine.
4: You gave her an out?
6: I gave her an out. I did.
2: You idiot.
4: Oh, you are an idiot.
6: Well, I want it to work.
4: Okay.
1: Yeah, he wants it to work.
3: But it has to be mutual, because sometimes I'm in the mood to, like, dominate.
1: So you... All right, so she wants to be able to, like, that little dingy dong's also free use whenever she wants that.
4: Mm-hmm.
1: Damn, I think isn't all dudes' wieners free use when you're in a relationship?
6: Yeah, we'll never say no.
4: That's just being a dude.
1: Yeah, what do you mean? Yeah, that's just normal. That's just having a wiener in a relationship.
6: I don't know any guys that say no.
1: Most women would probably not like that if you're like, no, you can have this whenever you want. This is yours. If you want it, you can have it. If you're like, nah, that's okay. I'll let you know.
2: I'll let you know.
1: Yeah, you don't have to put it like that. I'll let you know when I want to. All right, so you got to get a woman in your price range. Do you agree with that? 1-855-FU-BILLY.
3: I just want the men to date in their price range and leave the rest of us out of it. Because if a $300 dinner is too much for you, then we don't need to discuss anything further.
1: I mean, there are the women out there.
2: $300 dinner?
1: Yeah, they are.
2: You look at Nart. See Nart?
1: $300
2: just
1: supper.
2: A normal dinner? Yes. like not an anniversary? No.
5: Oh, hell no.
4: Regular dinner, Nart.
1: Then the women that's not a real thing. No, the
2: it
1: women
2: is.
1: That you are
2: that's
1: interested
2: in,
1: yes,
2: like,
1: it is.
2: Normal Wednesday, Nard.
5: What?
2: There is a lifestyle that happens that you
5: stop.
2: Have no idea.
5: No
2: it's
5: way.
2: The truth, bub.
5: With the economy the way it is, the gas the way it is.
2: Some people have lots of money.
4: Yeah.
5: Oh, my God.
2: Yeah. It makes me sick, too, bud.
5: Wow.
2: But you just don't understand the lifestyle that's out there for some people.
1: Yeah, but...
4: Yeah, we don't care.
1: You got to stay away from the woman that wants a $300 dinner on the first date.
2: I told him this.
1: You got to... I'm just saying, I didn't even know that existed. Look, even if you have money as a dude, you got to stay away from the woman that wants the $300 dinner.
5: Right out of the gate,
2: okay,
5: yes.
2: Yeah, then stay away from the hottest women on the planet, sure. Okay, Bill.
1: I no way.
6: Stay away from the hottest. That's what you're saying, yeah.
5: I mean, I believe Bill on this one.
1: No, you can still get an attractive woman that doesn't
2: expect
1: that on a
2: first date. Yeah,
1: you can
2: get an attractive woman, but not the hottest woman on the planet.
6: And not for $200 or $100.
2: Because the hottest women on the planet want, that's what you.
6: Yes.
2: That's what it takes.
6: They want to be
1: Look,
6: wine and dine.
1: If it's too hot out, I get a headache.
2: Mm-hmm.
5: Wow.
1: You're asking for a headache if you're going after the hottest women.
2: Yeah, but if you have, what you said was, even if you have the money, stay away from them. And it's like, why would I do that if I had the money?
1: The hottest women. Used to give it away for free when they at spring break or in college or whatever.
2: True.
1: Now you're supposed to pay $300 for a
2: Hell
1: dinner.
2: No. If you have it, no.
1: Stop it.
2: Like if you have it, then you're gonna end up losing it all if you do that.
1: It's not what having it is, you dumbass. A $300 dinner is an anniversary. It's
2: exactly.
1: A special occasion.
2: Thank you.
1: That is not a first date.
6: And it shouldn't be.
1: What do you mean?

0: That's awful. That she wants a $300 dinner.
1: She's lost her damn mind.
0: She has.
2: But see, you're attracted to those women, Art.
3: Yeah, that's what you go after.
1: But I'm not. I'm gonna laugh in her face. I'll be like, "Ah, you're funny," and then I just would go on to the next. Like I'm not the
3: and
1: first
3: the next
1: date.
3: We'll do that to
1: the
3: you
1: first
3: too.
1: Date. I'm not doing that. Now, like, if we were dating for like a month or so, and things are going like, I'll
0: get a commitment.
1: I'll figure something out.
0: You're really gonna spend,
4: I'll steal from somebody.
0: You're gonna spend $300 on it. Think about, okay, listen to this again.
5: I just want the men to date in their price range and leave the rest of us out of it. Because if a $300 dinner is too much for you, then we don't need to discuss anything further.
0: She's probably getting those cheeks rattled by somebody else. So why are you going to spend $300 on a dinner?
2: Yeah, see, and you're attracted to these women, Nard.
1: I'm not saying I'm not, but I'm not saying I'm going on the first date for $300.
4: I can't believe Derek's cool with it. I'm just saying if you had the money. Like, I'm just saying, I mean, like, if you were,
0: whatever
4: if you
0: happened
4: were,
0: to a pizza
4: if you were
0: date,
4: so rich,
0: you order a pizza
2: women
0: and she
2: don't
0: gets
2: want pizza. They want to be taken.
0: Oh, that's dumb. No, you only date women that want pizza.
1: Times, I agree.
2: Yeah, how many times have you played audio where women, like, don't take me to McDonald's on the first date?
0: Well, McDonald's, I get.
1: Why would you take them to McDonald's on the first
2: extra
1: date?
2: That's dumb. $6.
0: That's
1: okay,
0: dumb.
1: That's why.
0: But if you go out for pizza,
2: job,
0: coffee, I'm talking about something that's reasonably priced.
2: Well, see, reasonably priced for me is like a sports bar. Like, we'll go to Pluckers or something. You know, we'll share
1: Pluckers.
0: Don't take her to Pluckers. You're going to spit on her just trying to say it.
3: Yeah, I'm going to have to dump the next time you try to say that.
4: Go to Pluckers.
0: I mean, you have the spit that flew out of his mouth. Don't
4: I
0: take her
4: there.
0: I love
4: these extra dry wings.
2: The wings.
0: That's what's up, Belinda?
6: Ooh. Dating in your price range makes sense. If you know you're not attractive, like you're not attractive enough to get like a really hot female on your looks alone, then you need to make sure you can sustain the lifestyle of the attractive woman you're trying to date.
0: I agree with that. If you know that you're not blessed with the looks, then you're going to have to buy them. You're going to have to buy their love with dinners and all bags and all sorts of stuff. You're just going to have to do that.
2: Yep.
6: Yeah. We will date you if you have a good personality and money and lack looks. We can be just as attracted to a rich man as we are a super, super hot guy. And you see lots of very happy, beautiful women with less attractive rich men because a lifestyle that is rich and exciting can be obviously very hot.
0: A lot of women will say that's hotter than being with the hot guy.
6: Definitely.
0: But you know, here's the thing. There's a lot of – I know that there are only a certain amount of hot women – and there's only a certain amount of rich guys. So I feel like they already find each other.
4: They do.
0: You think they're...
4: They do find each other.
0: And then the rest of us, the normal people out here...
4: Yeah, then we get where, you know...
0: The working class. You just get with a working class woman. You're a working class dude.
4: Mm-hmm.
6: But all women can make themselves attractive now.
0: I know they think they can, but we're not fooled.
3: Yeah.
0: Like, I knew that, you know, Michael Myers, we knew that... You know, that wasn't his face. He had a mask on. We know your makeup is a mask. We're not stupid. We know you don't look that way.
1: I don't know. Some of them working class girls are pretty hot. Like,
0: I mean, that's what I'm saying, Nard. They're attractive.
1: Yeah,
0: they're sevens,
1: like,
0: and eights.
1: I've seen some really hot ones welding and, like, holding a stop sign.
4: Shut the hell up.
1: Those girls
4: aren't real.
1: No, they are.
4: On TikTok, those girls don't actually work on the construction site.
0: No, Derek, you're telling me the girl with the big giant boobs that comes out and gives you your Starbucks, those are fake videos?
4: Those are fake videos, Billy. Those aren't real.
1: No.
4: Those aren't real.
1: No, this is...
4: And Nard's talking about the giant boob hot-ass chicks that work on construction sites.
1: No, I talked to one.
0: So you're telling me that the woman, when the guy's like, hey, spit in my Starbucks before you give it to me, you're telling me those videos are fake?
4: Yeah, sure, man.
1: I'm not even lying.
4: I believe you. The only problem is, like, dating in your price range is nice. Like, my wife, she takes very little money to keep at. Like, money is not. And I love that. But the thing about it is, though, she comes with a lot of downside.
0: It's her birthday. Happy birthday,
4: like,
0: by the way.
4: A tremendous amount.
6: I just want to say one thing.
0: Yes.
6: I think men are delusional. Like, Nard thinking he can be broke and have no money. It's like, and he's going to land like a really hot girl.
1: Yeah, it's going to happen. 100%.
0: She's saying that you sound a little delusional.
1: That's not delusional.
6: Not average men.
1: It is
6: delusional.
1: It's
6: going to
1: happen.
6: Mm-hmm. You need to
1: stop.
6: Because
1: I'm not, I don't care.
0: She's saying you should shop where you need to be shopping.
1: I do. It just doesn't look
0: like it. So I like when you were trying to get the lady holding the stop sign. Like, that's a good place to shop for you.
1: I don't have a problem with that because they're very, very hot.
6: Yeah, I think you're living on another planet.

0: I know what my self-worth is for a girl, so I'm not going to get with an
1: ugly. You know what your self-worth is?
0: Yeah, I don't. I'm not going to get with a...
1: No, you don't, bub.
0: I'm not getting with an ugly fat girl.
2: Man, he's mean.
3: Attacky fat girl.
4: Mean, but
2: he is.
1: Then you don't know what your self-worth is.
0: Yeah, it is.
1: You can't say, I know what my self-worth is. I'm not getting with an ugly fat girl.
0: Yeah, yeah. I'm above that.
1: It doesn't work.
0: I'm hot.
4: You're pretty mid in looks.
0: No,
1: I don't know if you're hot.
2: Okay, she's saying he's mid. You guys can see him on camera. 1-855-FU-BILLY. We'll take phone calls if Nard's mid or if Nard's hot.
1: You're just no longer a fat ass. That's it.
0: And I got confidence.
1: Okay.
0: I got confidence, which makes me hotter.
5: Confidence you don't deserve, but okay.
0: That's fine.
5: No, it's not.
0: That's your opinion. But
2: go ahead. Let her speak. Yes, go ahead, Nard.
0: But as long as I have confidence and look the way I do, yeah, I'm getting places.
2: Okay, hold on. Belinda,
5: I have confidence.
2: What do you want to
1: Holt.
2: What do you want to say to Nard?
4: I think he's delusional.
0: You think? But then we'd be making out soon.
4: I think you need to get back to reality, and I think it's
0: this is the reality.
4: Cringe.
0: Reality is
2: cringe. He is cringe. He's Captain Cringe. All he's missing is a cape.
6: You're not confident. You're arrogant. Yeah. There's a difference.
1: Oh,
0: or I could be both.
1: Oh,
0: arrogant and confident.
1: Oh, that's a good. He's no, arrogant.
6: You're
1: he's
6: arrogant.
1: Not confident.
6: You're not confident. You're arrogant.
1: No. Yeah.
2: All right, Joe.
1: That's a.
2: True. You wanted to rate Nard's looks. Go ahead, Joe.
7: Yeah, Nard, you're not hot, bro.
0: I am.
7: Have a shrimp chin, shrimp abs. You have shrimp face, shrimp body. Man.
0: I look good, bro. Don't be mad.
7: Ain't nobody mad at no shrimp.
0: You're mad.
1: No, you're mad, Nard. He's not mad. You're mad, Nard.
0: No,
1: you're mad that he doesn't think you look good.
2: I asked him to call.
1: That guy didn't just call in.
0: I'm just saying he's mad.
2: Nard, if people can see you on camera, they can say if you're hot or not.
1: Billy said, hey, please call in.
6: I know a lot of women who think you're hot. And a lot of women who think you're ugly. And it's all in the Discord, too, like in YouTube, everything. There's a lot of women who don't think you're attractive. And they hate that you think you are.
5: The tortas love you, though.
0: I don't know.
1: You didn't have to film that.
2: Okay. Go ahead, Anonymous.
6: No, he needed to know.
5: He needed to know.
4: Okay.
2: All right. Yes, go ahead. What do you think of Nard? Nard, he's a hot man, right?
0: Well, yes, I am.
4: Oh, no, I would never go out with Nard. No.
2: Why not?
0: Stop it.
4: I don't like his tone. I don't like his high pitch. No.
0: You sound old anyways.
1: Don't be mad, Nard. Just
5: cheat
1: take
5: on
1: you.
5: It. Just take it
1: take
5: on the
1: it.
5: Chin, dude.
2: Come have on. You seen Nard?
4: I have.
2: All right, what do you think? He's just shaved his face. He's feeling himself. What do you think?
4: I think he just is feeling himself, and he should do better.
0: Do better? What do you mean?
2: Now, have you noticed that his bottom lip goes over his top lip now?
0: I'm working out.
2: She's noticed that too, Nard, that your bottom lip goes over your top lip now.
0: Okay, I'll get fillers.
4: And I think you can't
0: problem solved.
1: Problem solved.
2: You want some DSLs, huh?
0: Yeah, let's do it. Like, that's the problem? Like,
2: all right, thank you, Anonymous. All right, JR, or is it Junior?
8: Junior.
2: All right, go ahead, Junior.
8: Yeah, I wanted to say that Nard is hot.
0: Thank you.
2: Okay.
0: Appreciate that.
2: Yeah.
0: Hell yeah.
8: Of course, Nard. Hey, man, I wanted to say, man, you do know your worth, dude.
0: Thank you.
8: It's just the girls being gardening hoes, man. That's it.
0: I know.
2: All right. Well, thank you. Junior's gassing him up.
5: Junior wants to
2: look at all these guys. Cool. What's up, Vince? Calling in about Nard's looks.
9: Hi. Yeah. Nard, I think you're a little older now, man. I think your standards are a little too high.
0: No way,
5: sir.
0: If your standards are not high, you're not getting nowhere.
9: I don't know, man.
0: Then you're going to be in a dead end. You're going to be in a circle drive.
6: You are going to be in a circle drive.
0: Yeah, I'm not being a circle drive if I have goals and high standards. You guys set the bar high to have...
2: What's a circle drive?
0: You'd be going...
1: A cul-de-sac.
2: Okay, I was like, what the hell is a circle drive?
5: A circle drive.
0: Yeah.
2: Sounds something weird.
1: Yeah, circle drive's usually the thing in the middle of, like, a downtown.
0: And you're just going to be going in circles because you got no like, goals to reach.
2: No, actually, you're talking in a circle.
0: But you're not going to have no goals to reach. If you don't have something set up high, you're not going to do nothing.
2: Something.
1: I'll say it.
6: You don't have high goals. You don't have high
2: world.
6: Aspirations.
0: Yeah, I do.
2: Yes, space world.
10: Who told Nard he was hot? Me? Who lied to that man like that?
0: I'm not
2: okay, honestly, you see him every day.
6: Some of you women do lie to him, though, and the chats, and y'all hype him up.
10: Every day, Nard. I've seen you every day. I saw you at BMS, the Fiesta Metal Stop. Like, just my personal opinion, you're not my type.
0: Okay. No,
2: all right, what makes Nard not hot?
10: It's, you know, there's a lot of things, but...
2: Okay, can we give us a top five?
5: A lot of things.

0: Let's go to the top five things that make Nard.
1: I mean, she can't even list one, but there's a lot of things.
2: She's great.
3: Okay, yes, I can. He can't read or pronounce anything.
1: But see, but you don't know that.
0: All right, that's nothing to do with his looks.
1: Nothing to do with my looks.
0: This is only about looks where Nard thinks he's hot.
3: Okay, well, first of all, hot guys do not post their ass on Instagram.
1: Yeah, they do. Yeah, they do. You're not following the right people.
3: No, I think I am.
1: No, you're not.
0: Are you saying that
1: hot guys that post just as
0: ass
1: worst
0: shots?
1: Yes, they do. Yes.
3: But even if a hot guy were to post his ass, it's not going to look like that, though, Nard. That's what I'm saying. Like, that's
1: I'm just saying
0: you have no ass. All right, what's number two then?
3: Number two, I'm going to go with the hat. I think he looks so much better without hat. I think he could just go without the hat.
1: Well, yeah.
0: Okay. All right, what
1: that's
0: else?
1: What I've been told, yeah.
3: The goofy ass smile. Like, we need to be a little bit more serious.
1: She's struggling.
0: She's struggling
1: right now.
0: She is kind of struggling with the goofy ass smile.
1: She's struggling so hard.
4: She's giving many examples.
3: A lot of it is personality. A personality.
1: Yeah, I got a booming personality. I got confidence.
0: No. Did you say you have a booby personality?
5: Yeah, he said I have a booby personality.
1: Yeah. Like,
0: my personality is booby.
1: Like, I got charisma and I'm like high energy. Like, get out of here.
3: You're a radio personality who never speaks.
1: I've been thinking.
0: He's been thinking. He's been thinking.
4: I've been thinking on the radio.
1: Yeah.
0: Let's go to Alex. Yes, Alex.
6: Alex, you're one of these bums out here in San Antonio.
1: Who?
6: Ugly as hell.
0: All right.
1: I'm taller than you, though.
0: Thank you.
4: How do you know that?
1: Because all y'all are short.
0: Let's go to Michael. Yes, Michael.
1: 5'7" and 5'5".
5: He almost did a stereotype again.
0: He did. Yeah, all right, go ahead. Michael.
1: Well, you should see all the big trucks and small dudes.
0: Yes, Michael.
7: Hey, Nard.
1: Yo.
7: I'd like to say you're pretty hot.
1: Thank you. I appreciate that.
0: Why are so many guys calling Nard hot?
1: Because
5: I feel like they thought that's what you were asking for.
0: No, I was asking for women.
5: Yeah, it came off like we were asking for dudes.
1: I think you asked everybody.
5: No, I think it was dudes.
4: We don't care about dudes wanting to know you're hot.
0: I'm pretty sure I said women.
4: Yeah, he did say women.
0: Let's go to Chris.
8: Hey, man. Nard, you're so fake.
1: Why?
8: You're like an estrogen troll. All you do is just keep saying, I've done that, I've done that. You ain't done diddly.
1: What do you mean done? Like, done
8: you're
1: what?
8: Fake.
1: Like, I don't even know what this means. We're talking about my looks, you idiot, not what I've done.
8: Yeah, that's my point. You're fake.
1: How? Girls are fake, then.
8: Well, you want to get fake.
1: But I'm hot fake.
5: You always come back with, girls do it.
1: Yeah, so I'm hot.
5: Well, girls do it.
4: Girls do it.
1: I'm hot fake is what I'm saying.
5: Like, you realize I got such a weak answer.
0: Well,
5: girls do it.
0: Why can't I?
5: Because girls wear makeup.
1: Yeah, because he proved my point that I'm hot fake.
0: Huh? No. All right, thank you, Chris.
1: Yeah, I look good, bro.
5: You're not supposed to have, like, all this fake stuff as a guy.
1: Yeah, you can.
0: I don't think you're supposed to have all the fake stuff.
5: Girls don't respect it.
1: Yeah, they do.
4: No, they don't.
1: They respect it all the time.
5: Okay.
0: All right, what are you looking for in a woman now, Nard, with all your hotness?
1: Man, I mean, just as like a little, like
5: cuddles. Would you date anything like under an 8?
1: Nope.
5: Okay.
1: No.
0: No.
5: So she's got to be upper echelon for you to be with her.
1: Absolutely. Absolutely. It's going
4: to
1: happen.
4: You don't have the funds for that.
0: I ain't taking nothing less.
1: I ain't talking nothing less.
0: All right.
4: You don't have anything to get that.
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0: 1-855-FU-BILLY. Back to the Billy Madison Show.
1: Nard, wrong again, buddy.
2: About what?
1: Well, we'll find out. Wrong again. They're saying that women have dubbed spitting as gross, according to a recent poll, saying they find spitting to be disgusting. I could see that. I don't know why a woman would want spit on them. Well, I got this, Nard. You're saying that, but yeah. Spitting during sex dubbed disgusting and degrading by women online.
2: Those are older women.
1: It is mainly just a thing in porn, something you see in porn. It is not something that a woman actually wants to see.
2: Yeah, but those are older women, though. Younger women, they definitely like it.
1: Well, I'd like to do a quick poll. Space World says, nah. I wonder if women would want that spitting. Ooh, I don't think they do. She said, my man has spit in my mouth a few times. I really liked it. That's from Space World. It is not an all-the-time thing.
2: Yeah, don't do it all the time, but it's super hot.
1: 1-855-FU-BILLY, if you would want your man to spit on you. I could see where it would be degrading and gross. In fact, this poll said they found that strongly worded comments expressing displeasure with it. They find it to be just something that you see in videos.
3: It's just professionals.
1: That's it. In fact, a lot of these people that go to watch those nasty videos say that's something that they hate seeing in the video.
2: You have to be in the mood for it. It's kind of like when you go to the movies. Do I want action or do I want comedy?
1: Okay. Well, should I ask our audience? Would you guys want to see Daniel spit on Nard?
2: What?
1: Okay.
4: Yeah.
1: Well, I mean, you just said it was hot.
2: Oh, my God. Like, yeah, if you're having sex
4: you're
2: with opposite sex.
4: Okay, then I'm not.
2: Okay. Yeah. I said I was attracted to dudes.
1: All right, 1-855-FU-BILLY. What do you think spitting is? Is it attractive or no? They're saying finally a stunt. Everybody in there is saying yes. Now, Nard, what if we do a little bit of a trivia game, and you get it correct, then you get to spit on Daniel.
2: I mean, we can, yeah.
1: That would be nasty.
4: We've done it before, but yeah, yeah, everybody likes to make it back. Yeah, I wouldn't mind.
1: Daniel's like, any sort of sexual things that I can do, I would love
3: I would
1: to
3: like
1: do it.
3: My opinion to be asked here in the sun. Yeah, I wouldn't mind.
1: Cat Lady says spitting is a no. Yeah, they're saying we need to do that bit. I'll think about it. I don't know if I feel like throwing up today. If I get a good enough response, then maybe we'll do it. I don't know.
4: It's Friday.
1: I don't know why anybody would like it, but Nard, again, you would be wrong again.
2: No, I'm
1: the number one comment was women hated spitting. It's not new. It's existed for a long time. But it is very nasty. You're saying that only old women don't like it.
2: Yes, absolutely. Yeah. Late 30s, early 40s. Yeah, don't like it.
3: All right.
1: So you're saying that women in their 20s like it?
2: Yes, they do. Early 30s, I would say. Between like late 20s, early 30s.
1: What do you think, Chris? I mean, you're kind of porno.
4: Yeah, but no. No. Spitting?
3: Spitting, no.
4: Spitting, no.
2: Really?
3: No, I don't think girls like spitting.
1: I don't think so
4: either.
1: Unless
4: it's like the hot Tua type, but...
1: She has to almost be on the professional spectrum to enjoy spitting.
4: Yeah.
3: Now, choking, yeah, they're into that.
4: They look,
1: hair pulling.
4: They like
2: spanking.
4: Hair pulling.
1: I mean, hair pulling, spitting, spanking.
2: Choking and then spitting. I don't think so. Yeah.
1: He says choking and spitting. I like to choke a bitch out and then spit on her.
3: But maybe Nard's right.
1: Daddy must not have been there, right? Daddy didn't care. Daddy didn't comb her hair. All that stuff.
3: I don't know. I don't know if that correlates or not.
1: To get spit on? Yeah. It's like, oh, daddy wasn't there.
3: Well,
1: daddy didn't love me.
3: It does seem like some of the freakiest girls out there, daddy was there.
1: Maybe.
3: That's why they feel so safe.
1: What's up, La Mama Llama?
5: Buenos dias.
1: Now, would you consider yourself a bit of a freak?
5: I mean, yeah, for the spouse, you know, but just for me personally, I'm not, you know, judging everybody else who likes it, you know. Personally, I don't like it. For me, it just me da asco, like it makes
1: It makes you want to throw up, right? Spitting, that is so
5: exactly
1: disgusting. You spit on the ground.
5: It is.

0: exactly. But look, I don't mind everyone else's preferences. They like it. They love
1: it. Sure, you're not judging, but you do find it to be gross, and this poll is probably correct that women don't like it.
0: I know. Plus, evenly, I won't even, like, share the same spoon with my kids. That's how I think saliva and just boogers is just no. Just
2: oh,
0: no.
2: Yes.
0: You know what? This is, no. Hot take. I think it's so good.
1: Yeah, I understand. You dumped that, right?
3: Yeah, I got it.
1: Okay, thank you, LaMama.
3: She's making me Oscar.
1: What's up, Chicken Joe?
4: Bog.
1: I mean, he's a professional. He's a swinger.
2: Yeah, he's
1: been with lots
2: it.
1: Of women. Would you find in the swinging world some of the professional women that are in the swinging world enjoy spitting?
4: The older woman, definitely not. Younger women, though, it is a thing.
5: It is.
4: It is definitely becoming a thing. I was with one for a while, and
5: I love it.
4: Threw me for a loop, but it's what she wanted, so I gave it to her.
5: Oh. Hell yeah, you did.
1: Are
5: you all right, Nard? It's a hot thing, dude.
2: No, it's not.
1: Nard is telling Chicken Joe, like, yeah, you did.
5: Yeah, you did. High five.
1: Send me the video.
4: Hell yeah.
1: Do you have videos it's of hot. You spitting on a woman?
4: I have no videos. I have memories just, but man, wow. What a.
5: Yep.
4: I'm not going to lie. It was a bit of a turn on for me, too, to degrade her in that way.
5: Right?
4: But yeah, so much fun.
1: You call her names or something like
5: you
1: old time days. Yeah, I know, but you don't have to spit on her.
5: Yeah, it's. Oh, dude. It's,
2: yeah,
4: she
2: you
4: asked
2: do.
4: For it.
1: Like she's a baseball
4: she
1: field.
4: She asked for it. What was so crazy?
5: Right?
4: Yeah, it was wild. She asked for it, and then that just became our thing. So I was like, hell yeah.
1: Did she have a good relationship with her father?
4: She did. She actually had a great relationship with her father.
1: So Derek could be correct on that. The freakier the women are. So if you're a dude out there trying to find a super freak, you got to find the woman that has a good relationship with her dad.
5: Yeah.
4: Hell
6: that makes
4: yeah.
6: Me glad I'm an absent father.
7: That makes me super glad that I am not a present father in my kid's life.
4: That's the only time you can say that, and it was a good thing.
7: Yeah, so it's kind of cool now knowing that I haven't been around, so it's not going to be a super freak.
4: Hey, sometimes you can't stop them from being freaks.
7: You
4: I had both parents, and look at me.
1: Yeah, so you had both parents, too?
4: Yep, I had both parents, and look at me.
1: Were they swingers?
4: Absolutely not. They were Christian, God-loving, fearing people.
2: Yeah, wasn't your dad a preacher or something?
4: Yeah, my dad was a deacon.
2: Yeah. I mean, kind of went the other way.
1: And now you're spitting on women.
4: Hell yeah.
2: Hell yeah.
1: You just took that book and just threw it out the window, huh?
4: Mm-hmm. Right out the window. Didn't mean nothing to me.
1: No, I guess not.
2: Oh, wow.
1: All that time.
5: Wow.
1: He's like, nah, spitting on them. All right, thank you, Chicken Joe. Nard, you might be correct. He said that the younger women are really into being spit on.
5: They really
1: but
5: are.
1: The older gals, as you said, any
5: fun.
1: Women in their 30s don't like it.
5: Yeah, late
1: Those
5: 30s.
1: Old broads in their 30s.
5: Yeah.
1: As a man that's approaching what?
5: Hey, you know what? It doesn't matter.
1: 60 years
8: old.
1: Let's
8: not talk about that.
5: I'm not 60.
1: Approaching 60
5: There's
1: years
5: no approaching
1: old.
5: Approaching nothing.
1: You can look on camera and see how old
5: Nard
1: is.
5: I see how sexy I am.
2: No, you look super old.
5: You look super old.
1: Daniel actually looks really young.
8: What? You gump?
5: Yeah, he's a gum on the back.
8: Oh, he's gum.
5: Yeah,
8: gum.
1: On a what?
5: On the bottom of someone's shoe.
1: On where?
5: On the bottom of someone's shoe.
8: I sure heard someone say, you gum?
2: You gum?
8: You gum?
1: All right.
8: Yeah, he's a gum on the bottom of his shoe.
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0: I hate when Nard's like, don't nobody take my shine. I hate that. I hate when he says that. I was like, you must have heard some girl say that, right, on some TikTok. And he's like, I don't want anybody stealing my shine.
1: He definitely heard
0: I hate
1: girl,
0: that.
1: Yes.
0: Don't ever say that again.
1: Okay, never.
0: Shine these nuts from Panda. That's what he's saying. Don't worry. We say that to him. And he's like, I don't want anybody taking my shine.
1: He definitely says that.
0: Nobody can take my shine away.
1: But you hit the nail on the head when you accuse him of getting his sayings from women. That's where he gets everything. Yeah.
0: He does, from TikTok.
1: Mm-hmm.
0: So this woman's husband wants to do it on a hotel balcony, but she doesn't.
1: Mm.
0: Everybody in our chat, all the women in our chat were like, yeah, that's on the bucket list, or they have done it. She goes, my husband's extreme kink is ruining our marriage. And his latest demand is so obscene. I can't even bear to follow through with it. He wants to do it on a balcony. What if somebody sees? She goes, I want to do things to make him happy, but this just... I have to draw a line somewhere. That seems pretty tame, just doing it on a balcony. You know, in the grand scheme of things, if women are getting spitted on and
1: yeah, hair balcony
0: pulled
1: does
0: and all
1: seem
0: that stuff,
1: tame.
0: Seems extremely tame.
1: It's weird that this lady's very, like,
0: she goes,
1: so uptight.
0: His extreme kink of wanting to do it on a balcony. I just can't.
1: I feel like maybe because she thinks, like, people could see them, I guess.
0: I guess.
1: And he thinks that's what the kink is, or she thinks that's what
0: the kink is. She goes, I don't care if I'm vanilla.
1: Mm-hmm.
0: So, I mean, isn't that kind of normal?
1: I mean,
0: balcony stuff is pretty. Daniel said he did it on a balcony.
2: I did. Yeah, I did it.
0: With a woman?
2: Yeah, at the beach. Oh, with my ex.
1: I just don't get what the kink would be. Like.
2: I think she felt like she had to because, like, I paid for the hotel room and the whole weekend and everything. So that's why I think she did it, because she felt like she had to.
1: Well, that's not great, Daniel.
2: No, I know. That's what I'm saying. Like, that's what I did that sucks about it. Like,
1: yeah.
0: All right. Didn't somebody get a woman that was in the police dog position get the guy just thrusted too hard and shot her straight over the balcony to her death?
1: I remember reading that story. Yeah,
0: I remember that story. So you got to obviously be careful.
1: Daniel's not.
3: No, he's not. Yet. Daniel's not.
0: And then
1: Daniel's not thrusting anyone to death.
2: No, never. I wish I had that, but I don't.
1: I wish I could thrust somebody. I'm saying again. That's back-to-back insane things.
2: I just wish that I was good at that so that it would be great like that. But no, whoa. Like, yeah, no girl has to worry about that, like, ever. Ever.
0: Any girl that's with you, they don't have to worry about being thrusted to their death.
1: Never. No, they don't.
2: Yeah.
0: Dead Kitty says, very mid, but still hot. Let them watch.
1: That's what the kink must be about it. And that's what this lady's complaining
0: about. Well, a lot of women are into the voyeuristic stuff.
1: But this woman's not.
0: Cat Lady says, I know someone saw me. They had to have, because she did it. She's getting married this weekend, so happy marriage to her.
4: Oh, nice. Congrats.
0: Daniel was scissoring on the balcony.
2: Yeah, well, you know what? I was kind of fat, so you're probably right about that. Ugh, sorry.
1: Ugh.
0: So is this a typical fantasy for women? Chrissy, have you done this on a balcony?
4: I have, yeah.

0: All right, where is it? By the beach or something?
1: Apartment, beach.
2: Apartment?
1: Yeah. Whoa.
2: That's what I think of when I think of most balcony
0: yeah,
2: sites.
0: Yeah, see, apartment. I was thinking like vacation.
3: No, I think of just apartment.
1: Yeah.
0: Well, you know what? That's just the life that you have. You always think apartment.
3: I thought I wasn't the only one.
0: I'm just saying.
4: Vacation. I think it's having vacation.
0: That seems more like a vacation.
4: Like, I
0: want to
4: do it on a cruise balcony.
0: Is this something that women want? 1-855-FU-BILLY. Now, this dude in our chat says he's done it on an apartment balcony. That would be a common place that people get it on.
1: Yeah, I bet it happens all the time.
0: Has to. Yeah. Well, you see all those. Sometimes it happens in office windows. You've seen those videos, right, Derek, where it's like an office window across is recording two people that are probably cheating on their spouses getting it on. And
1: boobs
0: office.
1: Are smashed against the glass.
0: Yeah, you've seen that.
2: I don't think I've ever seen that, yeah.
0: They do that? Mm. Rad said he did it at Disney once. Oh. That's sick.
4: I think Disney makes people horny.
0: No, I don't think it does.
1: I was pretty.
4: Those princesses
1: are
4: those princesses.
2: Oh my god!
1: No,
2: okay.
1: Not with the princesses though.
2: Oh my god, dude!
4: Well, like the Bells of the world and the Cinderella.
2: I thought it would just be like, yo, you're there with your family and your wife, and you're just like
3: Pocahontas is. Man, she was hot.
5: All right.
4: You guys are
2: perverts.
4: When you go to Disney, you're never really thinking of your kids. You're thinking like, yeah, because I never thought of my kids when I took them to Disney World.
1: Thought of your kids at all though.
0: You still don't.
4: Well, it took me a while to get back into that, but yeah.
0: No, Daniel thinks of his kids all the time.
4: I really do.
0: He does. They're doing their own thing
4: right now.
0: And that's...
4: Like, I don't know what I can do for them anymore. They're adults. Hmm. Yeah, my son turns 21 in 3 weeks. Like they're adults now.
0: Yeah, aren't you guys going to go out and drink?
4: Yeah, I'm going to take them out drinking.
1: Like, I cut my daughter off.
4: Yeah, because she kept using me for money.
1: Well, you're daddy.
2: You're dead.
4: No.
2: You dumbass.
4: She moved out.
2: Yeah.
4: She wanted the
2: sense
4: of independence.
2: That's what daughters do.
4: Yes.
2: Daughters say, yes. Dad, can I have some money?
4: Out. She wanted the sense of independence. She could take care of her own damn self.
0: Yes, Nick, go ahead.
6: So the Windstar, I think is the name of the casino up in Oklahoma across the border.
4: Yeah. Yes.
6: Wanted to be a little crazy. So me and my wife had fun up against the window, but there was like a little church convention that was going on. And so we went down to the casino floor a little later, and there was like these two guys that kept staring at us, and then we kind of found out that they were, well, they watched the whole thing, but we didn't see that anybody was watching.
0: Okay, was it just your wife's face hitting the glass, or was it her butt on the glass?
6: Pretty much, yeah. No, nobody could really see me. Kind of made sure of that. But.
0: So it's just your wife's head hitting the glass?
6: Yeah, you know.
0: Okay, was she smashed, like whole body smashed up against the glass, or was she in the police dog position? Or are you guys standing?
6: No, it was pretty much full body, at least waist up against the glass.
0: Oh, gotcha. All right, and so these guys were getting a bit of a church and a show.
2: Yep.
6: Yeah, it was kind of haunting now that I think about it.
0: Do you think they broke out their little recorders and recorded you guys?
6: You know, me and her discussed that, and we kind of like, well, trying to search for something like that brings up a lot of...
0: So have you guys tried to search for that? I don't know that they would necessarily post it.
3: Yeah,
0: but
3: I don't think they posted it.
6: Yeah.
0: But they, you know, it's just for their pleasure, if you will.
6: Yeah, definitely some other church convention probably getting shown what not to do.
0: Yeah, like, hey, this is sinners right there. Sinners in the balcony. Sinners in the glass. All right, thank you. Appreciate it. Yeah, it's a very typical fantasy that apparently women have, where they get excited to do it on a balcony or in front of the glass, especially at hotels. But Derek does bring up maybe some of the younger people are doing it at apartments. That's probably very common at apartments or apartment pools.
1: Yeah.
0: I've
1: done it there too.
0: And that has to just be a fish tank. An apartment pool has to just be a
1: disgusting
0: fish tank. Yeah, it has to. Don't drink that water. You might get pregnant.
2: You probably will.
0: Oh, yeah. That's sick. You just, anytime you see like a pool full of dudes,
2: I don't know if I've ever seen that.
0: Yeah, they're when they're all
2: a pool
0: full
2: of dudes.
0: Yeah, they got a cup in their hand. They're staring at the women in the bikinis. Right.
2: All right. Yeah, probably.
0: You know that. Yeah. There's. They are turning that into an aquarium.
2: Mm-hmm.
0: Ugh, gross. And then women are just swimming around in it.

0: All right.
1: Pretty gross. Let's see here. So this woman says, if a woman that is not your girl asks for money, then you get to ask her for booty. I don't know that you can. I think you just tell her.
0: At least for nudes.
1: See, look at that. Hey,
0: that's better than asking for booty, right?
1: I was going to say, if a woman that's not your woman asks for money, you just tell her no. But Nard's like, no, you give her the money and then you ask for nudes.
0: Well, I mean, you're not asking. I mean, I feel like that's better than asking for booty.
2: You text my phone saying that you need $20 because you're in a bind. Well, ma'am, so is my...
1: She's like, so's my wiener's also here in a bit of a bind here. So you're going to have to get some of this.
2: Also in a bind. I mean, look, I'm in a bind, Nate. Look, you trying to do some strange for a little piece of change or not? Do you need to
1: get a little strange for a piece of change?
2: $20 or not? As a 42-year-old woman, do you need the $20 enough to do what I just asked you to do? If not, I guess I'll talk to you another time, player. Enjoy the rest of your day.
1: All right. She's saying that if a woman who is not your woman asks you for money, then you can ask her for booty.
3: I mean, yeah, I guess you can.
1: You can.
3: It's just confirmation coming from a woman.
1: It feels creepy.
3: It does.
1: Doesn't it still feel creepy? I know she's asking you for $20, but it feels creepy that you're like, hey, let's make this just a whole prostitution exchange here.
3: Yeah, I'd probably rather not.
1: Let's turn you into a full-on prostitute.
3: What do I get?
2: This man sent me some messages from a woman he had been talking to for 6 hours. And then within that 6 hour time frame, she asked him for $20. And she proceeded to say how her daughter has cancer and her daughter's 15 and how she's a good person and she's going to pay him the $20 back. He said, what do I do? I said, well, sir, looks like you should hop in the shower because it looks like it's about to go to Pound Town. Okay. At the end of the day, these bitches need to understand, just as hard as you work for your money, bitch, you think I want to give you my money? I don't know if it's $20 or not. You think I want to give you, a complete stranger, $20? Okay, look, you bold enough to ask me for some cash? Bitch, I'm old enough to ask for some ass.
1: All right. Damn.
3: Damn.
1: A business exchange.
3: Was she really shocked, like, that women ask for money?
1: Yeah,
3: like,
1: duh. Isn't that just dating nowadays, Nord?
3: Yeah.
0: Yeah, I think so.
1: Daniel, as you've been out there dating, have you had women ask you for money?
4: Yeah, I did, and I just stopped talking to them because I'm like, no. Because it's like, I can't do that
3: you,
4: to
3: what,
4: them.
3: You didn't?
4: Yeah.
0: You'll pay for prostitutes.
3: You didn't hand out the money?
4: No, because I knew I wasn't going to get any, and it wasn't worth my time, and I probably never
3: because you had done it before?
4: Yeah. So okay. I'm like, I'm not doing that again. Like,
3: so you had done it, though. You'd learned from it.
4: I did. Yeah, because it's not worth it. Like, even if it's a little bit of money, I was
3: you
4: like,
3: know, you're being scammed.
4: Yes. And I'm not falling for that again.
5: Time.
3: Yeah. I'm not falling for that again.
4: Yeah. It's not. I'm not buying a something off eBay from somebody else who didn't sell it, like something stupid. Like, no, I'm not doing that. Like, stupid.
1: So you don't want to get a brick inside an iPhone case?
4: Yeah, exactly. I'm not doing that. I learned my lesson the hard way.
3: Because you did that before with the PlayStation, right?
4: Yes.
1: What happened with the PlayStation?
3: He bought like a fake PlayStation.
4: Yeah. Well, I bought like a Japanese
3: version. Japanese one, that's what it was.
4: Yeah, I spent like $1,400 on it.
1: What?
4: I didn't know it was Japanese.
3: I thought they are all Japanese.
4: Yeah. No. It was like, sweet. Because there's some that are made for us that you can play our stuff on, but like, everybody.
3: I didn't know they had different stuff.
4: Yeah, they do.
3: Wow.
4: Yeah. So
1: you bought it online?
4: Yeah, I bought it online for a guy who was like, but I didn't know it was a Japanese version. So when I came back to America, I couldn't watch DVDs on it. I couldn't play. Yeah, because it was like the first Blu-ray player that came with the game system. So I bought all these Blu-rays.
3: This is not working in America.
4: Yeah, I bought all these Blu-rays, and they're like, oh, that's not going to work.
1: Yes, Mike, go ahead.
6: Yeah, what's up, guys? Yeah, I was just saying, ain't marriage just a whole prostitution ring anyways, because you basically do the same thing. You pay the bills, and they give you, for it. So it's what's the difference from a random girl asking you, you just know what you want, and she wants what she wants, and y'all go on your way?
1: Yeah, I mean, if you got a woman and she asks you, usually there's beneficial for both people. You guys are... it is kind of a business. You have a business agreement when you're in a relationship, right?
6: The difference is up front, so you already know what you're going to get.
1: Yeah,
6: that's creepy for her to ask you for $20 random. You don't even know her, so why is it creepy?
1: I hate that they say that, like, marriage is prostitution. Because
3: it's
1: You got to take care of your woman,
6: you
1: right?
6: If you pay for something, she's going to take care of you. So it's basically a exchange for an exchange. If she's not a stay-at-home mom, too,

0: She think you're gay.
1: Well, you should not be in one of those transactional marriages where you have to give her something in order to get something.
0: Well, marriage is a whole transaction. If not, you wouldn't get a divorce and split your financials if it's not a transaction.
1: Well, that's okay. Do you want to know how to not make it that? Get a prenup or get a postnup. Because if you're going to let the government, right?
0: Because you're getting a...
1: It used to just be like, through the church or whatever. And now the government is like, hey, you know what? We can build a whole billion-dollar business around marriage.
0: Yeah.
1: And we can employ lawyers and all this other stuff, right? So you get everybody involved. Yeah. And they make a ton of money. Yeah, that is a divorce is a business.
0: Yeah. I have a question for Nard. Yeah. How is he knows women so much when he's by himself?
2: Because
0: it makes no sense.
2: Why does it make no sense? I mean, I've been with girls.
1: He grew up trying to turn his sisters on.
2: Yeah.
0: Like, you're so good at women, but your main chick that you were in love with left you.
2: Okay.
1: Oh, all his chicks have left him.
3: Every single woman that he has ever been with.
2: Left any man in this room.
1: Every single woman.
2: Everyone,
3: I don't think so, yeah.
2: What?
3: Sorry.
1: Every single woman that Nard has been with has left.
2: Nobody got broke up in this room in their entire life.
4: Nope.
2: Everybody, all the listeners have never got a heartbroke.
3: Can't think of a time.
2: Oh, okay. I'm the only one.
4: Yeah,
3: I think so.
2: Only one. Okay. Yeah.
3: Sorry, man.
2: Yeah. You guys are asshats.
1: Really?
2: Not you, Billy.
4: Wow.
3: That's crazy. You're going after Billy like that.
2: I did not.
4: Wow.
2: Billy.
1: After all, I've been so nice to you.
3: That's crazy.

0: If you would like quality diamonds at exceptional prices, then come to Tom Tutman's Diamond Mine. 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
3: Remember that one mom that got pregnant by her daughter's husband?
4: Yeah.
3: That was pretty sick.
4: Yeah.
3: That's pretty sick. This woman's got a theory that all women eventually date lesbians. Right? All okay. Yeah, all women are pretty much lesbians.
5: Huh. Every woman has been in a lesbian relationship, maybe not with another woman, but with a man that acted like a bitch.
3: Oh. Yeah? I mean, Daniel, you kind of act like a bitch.
6: I do.
3: Nard, you acted like a bitch.
6: Yeah.
3: So she's saying that all women have been in a lesbian relationship because they've dated a guy that acted like a bitch. Which is kind of rude to lesbians, if you think about it.
7: I mean, it kind of happened to me. A girl used me in high school to come out of the closet.
4: No, she said you turned her, though.
7: Yeah, she said I turned her gay. Yeah.
4: But you were like, no, you were already gay. You used me to be like,
7: yeah,
4: oh.
7: She used me as a scapegoat to come out of the
4: closet. This is why I'm gay, is because I did.
3: What a terrible rumor to have. Like, yeah. This guy turned me gay.
7: Yeah, she told the whole school that. Yeah, it was.
4: Well, and his ex-wife tried to stop talking to him by saying that she was her twin cousin and that she moved back to Mexico.
7: Yeah.
4: you heard that right, too, by twin cousin.
7: Twin cousin, yeah.
3: Twin cousin.
7: Yeah, I was super naive, man.
4: Something that doesn't exist.
7: Never happened, but I believed it for some reason.
3: He just looked at you like a dog that tilts its head. What do you mean there's no such thing as twin cousins?
4: I've seen plenty of them.
3: What do you mean? I ain't no twin
4: cousins. We're identical cousins.
3: What you mean by that?
4: Yeah.
7: Those are my proudest moments, yeah.
4: Yeah.
3: Chelsea Handler was saying that women are having problems with relationships because all men suck. So listen to this. This is what she had to say. This is this 50-year-old woman. 50-plus-year-old woman that
8: nice
3: banged
8: boobs,
3: 50 Cent.
8: By the way.
3: Ugh.
8: You see him at the Kevin Hart roast?
4: Yeah.
3: No.
8: They
3: no,
8: look
3: I didn't.
8: Great.
4: Yeah, they did look great. Yeah, they did look great.
3: Yeah, did she flashed
4: her age.
3: Everybody?
4: What?
3: She flashed everybody?
4: No, she just went in on Shane and killed Tony.
8: No, but she was wearing a top that really enhanced him.
3: Mm-hmm. Gotcha. Yeah. Well, she's always naked, right?
8: Yeah, she had a,
4: she
8: lot,
4: a lot of
8: cleavage.
7: She's making a comeback.
9: Do you know what happened? Chelsea Handler was really close with my homegirls.
3: Oh, no, that's not the one.
4: Oh, that's not it?
3: No. There's one from today about Chelsea Handler saying that there are a lot of, and maybe he didn't record it in.
4: Okay.
3: But there was a video of her. She was on a podcast, and she was basically saying that the reason that women are having such problems in relationships is because all men suck. They're just terrible. She says there's something wrong with men as she rips modern dating culture. She's talking about how it's just awful. She was on this podcast. And maybe he didn't get the recording. Yeah, that's not a big deal. He said that the link just brought up a picture.
4: Oh, okay.
3: You just got to hit read more and then. Maybe it's not there. Let me see. Maybe it didn't. Maybe it's not on there.
4: That's.

0: But it says here, it's hard in today's world to meet men that have their S together. Something is wrong, and I don't know what's wrong. So I initially tried to help women meet, you know, other men and stuff like that. But she thinks that the dating apps and social media, that there's just, like, women don't have a lot of options when it comes to men. That there's something just wrong with all men out there.
1: Yeah, you're left with nards.
2: That's what you're left with after, okay.
0: I don't know. Do you think it's just men that are the problem?
1: No, women are too, but most men are the problem.
0: Don't you think that there's an agenda out there just to pit each other against each other?
3: Yes.
0: Right? So you just, there's 100%. all this stuff to say men suck, women suck, you deserve this, you're a queen, we all need to be treated like a queen, we all need to be treated like a king, and so then nobody's happy in a relationship because they're like, hey, I'm not being treated like a king.
2: I don't know why Chelsea Handler telling us that men suck is just like, in one ear, out the other.
0: But you know what I'm saying? Like, oh, I won't get with a guy unless he treats me like a queen. Mm-hmm. It's like, well, that's just not realistic.
1: It's never going to be.
0: Like, he can treat you good. He can treat you great. But you might have days where you feel like a queen. And then there's going to be other days that you don't.
2: That's just life.
0: They're saying, oh, Chelsea Handler, she's a mean person. Nobody wants to be with her. That's why she's lashing out.
2: I don't know. I mean, she might be a mean. She's just gross.
0: People are like, ah, she's out of the dating market anyways.
2: Yeah. It's
0: too,
2: I mean,
0: old.
2: Right.
0: This person says 80% of women chase the top 5% of men.
2: I can't believe you like Chelsea Handler.
3: Oh,
2: like,
3: man. I would knock. Oh, man.
2: Seen you get so horny about it.
0: You would rattle those 51-year-old butt cheeks.
3: I'd knock the dust off of it, sir.
2: Like, I didn't realize you were such a mark for her.
1: I didn't either.
0: He is.
3: I've always liked Chelsea Handler.
2: Yeah.
0: Nor, do you know who she is?
4: Yeah. No, I see her I see her on the roast.
0: And are you attracted?
4: She was hot. Yeah.
0: You are? She's 51.
4: I mean, she looked good for 51.
0: Would you with a woman that was 51 if she looked like that?
4: She looked like that, yeah.
0: Okay. So you would date a younger woman?
4: Yeah.
2: You would date a young, wow.
0: All right, that's badass. Get it, ladies.
5: It's time to play. Who do you want to fart on? Got an ex, neighbor, family member, former friend? Call in now. 1-855-FU-BILLY. 1-855-FU-BILLY. And tell us who you want to fart on.
0: I would like to fart on Nard just for picking his skin. What? He is going in on his hand. What is on your hand that you're going crazy and then getting your hand boogers all over the place?
4: I've got no boogers anywhere.
0: I got no burgers anywhere.
2: I got no burgers anywhere.
0: No, what's on your hand? On the top of your hand. What is that
4: that's
0: you're getting?
4: The scar.
0: Hold on. Show the camera.
1: That's not a scar.
4: It's a scar.
0: All right.
1: That's
0: what is
1: it? That's not a scar. That's like a scab. Yeah, it looks like a wart.
0: It's a wart. You got a giant wart on your hand.
1: I mean, it looks
2: gross.
1: Like
2: it.
4: It's dead skin.
0: No, that's a wart.
1: No, look. Yeah. It's
4: dead skin.
0: No, Daniel. All right. Take a photo of that. Post it. That's a wart, right?
1: That is a wart.
0: All right, we'll post that. That is a giant. Where'd you get that?
4: I don't know.
0: He's got HPV on his hand.
4: Literally just dead skin.
1: No, that's not. No, dead skin is dead skin.
0: Have you seen the thing on his hand? I want to fart on that. I want to change my fart. I want to fart on the thing on your hand.
1: That's not dead skin.
4: No, you're right.
1: No, but dead skin is dead skin, but that's like a wart. Yeah.
0: No, that's a big-ass wart. Show the camera. Hold it up. We got to have it. No, you got to really hold it up to the camera. Get close. No, your actual hand.
4: I mean,
0: Nard.
4: That's closer than...
0: All right, right there. What is that?
1: No, that's not dead skin.
0: Let me go to Amber. What's up, Amber? Who do you want to fart on?
3: It looks like a nipple.
6: Derek.
0: Yeah. Why? Why would you... That's so rude.
2: What did I do?
6: Yeah. Yesterday, you were talking about Dorito taco shells. So I ran my butt to the store.
1: Oh, yeah.
6: And there's no such thing.
3: Yeah, there is. We had them for dinner
2: last night.
3: Yeah, I was
2: about to say, that was Chris, actually. I never knew they were at the store.
6: Oh, okay. Then I'm farting on Chris.
2: Yeah,
6: either way,
2: okay,
6: I went to the store to get them, and now I'm using Old El Paso taco
3: shells. Yeah, that's who makes them. Old El Paso nacho cheese shells.
0: Oh, nacho cheese.
2: But they're not,
1: not Doritos.
3: They taste like Doritos.
0: No. All right, big fart on you,
2: that
0: Chris.
2: That was misleading of you.
0: What an idiot.
2: That was misleading.
3: Because Taco Bell does the Dorito thing.
2: Yeah, well,
0: I know.
2: What,
3: I'm not Taco Bell.
2: That's why she ran to the store.
1: Yeah, because you're a liar.
0: She's thinking Taco Bell's got their own taco shells in stores. I'm so sorry, Amber.
2: Sorry about that,
0: right?
2: Amber.
0: Right? You were real hungry last night, so you're like, I want to go to the store and get this wonderful product that Chris is talking about.
2: Chris thinks the bag cereal is the same thing. What's the difference?
3: Yeah,
0: I do want to point this out.

0: though, for all the people that we do endorsements for,
1: yeah,
0: look at the power that we have. Mm-hmm. She heard one little minor comment from the show yesterday, and she ran to the store.
1: Yeah.
2: Yeah, I started eating zebra cake.
3: You hear that,
1: I went to Taco Bell.
4: I did. All right, guys. Have a good weekend.
3: You sorry about that.
0: What an idiot, Chris.
1: Oh, yeah. Old El Paso nacho cheese sales.
2: Yeah.
1: Way different than Doritos.
3: It's the same thing.
2: No, it's not.
3: That's probably what Taco Bell uses.
0: What's up, Laren?
5: I want to fart on North.
0: Oh, is it? For what? The nipple on his hand?
5: I went to John Casablanca's office yesterday, and he said I couldn't do it because I was a nerd, huh?
1: John Casablanca.
0: Let's go to that 80s guy. What's up, Mr. 80s man?
6: Hey, I'd like to fart on Nard, please.
0: Oh, you want to fart on a 70s man?
1: What?
6: Yeah, you know, we can't usually get one word out of him, and now that his voice sounds like total crap, he's going to shut up.
0: I know, he won't shut up at all, right? Yeah, he just keeps talking with that throat goat, raspy-ass voice.
3: Because it's opsis here.
0: That's exactly why. All right, big fart. Thank you, Mr. 80s man. Let's go to Moby. Yes, who would you like to fart on, Moby?
7: Yeah, Billy, I want to fart on my coworker Frank because he's not here at freaking work today, and I want to fart on my daughter for hitting her mom with an iPad yesterday.
0: On accident or for real?
7: Oh, no, she was mad at her. I told her. I was like, you're the one who kept her away from me. This is all your fault. She don't act like that with me.
0: I'm not going to side with you. What did she want you to do something about it because your daughter threw an iPad at her?
7: No, so my mom's like a buffer for us, and my mom called me and told me, she's like, you would not believe what your daughter did. I was like,
0: well, in the new Toy Story 5, the Leapfrog little tablet is the villain, so.
7: Oh, yeah. Oh, no, she got an actual bat, awesome little Android thing, and she got like.
0: Thank you, sir. Appreciate it. Let's go to Jacqueline. Yes. Who would you like to fart on, Jacqueline?
8: Yes, I would like to fart on the person who stole my phone from the San Antonio Zoo on Monday.
1: Oh, no.
0: They stole your phone?
8: Yes, I was by myself with my two children on the train.
1: Oh.
0: Can you even use the phones if you don't? Did you have a passcode on there?
8: Yeah, I had it in lost mode, and I also want to fart on the city of Laredo because that's where it's pinging at right now, too.
1: Oh, man.
3: Some people are just trash.
0: You know what, though? Good reminder that people are still stealing phones.
1: Yeah.
0: So keep an eye on your phone.
3: Yeah. Sorry about that. Yeah. Well,
1: they just turn into bricks, I would think.
3: Yeah.
1: I mean, I guess some people know what they're doing with them.
0: Did you have insurance?
8: Yes, I actually am calling for my new phone, so it worked out. But
0: it did. It did.
8: I still want a big fart on
1: them. What a pain in the ass, though.
0: Big fart. Yeah. Let's go to Rain. What's up, Rain? Who do you want to fart on?
9: I want to fart on this girl named Jasmine.
0: What did Jasmine do?
9: She says she's pregnant, but I'm infertile.
1: Oh, no.
0: So are you dating her?
9: Nah, it was just a casual hookup, but she said that the baby was mine, and I was like, there's no way.
0: How do you know you're infertile?
9: Because I got my testicles removed to testicular cancer.
3: That's a good indication.
0: Oh, damn.
1: Wow. Yeah.
0: Can would you have a pump or something that gives you a boner?
9: No.
1: A pump.
9: That's funny, though.
0: Okay, I didn't know.
2: Testosterone.
0: Right? Can you get a boner without balls?
2: I don't know.
3: Yeah, you can.
0: You
3: can
0: get a boner without balls?
3: Yeah.
0: How?
3: Blood flow.
0: Oh, Nard's like, yeah, I don't have balls.
1: Yeah. I get boners all the time.
0: What's up, Carlos?
10: Hey, what's going on, Billy?
0: That's not a dumb question. I did think that you have to have balls to get a boner.
2: I mean, that's a good question.
3: I mean,
2: I thought you didn't lose your testosterone.
0: Well, what's up, Carlos?
10: What's going on?
0: What's up, buddy? Who you want to fart on?
10: One of my coworkers. His name is 50 Cent, and he's been mean to me for the past couple days, so I'd like to fart on him. Give him a big, juicy fart.
0: Okay, big. Good for you, 50 Cent. What's up, old son?
11: Hey, I want to fart on my coworker, Aaron. He put in his 2-week notice.
0: Oh, now you're gonna.

0: lose one of your good buddies?
1: Yeah, now I'm losing my good buddy. Now I've got nobody to harass at work.
0: Oh, that sucks.
2: Well, at least you put in his 2-week notice. That was nice of him.
1: Damn. Yeah, yeah. Can we fart on Nard again, too?
2: Yeah, we can.
0: Yeah, we can, sir. We can. Here we go again. Fart on him again. Little bitch Nard. What'd you call me, an ass hat earlier?
2: I did not.
0: Let's go to Connor. Yes, Connor.
3: Yeah, I want to fart on Billy for pretending to have a Hispanic background by doing those AT&T commercials. Okay.
0: Oh. Sir, everybody is allowed to go to Mexico, sir.
2: Yeah.
4: Yeah.
0: That's actually very rude and racist, sir. That is extremely racist.
2: Yeah, you gay.
5: Yeah, he has to go see his tío.
0: Yes. Bueno.
2: Yeah, you gay.
0: That's how you say it. Lorraine. Lorraine.
6: Hello?
0: Yes.
6: Yes. I want to fart on Daniel just because, I want to fart on my sister.
5: Shut up,
6: I want to fart on my sister, Grace. Shut up. I want to fart on my sister, Grace, because she doesn't invite me to her Friday night dinners
5: you
6: anymore.
5: You don't answer her phone calls, Lorraine.
6: Shut up,
5: Lorraine.
6: I'm talking to Billy.
0: Thank you, Lorraine.
2: I thought you were agreeable, Daniel. You're like,
5: No, don't say happy birthday to that piece of crap.
0: All right, Lorraine, is Daniel
6: happy
0: a
6: birthday.
0: Simp?
5: No.
0: Is Daniel a simp? Do you like Daniel?
6: He's a friend. He's a good friend. I liked him. He was a good coworker.
0: All right, but you're saying that is he a simp, though? Was he a simp at work?
6: Yes, he was.
5: Oh, shut up, Lorraine. Shut up, Lorraine.
0: All right, tell me about
2: he used to buy girls food,
6: he
2: right?
6: He was a smarty pants.
0: Oh, I bet.
6: Just came up to me all the time and always degraded me.
0: Degraded
5: you? You degraded yourself.
6: No, sir. And you were always stealing my candy.
5: How many times did I tell you to stop?
0: You were always stealing her candy.
5: I did steal her candy, though, because she was never there. But no, Lorraine, I told you to stop going to his house and you kept going. Your fault. I told you.
2: He didn't like it.
6: It was good, but I stopped.
5: No, it
2: was always trying to C-block.
5: No, but my roommate, yes, because he's a dumbass.
6: Yeah,
5: but
6: he was.
5: Yeah,
6: was
5: and you kept going back to him. After
0: I know.
5: I told you not to.
2: Your own roommate?
5: Yes.
2: Why would you try to C-block your own roommate?
5: Because he's an idiot. He's a womanizer, and I don't like that. And I told you to stop going back to him.
2: What a terrible person, Daniel.
6: Guess what? He came and mounted my TV and also mounted me.
0: Oh, okay.
5: Shut up, Marie.
2: Imagine you let this guy live with you, and he's trying to C-block you the whole time.
5: Yeah, he's making me pay rent. And I don't even live there.
0: What's up, Nick?
7: Yeah, I want to fart on my boss, Ryan.
0: Why is that?
7: Come back.
0: Yeah, why is that? Thought I said it clear.
7: He laid me off for a couple of days because of a broke machine that wasn't my fault.
0: Oh, no way. Were you the one using the machine?
7: Yeah, I was driving over mud, and there was a sheet underneath the mud that got wrapped around my drive axle.
5: That's not your fault.
7: Apparently, that's my fault because I didn't know that was underneath the mud.
0: Jeez. Oh, it's like a dog underneath the bus?
2: Yeah. Wow. Yeah.
0: Let's go to Joe. Yes, Joe, who do you want to fart on?
8: Yeah, I want to fart on Josh and Cody from New York.
0: Oh, what happened, buddy?
8: Okay, so I go to work early, 4 a.m., and I'm browsing through Twitch just trying to find another radio show before you guys come on. You know, I'm a local listener of San Antonio. Shout out. Them guys suck, and I straight up commented on the chat telling them how they suck and to try to get some of their listeners. Well, anyways, they just went in and started talking crap about y'all guys.
0: Who did? I don't know who's these guys.
2: I don't know. I've never heard of them. I'll have to look them up.
8: I don't know. They say not to mention no companies, so just Josh and Cody are from New York, yes.
0: Oh, from New York? Like NYC? Cody, like Manhattan?
2: New York, huh? All right.
8: Yeah, Josh and Cody, great morning radio show from New York. Sorry, talking crap.
0: Talking crap about us. I'd like to get that audio. That'd be funny. Squeaky Dan.
9: What's up? Derek, I actually want to fart on Derek, but I was thinking about this. About 8 years ago, Derek and I went to Hooters, and he was like, we should do this again, and I haven't seen him since.
2: True story.
5: Don't worry about that. He stood me up at Topgolf one time. Yeah.
0: Derek does that to everybody.
2: Yeah, I kept telling Daniel, I was like, man, I'm parking.
0: Almost there.
2: Yeah. I'm parking. I never showed up.
5: Yeah, never. Got up a Dr. Pepper and everything.
0: So hold on, Derek. You told Daniel you were parking.
2: Yeah.
0: But you never even left your house.
2: I was at my house when I told him that. I was like, dude, I'm almost there. I'm trying to find a place to
0: park.
2: Is
0: Derek a worse friend?

0: Denard?
1: No, because at least he was honest about it later.
0: No, yeah, but later. But he later. Wasn't then at that moment.
2: After the joke was over.
1: Yeah, but see, that's a joke. That's what friends do.
0: No, that is not a joke.
1: It was funny.
2: But it's really harsh. Funny, though, that I kept going on with it.
1: Yeah,
0: it's funny, but damn, that is harsh. She got him a Dr. Pepper.
1: Yeah, I was so
2: and he's just sitting in a Topgolf bay waiting for me.
1: Yeah, that was so excited.
0: Oh, man, that is rude. He, Derek, might be a worse friend than Nard.
3: And he can't get ghosted? That's crazy.
2: I ghosted him.
3: Yeah, he did.
0: All right, let me take some more farts. I still got those Shinedown tickets. We just learned that Derek is a worse friend than Nard.
2: Funny.
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3: All right, I'll get to this ball maxing story. A man catapulted 40 feet in the air. And, why? This is a sign that the economy sucks. I'll get to that. But everybody wants to fart. Let's go to Super Dave. Yes, who do you want to fart on, Super Dave?
4: I want to fart on my cat that I adopted, and he ran away. And then I want to fart on Juan for giving me those tickets, man, to Shinedown.
5: Hell yeah, okay.
3: I mean, I'll give them to you.
4: All right, I'll love it, man.
3: Are you going to actually go?
6: Yeah, Super Dave is
4: the guy. I will go.
6: He's a prize pig. Everything again.
3: Oh, he does?
4: No way, man. I want to follow myself.
5: You're going to call him a pro? All right.
3: Wait a second. All
5: right.
3: Okay. Super Dave is always in our chat.
6: Yes.
3: Yeah. He's always participating with our show, and you're saying I should not give him tickets.
6: No, you should give it to him. I'm just saying he will go. Like, that's the cool thing about him.
4: Miklo.
5: Yeah, he's a prize. He's a prize pig.
6: But he's just a prize pig.
3: So he's only listening to us for prizes?
6: No, he listens all the time. The only reason why I don't like Super Dave is because he made that stupid-ass paddle that he brought up here, and that's when we started getting hit by him.
3: Oh, now I'm really giving you the tickets.
5: Yeah, duh.
7: Can you make another one?
4: That was not me. I never made no paddle.
3: Yeah, you're saying he didn't make a paddle. All right, hang on the line.
5: Oh, okay. What's Daniel up? Making stuff up, never. No.
3: Brandon, yes, go ahead, Brandon.
8: Come on, Billy. I want to fart on Chris.
3: Oh, what did Chris do?
8: Because you lied to the lady about the store selling those Doritos taco shells.
3: Yeah, he did. He lied right to her face.
5: He lied.
6: He did.
5: I mean, he said there were Doritos.
3: What's Same up, thing. Jimmy?
5: It's not.
3: Go ahead, Jimmy. Jimmy.
9: Yeah, I'm here. I want to fart on my wife. Because she's pregnant and she won't stop farting on me in bed and waking me up and making me tired.
3: Oh,
6: well, that might not be her. That might be your kid.
3: No, she's farting for two. I get it, but sick.
9: It's so bad.
3: Can't go to another room?
9: Well, I have an extra room, but my son's in there, my other son, and he's going to fart on me too.
3: I would wear a mask to bed, a fresh air mask.
9: Yeah.
3: Yeah. Yep, I would definitely wear some sort of mask. If you got some farting woman over there just ripping ass, you know what you can do? Buy her some charcoal underwear, which you can wear to bed.
5: Will that help?
3: Yeah.
5: All right.
3: They sell charcoal underwear so that it'll kill the smell before it hits your nose. So if you have somebody, you can get a charcoal diaper or something like that. Pregnancy charcoal underwear. Look it up. I don't have an Edgar haircut. This guy says I look like a 35-year-old with an Edgar haircut.
6: You don't have an Edgar haircut.
3: I don't. Maybe it looks like it on the camera.
6: No, you don't.
7: No.
6: You have bangs.
3: I don't have bangs. Say like that.
5: Damn.
3: Don't say it like that. Don't say it like that. I got bangs.
5: Yeah, well, bangs.
6: You can fluff up your hair in the front. Edgar's can't.
3: All right, go ahead, Joyce.
10: Hi. Yes, I want to fart on my husband.
3: Oh, what'd your husband do?
10: He bought his smelly loser friend to our house on Tuesday. Said he wasn't going to stay up until Friday. This morning he left, and he's still there. And he stunk up my music couches.
3: So he's one of those stinky people that when they sit on a couch, it now makes the couch smell?
10: Yes. He stayed with us a couple of months back, and I told him no more because those 2 months he stayed with us, he had no shower whatsoever.
3: Oh, that is sick. Awesome. Louie, go ahead, Louie.
11: Oh, yeah. What's up, Billy? Love the show. Cool bangs.
3: Appreciate it. Thanks. I don't have bangs. See what Daniel does?
5: Yep.
3: See what he does?
5: He does.
11: I want to fart on my son.
3: What'd your son do?
11: He just applied chapstick, very fruity.
3: Okay, so he did the chapstick with, like, very, very different. He applied it like a girl.
11: Yeah. What the hell was that?
3: Oh man. So what did you troll him for that?
11: Yeah. I was like, what in the world? I was

0: like, I don't know what to think right now. I'm confused about you. Oh, yeah, and be careful with Nard's herpy hand.
1: Oh, yeah, that thing is rowdy on there. That thing's growing a friend. Yes, Dan.
2: He hasn't been the same since you guys called him out for it.
3: No, he's been quiet.
1: He's been super quiet.
4: It's just dead skin.
1: Go ahead, Dan. It's just a wart, dude. Hey, get some Mr. Wart and put it on there.
3: It's right there.
4: Is it bumpy?
3: Yes, it is bumpy.
4: How's it bumpy?
3: Nard, I'm touching it. It's bumpy.
1: Oh, now Daniel.
2: It's bumpy.
3: Now you're going to get it, Daniel. Right,
1: go ahead, Dan.
5: Hey, man, I want you to give Nard a big horse fart for me.
1: Oh, yeah, I don't know where the horse fart is, but what?
2: Oh, man.
1: What do you do?
5: Because he's delusional, man. Believe it or not, I've seen Nard before. Believe it or not.
1: Wow. And you're saying he's not hot.
5: He looks like he would be Jar Jar Binks' cousin, Nard Nard Bitch.
1: Nard Nard Bitch. Wow. All right, I got time for one more.
3: Blind guy?
1: He's going to take whatever because we have thrown him off because he's growing something on his hand.
2: Mm-hmm.
1: And now he thinks he's not going to get any women. Ugh. But he did. In my defense, what did he call me earlier on the show?
3: Ass hat. Ass
1: hat. Ass hat.
2: Ass hat.
1: I'm going to fire back. Go ahead, Delgado.
6: Yo, you guys rock, man. Hey, man. I want to part of my company, my new dispatcher, for scheduling a meeting on a Sunday, June the 7th.
3: Oh. Oh, on a Sunday. Ugh.
1: Okay.
6: New boss.
1: Badass. All right. So that's all the farts. Because I got to get to this. I got to get to this ball maxing story. So men are ball maxing their testicles until they are inflated the size of grapefruits.
3: No.
1: Yeah.
2: That's big.
1: Yeah, huge. They are trying to ball max. They're trying to max anything. And so these guys are spending big money to ball max.
2: Mm.
1: I just wouldn't want that.
2: No.
3: No.
1: How
2: uncomfortable. Grapefruit-sized balls? No.
1: I feel like yesterday I was working out. I almost stepped on my balls.
2: Damn.
3: What?
1: No, I'm because because I was crisscross applesauce. You know, I get up that way, and I'm like, I'm pretty sure I was just close to stepping on him. And I feel like I would have shot him right into my head.
2: Yeah, no, that would have been a bad day.
1: Let's see here. Man is catapulted 40 feet into the air after a roof that he was clinging on was tore off during a storm, and it shot him 40 feet in the air.
2: Mm.
1: That's scary. Something out of that movie, or that Twister movie.
3: Yeah.
1: And they say that
3: it looks funny.
1: This is a sign that the economy sucks is
2: what?
1: Because so many OnlyFans stars, you know what I mean? They're doing so many TV shows where women are pretending to be OnlyFans stars, right? They're acting. Okay. And so you got the Sydney Sweeney, and there's another show where a woman portrays an OnlyFans star on Margo's Got Money Troubles.
2: And that's, okay, so that's a sign that it's...
1: Yes.
2: But I think it's just because OnlyFans went mainstream because it's just so part of our culture right now.
1: Well, they're saying, like Margo, more than 4.6 million people worldwide have become creators on OnlyFans, which is another sign that the economy sucks.
2: They're like, well, screw it. I'll get on OnlyFans.
1: All right, that's it for the show. Nard, you were terrific.
2: I knew it, man. Yeah. Yeah,
3: man,
2: you were so good.
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5: 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All of a sudden, I heard a big bang that knocked me off of my bed, and I end up hitting the steering wheel and the gear shift. 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

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U.S. motherfucking A, baby. 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

0: it away.
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1: 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All of a sudden, I heard a big bang that knocked me off of my bed, and I end up hitting the steering wheel and the gear shift. And when I got up, I looked at that. 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Herman and Herman will help you. All it takes is one call. And they says, come over, we got you. And if it wasn't for them, I wouldn't be walking right now. Herman and Herman always put you first.
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3: 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That's 5 times peak demand of the entire grid. 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

0: Mr. Rubin, sir?
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0: because we can. 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
2: I'm meteorologist Jason Caterina with your KFC Weekend Weather Update. Saturday will feature mostly sunny skies with a steady breeze in the afternoon. The temperature will reach a high of 94 degrees, introducing the KFC $10 Bucket of the Day deal. 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

0: 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Live from 2117 Leopard Street in the heart of Corpus Christi, Texas. U.S. mother f***ing A, baby. 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
1: She's in love with herself. 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
6: I'm a professional truck driver. 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All of a sudden, I heard a big bang that knocked me off of my bed, and I end up hitting the steering wheel and the gear shift. 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

0: Little Miss Summer. She sounds sweet. Hey, Corpus Christi, it's me, Tommy Cool. Little Miss Summer sounds like a fairy princess in a Mickey Mouse cartoon, doesn't she? Now, I suppose if you grew up in, I don't know, maybe California or the south of France, Summer is sweet and friendly, like a fairy princess. But here in the Bend, Little Miss Summer is a lot more wicked stepmother than Cinderella, a little too intense, and doesn't always have the best intentions. Little Miss Summer loves making heat and breaking air conditioners, and she usually waits till after business hours to make sure you're extra miserable. That's why Tommy Cool's always ready. Now, I wouldn't exactly call us heroes, but we'll get your home cool and your air conditioner humming, so give us a call. Daylight, twilight, even after midnight. High four, only at TommyCool.com. Be cool, Corpus Christi. 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